0: days are brighter. Uh-oh. The skies are blue. And the music is feel good. 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
1: We are looking for Mr. Rob Forbes' playlist, the length of it, in hours and minutes. 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
1: South Africa's number one feel-good golf day has launched. This year's Good Morning Angels Golf Day happening on the 18th of September, Irene Country Club. 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The opening bid, I'm not accepting anything less than 30,000 rand. Who wants the last four ball?
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5: 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Two ball each.
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2: South Africa's number one feel-good golf day has launched. This year's Good Morning Angels Golf Day happening on the 18th of September, Irene Country Club. There is the last four ball available, and we're putting it up for auction on the show this morning. The opening bid, I'm not accepting anything less than 30,000 Rand. Who wants the last four ball?
3: Yeah, we'll start at 50. We'll throw 70 grand in. We'll go for 85. Let's make it 100, round 100.
2: Okay, 100,000 Rand from Future Green Fuel and Water. Is that where we end it? Well, Mark Foree from Faith Wheel Tankers.
4: Oh, I love this.
2: What you got?
3: 125.
2: Tyrone, how's it?
5: We're willing to go up to 150.
6: Yeah, we're going to 175.
2: Oh, no.
4: Mark.
5: Let's go 200.
2: That
6: okay,
2: is.
6: Okay, we'll call it quits at 210.
5: Oh, Mark, why don't we just be good for Good Morning Angels? We both put in 150. We play okay. Two ball each.
2: Hey. 300,000 Rand.
4: Yeah.
2: Tyrone, Mark, this is exactly what Good Morning Angels is about.
1: 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Sing along to timeless favourites. Like The Boy Is Mine. Almost Doesn't Count.
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2: Asking for a friend.
3: Now, this morning's asking for a friend once again wants to stay anonymous. Here's the question.
4: Is dit normaal vir jou man om min tot geen bydra te lewer in die huis? 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Asseblief, hoe kry ek my man om wakker te skrik?
3: It's obviously an AI voice. We're keeping her anonymous. Who's got the original letter there? Find it for me, because I think at some point we need to unpack this a little bit. Feels like a shrink session. What do you say? What are your thoughts on that? How do you get your husband to wake up and help around the house? Is basically what you're saying.
5: Yeah.
3: She says her husband does very little around the house.
6: He doesn't do anything around the house.
5: Yeah, and he doesn't participate, it seems to be, in the house at all. When it comes to conversations, when it comes to
6: raising kids,
5: he's just not there at all. I've got the original here.
3: Does the guy sound distant? Sounds like he's disconnected.
5: Yeah.
6: Could be.
3: Yeah. To the point where he's not even helping out around the house. Mm. And she, you know, there's no conversation and stuff. I mean, it's very hard to judge and comment, you know.
6: Yeah.
3: Especially when it comes to relationships and what a relationship status should be.
5: Mm.
3: I don't want to go there.
5: Yeah.
3: But the helping out is a big thing, especially if you haven't set out the boundaries.
5: From the get-go.
6: In the beginning.
3: From the beginning.
5: Yeah.
3: Every relationship, and you need to check in on it as well, because people change, people grow, situations change.
6: That's it.
3: So you always have to have an open conversation. Maybe he just prefers not to do certain things.
6: Yeah, I do have a few questions. I mean, this is possible.
5: We all prefer not to do certain things.
3: No, but hear me out. I'm not trying to be spicy.
6: Yeah.
3: You prefer not to mow the lawn, and that's your right.
6: Right.
3: I prefer not to wash dishes, and that's my right.
5: You know, when you... Okay, so I'm going to... Before we bring up the...
3: Not comparable.
5: Let
3: me compare apples with apples.
5: Yes.
6: Yeah.
3: I prefer... What is it, like a once a week thing?
5: Very few things, actually. For some people, it's laundry. For some people, yeah. Okay, not so, for me, not my house. Yeah.
3: Laundry, washing the windows, whatever.
5: Yeah.
6: The pool.
3: Mm. I prefer not to do that. You prefer not to do that. That's,
6: yeah.
3: I think, average in a relationship.
6: Sure.
3: There's no relationship where the one person should be doing everything.
5: Agreed.
3: Yeah. And there's also no relationship where both need to do everything either.
5: No.
3: You it word opgedeel.
6: Yeah.
3: In histories word het maar opgedeel volgens mans doen sekere goed, vrouens doen sekere goed. Don't know why.
6: It generally ends up like that.
3: I put it down to preference. I mean, it's not like you can't use a lawnmower. It's not that tricky.
5: Yeah.
3: You prefer not to.
5: Yeah. Mm.
3: And it's not like I can't use a dishwasher. I just prefer not to. I'm happier rather doing the mowing.
6: Right.
3: Sorry, not the dishwasher. What do you call the other thing?
5: The laundry. Yes.
6: Washing machine. That thing.
5: Yeah. I think the problem is that the things that people assume women prefer to do are things that need to be done on a daily basis.
3: Yeah.
5: The things that men prefer to do are things that don't need to be done on a daily basis. So women end up doing more of the work because they're doing it on a daily basis. Where if you say things like, yo, but I change the tire. How often are you changing the tires? Are you doing it every day? No.
3: Yeah.
5: But I am picking up your laundry off the floor every day. Mm. I am doing the washing once a week. I am taking care of the kids every day. So that, imbalance in...
3: I think what you did there is healthy, and that is what I suggest to relationships. You've just listed things.
5: Yes.
6: Yeah.
3: Men should also list things.
5: Yes.
3: And then you say, but listen, it's not weighted.
5: No.
3: You know, it's not the same. So the guy would have to carry the wood, do the heavy lifting, change a tire if it needs changing, push the wheelbarrow, carry the bag of cement, carry the bag of wood, light the fire, mow the lawn, take the car in for a service, whatever the case may be. Women, you know, this and then you say, okay, so listen.
5: Yes.
3: Bull, you need to help out with dishes, bro.
5: Thank you, because you're carrying the wood once a week. I'm doing the dishes once every day.
3: And there are things that men do every day as well that are things that you don't prefer to do, but you have to do because you're a man. I mean, you've got to give us that.
6: I think there's definitely a conversation that needs to happen, not just in the beginning, like you said, of a relationship, but consistently throughout. And
5: yes.
6: One of those things, for instance, is, yeah, so maybe I don't do all of the nitty-gritty day-to-day house care stuff, but maybe I'm the person who picks up and drops off the kids every day.
0: It becomes a,
6: you have to like, share the responsibilities. But
0: I'm glad we could sort this out.
5: Yeah, and done. There we go.
6: So easy, eh?
0: There we go. Session over.
6: Okay, next.
0: 5,000 rand, please. Wat is jouw gevoel? Do you have thoughts on this? Help her out. 084-850-0942. 084-850-0942.
2: It wakes me up in the morning. It makes me feel good as I drive to work. Happy, uplifted. I can conquer everything.
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3: People who don't take the skin of a tomato, what are you even? It's not hard at all.
5: It is probably one of the hardest things to peel is a tomato.
3: It's not.
5: Felicity.
10: I don't know if I've got a tomato.
6: Your car definitely has.
10: I don't know if I've got a tomato.
3: If we take a camera to Felicity's car right now.
6: Yeah.
3: And say to Felicity, switch on your fog lights.
6: Oh, no. I was getting my hair cut from the power cut yesterday. That was fun.
3: No, but we can tell.
6: Yeah.
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0: Radio Time, Sunday, 6 p.m. In 1975, Pink Floyd released the album Wish You Were Here. We said goodbye to Peter Tosh, Warren Zevon, Keith Moon, and the man in black, Johnny Cash. 1991, Nirvana's single Smells Like Teen Spirit was released in the U.S. Rock with me, Barney Simon, Depeche Mode, Celtic Rumors, The Verve, White Stripes, Placebo, and Dog Detachment. 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

go. Now we're talking. Billy Ocean, Get On My Dreams, Get Into My Car. Thank you so much, Joshua Munyakeni. Technology is something else. So as I'm speaking to you right now, Josh is online and he's busy playing with the desk around. I can see your mouse moving around. Ba, dankie, Josh. Lekker vroeg wakker, sonder hierdie manne hier by die werk. Ons is definitief niks nie. Vir dit musiek van Taylor Swift, 'n bietjie Eloff, Prince with the most beautiful girl in the world. And clearly you have discovered I've got excellent taste in music this morning. So how about I play you some Hozier with Too Sweet. Let's do this. How you

0: One more time. It is music by Gracie Abrams. That's So True. Before that, Sade by your side. Also played some Hozier in the mix with Too Sweet. Look, whatever got you up, you've got me. My name is Maya Kravapali, keeping you company right through till 6 this morning on your number one feel-good station, which is Jacaran FM. And here's my promise to you. I'm going to make these next 2 hours feel a little easier. You'll get the songs you know, a few surprises, a reason to smile, and maybe something you didn't know you needed to hear this morning. So grab your coffee, get comfortable, or keep driving if that's what you're doing. You're not doing this morning alone. Good morning. Hello, Dar.
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0: Calvin Harris, Katy Perry, Pharrell Williams, and Big Sean. Don't be afraid to catch feelings. Why are you catching feelings? Catch flights. Ja, gaan vlieg. Doen jou ding. The Cardigans, Loveful, on your number one feel good station. Oh, by the way. Wacht. Luister. So iemand het my eergister gevra of Good Morning Angels nog enige four balls oor het en wel toe. Ek gister na Breakfast with Martin Best te luister, kon ek agterkom dat jy nie geluister het nie. En eerlik waar, niemand weet wat Martin se volgende stap is nie. That's the whole point behind Breakfast with Martin Best. Maar hier is wat in die program gebeur het.
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2: South Africa's number one feel-good golf day has launched. This year's Good Morning Angels Golf Day happening on the 18th of September, Irene Country Club. There is the last four ball available and we're putting it up for auction on the show this morning. The opening bid, I'm not accepting anything less than 30,000 rand. Who wants the last four ball?

0: Last four ball available, and we're putting it up for auction on the show this morning. The opening bid, I'm not accepting anything less than 30,000 rand. Who wants the last four ball?
1: Yeah, we'll start at 50. We'll throw 70 grand in. We'll go for 85. Let's make it 100.
0: Round 100,000 rand from Future Green Fuel and Water. Is that where we end it? Well, Mark Furrie from Faith Wheel Tankers.
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3: 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Two ball each.
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0: Dis Masiel van Pedro Barbosa. Go, let go. Ek is hierdie naweek saam met hom, maar ek sal Vrydag die inligting met jou deel. I cannot wait to see that boy live on stage. Pink, just like a pill. Listen, so as part of your top 3 on X, the last story I'm about to share with you is honestly unbelievable, but also one for the books because you probably have a memory or two behind it. In your world, at 5, next.
1: Martin. I go into this Waterloo. 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
0: Was a lekker 5 minute voor Vrijdag. Hoe gaan het met jou? How are you doing this morning? 0848-5-0942, 084-850-0942, Mornings with Mac, Rabba Pali, saam met jou tot 6 uur. Jy is baie welkom om jou muziekliefde en verkeer met my te deel. All Saints, PS Shows, op pad vir jou. Maar voor ek daaruit kom, jou top 3 op X. Die DA is hof toe oor ANC se kandidaat lys geskil. Die EFF, lyk soos allemaal gaan hof toe, die EFF is ook hof toe oor afsettingskomitee, and that story, which is totally unbelievable, I remember visiting this factory somewhere in 2011 while I was living in Cape Town, and I bought a shoe or two at this specific factory, but here's what's ranking right now on X. After 200 years, the iconic Clan Williams Shoemaker closes its doors. Kan jy dit glo? Dit en meer om 6:30. In a little while, I've got something coming that might be exactly what you need at this hour. You know those songs that you don't ask you, or well, the songs that don't ask you to be in a good mood, they just put you in one. I've got one of those songs for you. So wherever you are, I want you to stick around. When this one comes on, I want you to turn it up, forget what time it is, and just enjoy yourself for a few minutes. In the meantime, here's music by Sienna, Material Lover. Good morning. Hello, darling.

Yes, Teddy Swims. That's it. Op 'n lekker donderdagoggend. My donderdag. Bad Dreams. Okay, Whitney Houston is apart for you. I have nothing. Bikkie Beyonce, Texas Hold'em. Maar wag. Let's have some fun. What do you say? All right, here's a challenge for you for a lekker Thursday morning. Bar straightforward. Bar maklik, by the way. 0485-0942. Strictly voice note. Okay, stem note asseblief. Ons maak so, jou raaisel. So I disappear during the colder months and return when the days get longer. You hear me before you see me. What am I? Ek verdwyn gedurende die kouer maande en keer terug wanneer die dae langer word. Jy hoor my voordat jy my sien. Wat is ek? 084-850-0942. Google won't help you on this one. Ha! Good luck. But send it through. Have fun with me. Get it right, get it wrong. It's all about a good time. A feel-good time on your number one feel-good station. Now, today's feel-good song, and I'm getting to that song, right? Because you've been waiting for it. Today's feel-good song came out in the early 90s and went all the way to number one in the UK. And maybe, you're asking yourself the question right now, maybe not about love, maybe about your alarm clock, your job, or why you agreed to get up this early. Look, whatever the question is, I've got a pretty good answer for the next few minutes. What is love? Baby, this is today's feel-good song, Hideaway, no What is Love?

0: sorry for interrupting, but this is very, very, very important. If you are traveling right now, here's a message from Carl.
1: In Chichurian, when you take the turn from the R21 to the N1 on the way to Buerta Avenue, there's a car on fire in the yellow lane. Just beware and be careful, please.
0: R21, Buerta Avenue, that's 3 kilometers before Buerta Avenue, traveling south around the Centurion area. There's a car on fire. Thank you, Graham. Thank you, JP. I see you. Thank you so much for that traffic update. Now, let me ease you into timeless music. 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

0: I'll say this music from Benny Boy, Ben Rodriguez, back to you, Searching for Me. Before that, Beyonce, Texas. Hold up. Hold up. Come down. Gert is here. No interviews, please. Let's go, Gert.
1: 'n 40-jarige vrou is in KwaZulu-Natal in hegtenis geneem vir die moord op 'n bekende media-persoonlikheid DJ Warris. 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
3: South Africa's number one feel-good golf day has launched. This year's Good Morning Angels Golf Day happening on the 18th of September, Irene Country Club. There is the last 4-ball available and we're putting it up for auction on the show this morning. The opening bid, I'm not accepting anything less than 30,000 rand. Who wants the last 4-ball?
4: Yeah, we'll start at 50. We'll throw 70 grand in. We'll go for 85. Let's make it 100, round 100.
3: Okay, now, 100,000 rand from Future Green Fuel and Water. Is that where we end it? Well, Mark Foree from Faith Wheel Tankers.
5: Oh, I love this.
3: What you got?
4: 125.
3: Tyrone, how's it?
6: We're willing to go up to 150.
7: Yeah, we're going to 175.
3: Oh, no.
5: Mark.
6: Let's go 200.
3: That
7: okay,
3: is...
7: we'll call it closer to 10.
6: Mark, why don't we just be good for Good Morning Angels? We both put in 150. We
5: play
6: two
5: more
6: each.
5: 300,000
6: rand.
5: Yes.
3: Yes. Tyrone, Mark, this is exactly what Good Morning Angels is about.
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0: Oh, what's next between 6 and 9 a.m.? That's coming up in the next 20 minutes. Stick around. Breakfast with Martin Bester. Your number one feel-good station. I wonder what he's got planned. Listen, that Good Morning Angels golf day. Ons bono lekker op. But if you know, I'm handing it over to you. I disappear during the colder months and return when the days get longer. You hear me before you see me. The big question is, what am I?
8: Goeiemôre. Hallo. Ons sê dit is die weer.
0: Die weer.
9: The answer must be mosquitoes.
0: Mosquitoes. Okay. Anthony has got the perfect answer for you. It's not mosquitoes. It's not the weather.
10: Good morning, my big friend.
0: Hello, dog.
10: Anthony Ford speaking. Again this morning, summer related. The birds leave. They come back to nest.
0: Mm-hmm.
10: Not sure which bird. But yes, they come back to nest in our beautiful land, South Africa. Have a great day.
0: Ah, oh, there we go. Voeltjie, the birds. That's what I'm looking for. The answer is die voels wat sing, or the birds that sing, or birds. Well done. Luister, tomorrow, should I give you a clue or not? Actually, no. You know what? I'm going to leave you hanging on this one. But I can tell you, you do not want to miss out on tomorrow's Friday riddle.
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0: van jou als wel, voor dat muziek van Benson Boone, Mystical Magical. Okay, counting down 10 minutes to Breakfast with Martin Bester. But this morning, right? This morning on Breakfast with Martin Bester, I have a feeling you are in for one of those conversations that starts with a laugh and somehow ends up somewhere a little deeper. Because my Josie is in studio, and trust me, this guy, he can make you smile, make you think, and then sneak up on you with a song that hits you right in the feelings. And here's a fact, in case you didn't know, a fact. The only artist in South Africa that gives away sweets on stage while he performs. Probably bring sweets today for Martin. But there'll be music, there'll be a few laughs, and there's a moment with my Josie that you do not want to miss. And trust me, it is worth it.
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0: Musiek van Elvis Blue Lighthouse on your number one feel good station. Mornings of Mac Rappaparty. Daar sê. Barankie daai, Shakira, been a boy. It's time to hand it over to Breakfast with Martin Bester. Do you trust me? If you do, you don't want to miss out. Just after 7, Majosi in studio. Hierdie gaan nou lekker wees. Ek sien jou morgenoggend tussen 4 en 6. You have yourself a feel good Thursday, but here comes your feel good breakfast. Your
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2: South Africa's number one feel good golf day has launched. This year's Good Morning Angels Golf Day happening on the 18th of September, Irene Country Club. There is the last 4-ball available, and we're putting it up for auction on the show this morning. The opening bid, I'm not accepting anything less than 30,000 rand. Who wants the last 4-ball?
3: Yeah, we'll start at 50.
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5: Oh, I love this.
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4: 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We both put in 150. We play okay. 2 ball each.
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12: Pretoria vandag op na 24 grade, Johannesburg 23, Mbombela maksimum van 25.
13: Goeiemôre, my naam is Felicity Riek en baie dankie Jason oor die boodskap oor die uitgebrande kar op die N1 site net voor Botelaan, dis in die linkerbaan.
14: In your sport, South Africa claim a 99-rand Duckworth Lewis win over Namibia in the first ODI in Windhoek. And Mamelodi Sundowns move 6 points clear atop the Betway Premiership table after seeing off Siwelele.
12: Ons begin in Erasmus in die suide van Tswane, waar twee Mosambiekse burgers gestrand op 'n klein hoeve vasgetrek is, toe die polisie toegeslaan het op 'n laboratorium waar dwelms soos mandrax vervaardig is. 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
15: Today we have hit the back of a large-scale drug syndicate operating from this small holding in Erasmus. This is not a small operation. We are talking about a sophisticated manufacturing operation that was allegedly producing approximately 800,000 Mandrax tablets a day.
12: Na KwaZulu-Natal, waar 'n 40-jarige vrou in hegtenis geneem is vir die moord op bekende media-persoonlikheid DJ Warris. 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
16: Police followed up information which led them to a homestead at Nangeni area in Musinga,
5: where the woman was hiding.
12: Sy is die derde verdagte wat in verband met die moord vasgetrek word. 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
16: Because of our economic, tremendous economic success, like in history we've never had anything like what's happening. But because of our tremendous strength and success economically, I will issue a dividend to every adult citizen in the United States of America for $5,000.
12: Amerikaners stem op 3 November in hulle halftermyn verkiesings. 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
2: South Africa's number one feel-good golf day has launched. This year's Good Morning Angels Golf Day happening on the 18th of September, Irene Country Club. There is the last four ball available and we're putting it up for auction on the show this morning. The opening bid, I'm not accepting anything less than 30,000 rand. Who wants the last four ball?
3: Yeah, we'll start at 50. We'll throw 70 grand in. We'll go for 85. Let's make it 100, round 100.
2: Okay, 100,000 rand from Future Green Fuel and Water. Is that where we end it? Well, Mark Foree from Faith Wheel Tankers.
17: Oh, I love this.
2: What you got?
3: 125.
2: Tyrone, how's it?
4: We're willing to go up to 150.
3: Yeah, we're going to 175.
2: Oh, no.
17: Mark.
4: Let's go 200.
2: That
3: okay,
2: is.
3: Okay, we'll call it closer to 10.
4: Oh, Mark, why don't we just be good for Good Morning Angels? We both put in 150. We play okay. Two ball each.
2: Hey.
17: 300,000 rand.
2: Yeah. Tyrone, Mark, this is exactly what Good Morning Angels is about.
1: Breakfast with Martin Bester. Weekday mornings from
2: good
1: 6 to 9.
2: Good morning.
17: Hello, hello, hello.
18: Good morning.
2: Lekker donderdag. Hands up, who's happiest Thursday?
17: Me.
18: Oh, I am.
2: Hands up. Who would be happier? It's Friday.
18: Let's keep the hands up.
17: Yeah, double hands up.
2: Let's not be those people. Thursday, we love you for what you are.
17: Yes, we're being quarter to Friday. Love this journey.
18: For not being Wednesday.
2: Shame, poor Thursday. If you're a Thursday or a Tuesday in life.
18: I think Tuesday has it worse.
2: But yeah, if you're tuning into the show this morning, we'll make this Thursday count.
17: Mm-hmm.
2: I'll tell you why. My Josie is coming in.
17: Yay.
2: And we're going to make him do stuff that he may be not want to do.
18: Or prepared for, like a music video.
17: Yes. Yeah,
2: last time he was here.
17: Yes.
2: Last time he was here, we forced him into a music video.
18: Yeah.
2: So who knows what will happen with my Josie on the show this morning?
18: Well, down to his timing. I mean, really.
2: Yeah, I mean, hey, you know about us.
17: Exactly.
2: Yeah. You know about us. You keep coming back. Whose fault is it?
17: Yeah, thank you. You obviously enjoy this punishment.
2: Thank you.
17: Yeah.
2: Thank you. It's what we say to every artist and interviewer that comes in. What's wrong with you? Listen, I am ready to vote, eh? I'm going to vote for, what? Who must I vote for? $5,000.
17: Martin.
2: Is what's it?
17: 80,000 rand. For volwassen.
2: Who am I voting for? Tell me.
17: Hi, yes. He's also,
2: what? Here they're trying to get you to vote for them for a t-shirt. Get real.
17: Yeah,
2: 80,000 rand.
13: 80K.
2: Who's in?
17: Can I
2: vote from you?
17: Because Aiden's also an adult.
2: Yes.
17: It's three.
13: Yeah, I would get 360,000 rand.
2: Guys, just us in this room.
13: Hello.
2: It's wow. 360,000
13: rand sitting right here.
2: Wowza. Sure. And you know what the worst part is? That, I mean, our local parties, they've been checking out the scene, right? And they have noticed that you can mense omkoop.
13: Yeah.
2: So, mense daag op, allemaal van ons. I mean, throw in a free water bottle. I'm there, bro. Yeah. A cap.
18: Oh, come on.
2: You can see it on the posters when they advertise. But like, so here they went, okay, now people are getting a little bit lazy for just a t-shirt. What did they do? They threw in a bread. Remember that?
13: Yes, I do remember that.
18: Yeah.
2: A t-shirt and a bread. Sad but true. Donald Trump.
18: It's like a combo.
2: Tremendous.
17: 80,000. So apparently if that happens, it's going to cost the American economy something like $1 trillion.
2: That's fine.
13: That's okay. Just checking. So, it is illegal, right?
2: So, no.
17: Jy mag nie vir, jy mag nie stemme koop.
18: Yeah, no. It is. Yeah.
2: Well, we've been doing it for years.
17: Just checking.
2: I mean, we try and keep you to listen to the show by throwing in things like 50,000 rand for Secret Sound.
18: Right.
2: 5 grand for the morning family quiz.
13: Yeah. That's right.
2: And of course, our bubbly personalities.
18: Should we add bread?
13: Which is the selling point. Should we add bread?
18: Just asking.
2: You know, the conversation about whether it should be white or brown bread will take too long.
17: Definitely brown bread. That is healthier for you.
2: Exactly what I'm saying.
17: I'm telling you now.
18: That's how it starts.
2: Let's get the show on the road. Good morning, everybody. Welcome to a Thursday. No promises. Here we go.

0: to come out, step up.
1: It is a 6:15. It's a Thursday morning. Thank you for starting your day with us. We are ready for whatever this day brings. Bring it on.
2: Yes.
1: Throw money at us.
2: Please.
1: You know, and there I was yesterday. Remember yesterday at this time?
2: Yeah.
1: And I said, you know what? My campaign this year to get people to vote, ironically, was just going to be, just vote. Remember?
3: Yeah.
1: And we thought that was good.
2: We thought that was brilliant. That was going to be very effective.
3: Get people out.
1: You know, I mean, even if you put in a very South African, just vote. Even that.
2: I like
1: don't
2: that.
1: Don't you think
3: actually,
1: it works?
3: Yeah, it does, it does.
1: Because even yesterday, weirdly enough, I was sitting here saying, forget about giving people stuff and T-shirts and what. Just be real, man. Yeah. Just please, man.
2: Oh. Ach du, man.
1: That's a good one.
2: Yeah.
1: Oh, I like that.
2: Ach du, man.
3: Ach du, ach du, man.
1: Ach du, gaan stem net. I like that. It's very, very South African. I really like that. And then Donald Trump comes along.
2: I know.
1: Yeah. And uses money.
2: Hey?
3: Hey, big checkbook.
2: Who would have thought?
1: Tremendous amount of money.
3: Big checkbook.
1: So, don't bash him about it. I'm going to say to the locals, be encouraged. That's what I'm saying.
2: Look at Donald.
1: Just think about it for a second. You know we've got lots of money. We've seen it.
2: Oh, yes.
1: Hundreds and millions, billions.
2: Mm-hmm.
1: If you just give me the budget that road in Joburg costs so far. Just that one.
2: Is that the one in the middestad? Lelongoi, die groot wind ontplof het last year.
1: Yeah.
2: Yeah.
1: Just give me that and I'll vote for
3: whoever. Whoever.
1: Listen, welcome to your clearly, unmistakably, undeniably South African morning show.
2: Oh, yeah.
1: We are obsessed with all things South African. Especially music. We've got Majorzy coming in a bit later this morning. He's going to do a song of his choice and then we're going to make him do something else. That's just how it's going to go.
2: And he's going to love it. He doesn't know what it is.
3: Yeah.
1: Surprise. But to your point, he keeps coming back. So we love it when South Africans do cool things.
2: Yes.
1: There's this young boy called Arnu Steyn that went viral for beatboxing. Aren't you fascinated by beatboxes every time?
2: Absolutely.
3: Yeah, I love beatboxes.
2: Boots and cuts.
1: I remember that.
2: Yes.
1: Oh, you are right. We have tried it. What did we try it for?
2: How hard can it be?
3: How hard can it be?
1: Let's just quickly first, before we get to this young oak, let's go back to our brilliance.
4: How hard can it be? Like, for instance, beatboxing. So, I mean, our special guest to do this morning is Morgan Beatbox.
5: There are some songs that are not beatboxable. A song has to have a prominent melody that I can follow.
4: For me, Afrikaanse liedje met a prachtige melody.
2: Yeah.
4: Is André van der Rooyen, Se Neem Jou Vlerke. Yes. Yes.
3: Yeah.
4: We're gonna try and give it a bit of a go. I'll start.
1: Without being mean for this.
2: I'm sorry, our talents know no bounds. It's just incredible.
1: We should bring How Hard Can It Be back at some point.
2: Yes. Yeah.
1: Who agrees with me? 084-850-0942. Anyway, that was us beatboxing with a professional beatboxer. Hear this young oak beatboxing. Coming up.
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0: Jacaranda Newswatch traffic in 90 seconds.
2: There is queuing traffic in Pretoria on the N1 northbound through the construction area towards Stormfall Road. Then the vehicle on fire that Jason mentioned this morning for us on the N1 southbound before Boerta Avenue, that's causing delays. And of course the roadworks on the N1 northbound after the Proefplaas interchange. More traffic with me, Felicity Reekin, in about 10 minutes.

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1: Wie sang Skiller nou in Ingo 2 op Jacaranda FM? Tune 6:25. Baie welkom by jou donderdagochtend. Thanks for starting your day with us. We say to start when South Africans do cool, funny, weird, off stuff even. I love it when you tag us in. Mm-hmm. You know us. Unmistakably, undeniably, truly South African morning show. So when South Africans do something funny or cool or viral, we need to know about them.
2: Yes, please.
1: So thank you very much for sending us young Arno Steyn. He's 7 years old. He's from Limpopo and he's a bilingual beatboxer. You see, our beatboxing was very linear, wasn't it?
2: It was quite linear. I'm still waiting for Black Coffee to obviously sample that in his next big hit.
1: I mean, the language you used, I would say, was a little alien. Wasn't it?
3: Yeah.
1: That was
3: pretty cool. The key of A minor.
1: There you go. So we inspired, I would like to think, I read somewhere, that we inspired young Arno Steyn to also do his beatbox thing. So go and check out the video. It's on our blog right now, jackarandafm.com. But this is what he sounds like.
4: Can I Afrikaans of English?
5: You can not Afrikaans of English beatbox. 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
4: Okay, come here.
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2: It was never a house. 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
3: You don't get it!
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4: Morning, fog patches over the eastern parts of both Mpumalanga and Limpopo. Then fine and cool to warm in Gauteng, Mpumalanga, Limpopo and the northwest. Pretoria and Polokwane up to 24 degrees. Joburg and Malakleni 23. Mpumela and Rustenburg up to 25.
5: There's been a collision on the N1 northbound at the Diepkloof interchange.
4: Two Mozambican nationals were arrested on a small holding in Erasmia in the south of Tswane last night when police uncovered a multi-million rand drug lab. It's said to have produced in the region of 800,000 Mandrax tablets every day. And some 1.3 billion people worldwide this year experienced the hottest June to August period ever. Meteorological data from the European Copernicus Programme shows that 52 countries across all continents broke their seasonal temperature records during those 3 months. The weather phenomenon El Niño, expected to peak later this year, is the strongest in 40 years. And now we look at our business news. International oil prices have extended gains a day after breaking the psychological $100 on the back of resurgent Middle East hostilities. Brent crude has surged by more than 20% in less than a week and struck the $100 per barrel mark for the first time since July. The rally has stoked expectations that inflation will spike again and comes as the US prepares to release crucial consumer data that could sway the Fed's thinking on whether to raise rates next week in the world's most powerful economy. With bets on a hiking rise, stocks are in the firing line, with all three main indexes on Wall Street in the red and Europe also taking a hiding. Asia followed suit, where stocks have sunk this morning in Seoul, Hong Kong and Sydney by more than 1%. Looking at our financial indicators, a dollar this morning at 16 rand 1 cent, a euro 18 rand 63, pound 21 rand 70. Gold at $4,400.49 per fine ounce. And that higher Brent crude price now trading at $101.22 per barrel. I'm Khadija De Souza, back with more news at 7.
6: Jacaranda Newswatch Sport.
7: Well, it was a good day for the cricketers yesterday. South Africa crushing Namibia by 99 runs via the Duckworth-Lewis Stern method in the rain-affected first ODI at the Namibia cricket ground that was in Windhoek. After losing the toss and being put into bat, South Africa compiled a pretty formidable 348 for six, and that's thanks largely to 150 scored in 126 balls on debut by opener Jordan Herman. Herman struck the joint highest score by an ODI debutant, matching countryman Matthew Brietske's effort, which was against New Zealand last year. Well done to the young man.
8: Yeah, it's incredibly special. I think my whole life I've been taught that you don't just get 100. You obviously try to push it further and further, and I think that was also the condition I was asking. I think I'm chuffed that I could do that and get us in a winning position.
7: Just one match played in the Betway Premiership yesterday. Sundowns moving 6 points clear atop the table, beating Siwelele FC 3-0 at Loftus Versfeld, though the reigning champions Orlando Pirates do have two games in hand. Six results from the UEFA Champions League as well. As match day one continued, Ferran Torres scored a hat-trick after Ousmane Dembele's early brace as PSG started the defence of their title with a 6-1 rout over Slovan Bratislava. Gabriel Jesus scored his first goal in Barca colours to wrap up a 5-1 win that was over Feyenoord. Liverpool beat Atletico Madrid 2-1 at Anfield. Arsenal edged Napoli 1-0 in Italy. Also wins for Stuttgart as well as Sporting. And Elena Rybakina ended Zhang Qinwen's US Open run yesterday, guaranteeing her rise to world number one as she booked a semi-final showdown with Coco Gauff. Rybakina beat Zhang 3-6, 6-1, 6-4 and is assured of ending Aryna Sabalenka's reign atop the standings. Coco Gauff, meanwhile, saved two match points in a victory over 19-year-old Mira Andreeva. I'm Colin Jinga, and that's your Jack of Sport.

0: Shakira, Shakira, Jacaranda FM. We play a little game this time of morning. We test your general knowledge. And if you've got a team that can help, that can shout out answers and help you, the winning team gets 5,000 Rand and you get $1,000 just for playing.
1: So it's time. It's time for the morning family quiz on Breakfast with Martin Bester.
0: Karen gets a group of engineers.
2: Oh, well, then I'm expecting great things.
0: Yeah, something constructive. Well, it depends on what kind of engineers they are. Mia, good morning. How are you?
3: Morning, guys. We good. Thank you.
0: All right, thank you. Who's there in the car with you this morning?
3: It's me and my colleagues, Adrian, Renesh and Mujahid.
0: Fantastic. What kind of engineers are you?
3: Mechanical and process.
2: Ooh.
0: Is there like, is it an equal amount or is there one that's process and the other ones that are mechanical? How's it work?
3: One that's process and the other three of us are mechanical.
0: Which one's the process one?
3: Really?
4: I'm the odd one
0: out. All right, fantastic. So no pressure, but there's obviously one kind of engineer that's going to be better than the other this morning.
2: Oh, I love this. Which one would that be?
0: I see where this is going. I first need to be reminded what the difference is. Yeah. Engineering processes.
2: Versus
0: engineering, like mechanical.
2: Mechanical.
0: That's wonderful. You just sit there while we talk about you, while you're on the line.
5: I'm thinking, how many engineers does it take to play a quiz?
2: Oh, I love this.
0: Here's another question for you. What do you call a group of engineers?
2: Oh, like a flock or a swarm.
5: A flock of engineers.
0: We'll think of something. We're making this into a funny. Isn't it wonderful? Mia, Adrian, Mujahid and Renesh. They're like, how did we sign up for this nonsense?
2: Yes, we should have never done this.
0: Guys, firstly, I appreciate you listening to us in the car on the way to work in the morning. And are you ready?
3: Yes, we're ready.
4: Yes.
0: All right. It's the engineers from Woodmead. What's the company's name?
3: Patterson and Cook.
0: Say again.
3: Patterson and Cook.
2: Patterson and Cook.
0: Everybody. Okay, so my expectation is around a 9 or a 10. Are you ready?
3: Yes.
0: All right, everybody, here we go. 30 seconds on the clock. What kind of food is tagliatelle?
3: Pasta.
0: A batsman participates in which sport?
3: Cricket.
0: Which South African city is known as the Jacaranda City?
3: Pretoria.
0: According to the old saying, a secretive person plays their cards close to their what?
3: Chest.
0: What is an igloo made of?
3: Ice.
0: Does a perm refer to straight or curly hair?
3: Curly.
0: Raising your glass to celebrate something is also known as a what?
3: A toast.
0: Complete the expression, come hell or?
3: High water.
0: Which dish would you add croutons to?
3: Salad.
0: You would have been right with salad, but you're too late.
2: The mechanical engineers.
0: No, but hang on now. What kind of engineer are you, Mia?
3: I'm a mechanical engineer.
2: Yeah, took it. Mechanical engineers. Sorry, process engineers.
5: No, they have to streamline the workflow. That's what their job is.
0: Apparently. They allowed her.
5: That's what they do. Isn't that what you guys do?
0: They allowed her to take the lead.
2: Right, yeah. Okay. Yeah. Listen. You guys did incredibly well. Well, Mia, you did. I'm just going to call it. Mia, you got a scorching 9. Well done.
0: Good job, everybody. Who gets the shout-out?
4: Hi, I'm Mujahid. I'm going to do the shout-out. It's a shout-out to our boss, JB. We wouldn't be here without you. So thank you for everything, JB.
0: That's like it, guys. Thanks again for listening and being part of our morning family there out of Woodmead. Keep engineering!
2: Yes, engineering!
0: Cheers, guys. Bye. Cheers, me. Oh, they came through.
5: Sure, flying colors.
0: Yeah, 9. So you got to get a 9 or better tomorrow to take the week. Beat the engineers, will you? And if you do, I'll give you $5,000.
1: Don't miss the fun. Every morning, just before 7, it's the Morning Family Quiz on Breakfast with Martin Bester.

0: Taylor Langley now, Jacaranda FM on an early Thursday morning. Thanks for driving to work with us, or school, college, wherever you may be going, maybe even coming back from work. Hey, we are there for you. Coming up, a bit of live music just now. I just want to quickly speak to someone. Oh, it's also Martin.
1: Oh.
0: Oh. Martin, how's it?
2: I'm well, thanks, so, Martin.
0: All right, hey, where are you calling from?
2: I'm calling from Mbombela.
0: Mbombela.
1: Mbombela.
2: Yeah, Mbombela, Nelspruit.
0: Listen, what are you moaning about?
2: No, you should have read the question faster, and then the engineers would have got a 10 out of 10.
0: Now, the reason I got you on air is because you're not the only person who's ever moaned about the speed of my questions, Martin. I'm trying my best here. If I do it too fast, people moan it's too fast, then people moan it's too slow. I'm trying to keep it consistent.
2: No, just do it faster, and then they would have got 10 out of 10, and then everyone would have been happy this morning, and we wouldn't be having this conversation.
0: Martin, here's the way that I look at it. This is my take on it. My take on it is, if people answer quicker, I will get to the next question quicker.
2: Martin, you keep telling yourself that, and you might believe it.
0: Listen, what do you do there in the Lowveld?
2: I'm an operations manager for an emergency medical service this side.
0: What do you call a group of engineers? I'm looking for that answer. I'm not letting it go. What do you think is a what do you think you call a group of engineers?
2: I'm sure if you ask ChatGPT, they'll be able to tell you.
0: We're not that kind of show, no. Martin.
1: No.
0: We still use our brains.
1: That's right.
0: That's a little bit. Martin, I'm glad that you listened out of Mbombela, and I reckon you should get your group of emergency team together for a
1: yes, round. And then enter family quiz. I love this idea.
0: And that'll be the fastest morning. I will ask the questions quicker than I've ever have.
2: I'm sure there's a couple of us paramedics that would be able to wing it.
1: Okay.
0: I dare you.
1: Two times speed.
0: I double dare you.
1: Okay.
2: 100%. Thanks for a great show, guys.
0: Thanks, buddy. Cheers.
2: Okay, bye. Cheers. Bye-bye.
0: You know what? I've said this a million times before, and I'll say it a million times more. I love hearing from you, whatever it is. Salsa, seons, nonsense, bite, up. Bring it.

0: You know what? I've said this a million times before, and I'll say it a million times more. I love hearing from you, whatever it is. Salsa, seons, nonsense, bite, hop, slanka. Bring it. 084 850 0942. You know, talking about that, this message came through earlier from Lerato, and I really do appreciate it.
1: Hey, Martin, Felicity and Kola. This is Lerato all the way from Springs.
2: The way I love your show, you always showcase South African music. I absolutely love the live shows that you have when you have South African artists in the studio with you. Sometimes I wish it could be a daily thing, but you know, it's something that we really look forward to. You make me laugh so much because even your humor is truly South African. The fact that you interview amazing South Africans like Triggers, you've got Refense, got all my faves on there. My goodness, you guys are as South African as it gets.
0: Love that. Love that. I'm going to keep that. I'm going to bottle it. I'm going to put it on a t-shirt. A morning show that is as South African as it gets. Job well done, everybody. I love that. The whole team. Clive Fisher now. Love changes everything. Big love to you, Lerato. As jy wil more sê, of let's saam praat, 084 850 0942. Dis 10 voor 7. Let's go.

0: Family Fisher now. Love changes everything. Dit is net voor 7. So, I asked the question just now. What do you call a group of engineers? To your point, you get a flock of seagulls.
1: Exactly.
0: School of fish.
1: Mm, swarm of bees.
0: What do you call a group of engineers? This WhatsApp line went off.
2: Oh, yeah.
1: It really did.
2: Some great words.
0: We don't even care what the official thing is. I'm not there for the official thing. Because the official thing is not going to be right.

0: But a gear of engineer, says Henny.
1: Mm-hmm. Oh, I like
0: spot
1: that.
0: Spot on.
2: Like that.
0: My absolute favorite.
1: Mm-hmm.
0: My absolute, absolute favorite. And tell me that this is wrong. Tim Barker.
1: Yeah.
0: Said it's called an introvert of engineers.
2: That's a good collective noun.
0: Change his mind.
2: Well, Jackie has come in with engineerlings.
0: Engineerlings? Oh, that's very sweet.
2: Very sweet.
0: Also like a system of engineers, Francois.
2: Yeah, hey.
1: Uh-huh. I'll also quite like a toolbox of engineers.
0: Brilliant.
2: Nice. An earful of engineers from Gerald.
0: Oh, yes. Keep them coming. Engineers, if you're listening. Ilska also needs a special mention. A nerd of engineers.
1: M, you're just rude. M says, a group of engineers is called a very uncomfortable braai.
0: Not wrong. Come on now. Between that and the introverted engineers.
2: Yeah.
0: If you're an engineer or you work in an engineering company, please take this topic to the floor there.
1: Yes.
0: Take it to the canteen this morning and report back to us. A budget of engineers.
1: Hey, do you that's like that? A good one, yeah.
0: 084-850-0942. Wat sê jy?
3: Ek dink as jy vir enige ambagspersoon vra, 'n groep ingenieurs saam is een helse migraine. 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
4: Dit word genoem 'n gemors.
0: Oh no,
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0: Oh.
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0: Hey, welcome to your truly South African wake up. It's Thursday morning. The sun is out. Happy spring, everybody. I forgot to say happy spring. We've been waiting for this day as well.
2: Oh, yeah.
1: That's true. Well, and also, we weren't here for the first day, which also wasn't really spring.
0: Was it spring?
1: No, it wasn't spring.
0: Really, so today, what's the date? 10.
1: Today's the 10th?
2: Yeah.
0: So this is now official spring day.
11: Yeah, I mean, you know, sometimes you are glad that you are late in life with certain things because, you know, then you still do it on time. At least you're still in the spring season.
0: So if a group of engineers will be called a toolbox or a nerd or an introvert of engineers or a solution of engineers, what will you call a group of newsreaders?
1: Oh, that's good.
0: Other than a misery of newsreaders.
1: We're not going to call them that.
11: A newsroom.
0: I'm saying other than. Okay, so maybe just help me with that one. 084.
2: I'm leaning towards gaggle.
0: That's also good.
11: You too.
0: I
11: urge news people around the country to just hold back.
1: No, don't hold back.
0: No.
11: Because if we don't hold back, we're going to play right into this.
1: No, but we need to know.
2: That's what we want.
0: You know me too well.
11: Yeah.
0: Sun is out. The spoon is ready.
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12: This is Jacaranda News Watch with Gerda de Souza.
11: A whole confirmed news bulletin. We'll start with the temperatures. Pretoria and Polokwane up to 24 degrees today. Joburg a high of 23.
1: Brandon says there's been an accident in the middle of Galulis. Traffic is backed up all on the westbound routes into this interchange.
2: In your sport, Jordan Herman scores 150 to equal the record for the highest score in one-day international debut as South Africa beat Namibia and top seed Alexander Zverev motors into the semifinals of the US Open.
11: We start in Erasmia in the west of Tswane, where police discovered a multi-million rand drug lab on a small holding. Hundreds of thousands of Mandrax tablets were allegedly produced at that lab every day.
13: This is a major blow to a large-scale criminal syndicate and to the illicit drug supply chain in South Africa. 800,000 tablets a day, it's not just a small number.
11: Deputy National Police Commissioner Tabela Musikiri was on the scene last night. She told the media the lab was discovered by crime intelligence and the Hawks, and it seems to have been quite new.
13: There is a new establishment that is believed that it was going to be manufacturing crystal meth.
11: Two foreign nationals were arrested. In KwaZulu-Natal, a 40-year-old woman was arrested for the murder of well-known media personality and DJ, Warwick DJ Warris Stock. He was shot dead outside a building in the Johannesburg City Centre in December last year.
14: Police followed up information which led them to a homestead at Ngangeni area in Musinga, but the woman was hiding.
11: KZN police spokesperson Robert Nichunda says the woman will be handed over to Gauteng authorities. Taxi boss victim Tetwam Jola is accused of being the mastermind behind the murder. Mozambican national Armando Pakula, who pulled the trigger for a payment of 25,000 rand, has since pleaded guilty and was sentenced to 25 years in prison. To America, where electioneering is gaining momentum ahead of their midterm elections. The Americans will vote on the 3rd of November, a day before we vote in our local government elections. President Donald Trump kicked off the Republicans' campaign at a party convention in Dallas last night. He raised eyebrows with his promise to pay every adult American a large number of cash if the Republicans win control of both the House of Representatives and the Senate.
15: Because of our economic... tremendous economic success, like in history, we've never had anything like what's happening. But because of our tremendous strength and success economically, I will issue a dividend to every adult citizen in the United States of America for $5,000.
11: While gas prices in the U.S. have shot up to historic highs, as it is also the case across the world, Trump strongly defended the unpopular Iran war, predicting victory and linking it directly to lower oil prices.
15: Food prices and almost every other item are rapidly going down. And by the way, oil would be going down as soon as we win the war with Iran, which is taking place right now.
11: While he was talking, the oil price shot up further, now to over $101 per barrel. And an artificial intelligence researcher who has worked at two of the world's largest AI companies has decided to leave the AI industry as a whole, and he has sent an eerie warning. Jacob Coxon is just 27 years old, but has worked at both US AI companies OpenAI and Anthropic. Coxon has pre-trained AI models when these models absorb vast quantities of data. Coxon took to X yesterday, writing that these two AI companies are gambling with our lives in the race to develop better models. He added that neither of these AI giants is acting responsibly and ended off by stating that the people building AI earnestly believe that it could kill us all by the end of the decade. On Sunday, OpenAI's chief scientist Jacob Pachocci called for extreme caution in training AI models. More about this morning's lead stories at jacarandafm.com. Click on news.
0: Like with everything in life, we just as humans need to learn how to use things properly, because at one stage Polony was also trying to kill us. So easy now. To that, a great one that came in from Kurbis, a propaganda of newsreaders.
16: Oh.
0: A panic of newsreaders.
11: No.
0: From Belinda. No.
11: Belinda.
0: Gada, we asked the question.
11: So I must just stay quiet and not say a word.
0: That's how it works for us, remember?
16: But also you told people
11: you never stay quiet. You are the last one to stay quiet. You flare up like a flame in the middle of the night, giving us all light on every comment that comes through.
0: Thank you. That is the nicest thing.
11: A flame.
0: You want to hear some more?
11: Oh, come on. I've seen you. Gaan en nou.
0: Of engineers, fantastic feedback.
16: Yes, yeah. So much feedback. Who knew?
0: And then I asked, what do you call a group of newsreaders? And you're on it. I'm telling you now. Thank you for your feedback. 084 850 0942. We'll hear more about that, as well as our special guest on the show this morning, just to lighten up the room, is Majorzy.
16: Yes.
0: Last time he was here, we forced him into a music video. This time...
16: Who knows? Who knows?
0: Rename the show. Who knows?

0: tonight.
1: It's Trader. Hey, Soul Sister, Jacaranda FM. You know that message that came through, was it Lerato?
2: Yes, it was. Yeah.
1: That was a very, very nice compliment. I really do appreciate it. If nothing else, if you say nothing else about our morning show and you just say it's as South African as it gets, I'll take it.
3: We're happy.
2: Absolutely. I'd be chuffed.
1: Absolutely take it. And then, of course, I reminded myself of two things this morning. Ironically, that it's spring.
2: Yes.
1: Because the sun is out.
3: Yeah.
1: And also, it's Heritage Month.
2: Yes.
3: It is.
1: In September here in South Africa, we celebrate our heritage and we celebrate all things South African. And it actually deserves 2 months because all things South African is actually, it's a bit.
2: There's a lot.
1: There's a lot to consider. South Africa, we're a lot. Do you like that?
2: I adore that tagline.
1: Yes.
2: I'm having shirts made. Hold on.
1: We're trying to give Khada and the newsroom people a compliment, but my gosh, I mean, journalists, it's very hard to compliment them. I was asking you, what do you call a group of newsreaders? You were so good with naming a group of engineers.
2: Yes.
1: Yeah. I just thought, just put it out there and see what comes back. It's a great reflection.
4: It's obvious. It's a knowledge of newsreaders. Come on, guys.
1: Where's Khada to hear that? Can you please call her back to the studio? Etienne, would you mind?
5: Khada.
1: She always thinks we want the worst for them.
3: Yeah, she does.
6: We're not going to play the next one then.
1: Let's hear.
5: A room full of news reporters is a klomp skinnerbekke. Because this one tells that one story, that one tells this one story, then they all know each other's stories. Huh?
1: She's not in the studio yet, so I'm not going to play her that one.
7: A misinformation of newsreaders.
1: Also not that one. Also not that one.
5: But there's an enlightenment of newsreaders.
1: Okay. Remember number 5.
8: A room full of newsreaders is called the Hardy Dog Convention.
2: As she walks in.
3: She heard that one.
1: There were other ones.
3: Yeah.
1: But this is a nice one, though, because you did make that noise one day.
2: I can't even argue with Khada, it, but no.
1: Khada, people said nice things. Like, for instance, which ones were there? Number one
3: and five.
1: Yeah. Okay. Like, for instance, lots of these came in.
2: Yeah.
4: It's obvious. It's a knowledge of newsreaders. Come on, guys.
2: Thank you. Thank you very much.
1: They were all, I mean, randomly, let me choose another one. They're all positive. Was it number 5?
5: Yeah. That there's an enlightenment of newsreaders.
3: Look at that.
1: There you go.
3: Look at that.
2: I myself was thinking a Wikipedia of newsreaders.
9: Oh, look at you.
1: Oh,
9: okay.
1: Oh, very, very, very, very good.
2: Yes. Okay, play me another positive, Martin.
1: They're coming in.
2: Yeah. Yeah. A good one for me, that is.
1: No, they'll all come in. Okay. 084-850-0942. Good South African morning, everybody.
10: 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Let's get it started. Jacaranda FM.
11: We had a crack at a Guinness World Record on this show, stacking a tower of toilet rolls and balancing them on top of each other. And we thought, well, you know what? As an office park, do you know what we have a lot of? Toilet paper.
12: Hou ons 'n nuwe rekord stig? Correct.
11: Well, maybe.
12: 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Nee, het ons nie.
13: I don't like it, there's a breeze.
14: Is die mense wat die huis toe gaan wanneer ons begin werk?
13: Kom, Rosie. 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
12: There is an incident on the N4 westbound before the Plus Plus interchange. If you can give me any more information, please do 084 850 0942. Traffic very slow in Germiston on the N3 northbound towards Heidelberg Road. Slowing traffic in Edenvale on the N3 northbound towards Linksfield Road, as well as slow traffic in Centurion on the N1 southbound towards Buerta Avenue. Then roadworks in Boksburg on the N17 westbound. One lane is open at Rondebult Road. Of course, that is causing delays. Got a collision on the N1 northbound at the Golden Highway as well. Then, of course, queuing traffic in Bridge View on the N12 R24 westbound towards the Galulis interchange. It really is looking very, very bad there. Avoid it entirely if you can. And then slow moving traffic in Pretoria on Eskampahlea Drive southbound towards Moort Street. More traffic with me, Felicity Reekin, in about 10 minutes.
1: I need to ask you to help us this morning with answering a question. I mean, now we'll be talking about Heritage Month. That message that came in earlier just reminding us that, yeah, this, if you say nothing else about the show, it's as South African as it gets in every way. So I need you to help me here by answering the question, what is one of your favorite South African moments on the show over the last couple of months? Maybe a favorite South African we've had on the show. Yes. Just a kind of one of those South African moments, yeah, where you just go, I love this country.
12: Mm.
1: Yeah. I love us.
12: Mm.
1: That's so South. Have you ever heard people say that?
12: Yes.
1: That's so South African.
12: Yeah.
3: All the time.
1: On social media as well. You see people, hulle fang, I'm about to say, hulle fang nonsense on. And then they go viral for it, and then we get it.
12: Yeah, yeah. So automatic. Yeah, that's my main today.
1: Those are my favorite moments, yes, on social media. When a post goes viral, you go, that is so South African.
12: Yeah.
1: Yeah. Like, we get it, right?
12: Yeah.
1: Let me know. 084, it's Thursday, so maybe a little throwback. Truly South African Heritage Month moment.
12: Nice.
1: Young throwback. What was your favorite South African moment that just made you go, oh, that is so South African on the show? 084 850 0942. Give me what I like.
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0: Olivia Rodrigo, Hero, and a song called Drop Something Dead.
1: Drop Dead, that's correct. Cool.
0: Which just actually going back to the question, what do you call a group of newsreaders?
1: No, why are you making that?
0: No. Brilliant, brilliant. I can't remember who it came in from. A deadline.
1: Oh, a deadline. Okay, that is very good. Well done.
0: You see, the thing is, your sense of humor is very South African. That's why we get it.
1: It's true.
0: And that's why we love it. I was just saying just now, when South Africans do something and it gets the reaction out of you, that's so South African.
1: Yeah, I needed this.
0: Then we love it, eh? We absolutely love it. Lerato sent us such a beautiful message earlier saying things she loves about the show is the fact that it's just so South African.
1: Yeah.
0: And what South African moment do you remember on the show, actually? It's Thursday. It's throwback.
1: Mm-hmm.
0: It's throwback to a bit of a South African moment on the show. We have a Heritage Month, which makes you all sentimental.
2: Yes.
0: Proudly South African.
3: My favorite truly South African moment was last year at the Good Morning Angels Golf Day when John Smith got bitten because he was trying to feed him. That's about as South African as it gets.
1: She's not wrong.
0: You are so right. John Smith,
2: yeah.
0: One of our most successful Springbok rugby captains ever, played in our golf day. Yeah. And tried to feed a mongoose.
2: Hey, we gave him one of his most memorable ever golf days.
0: Yes.
2: And he plays in a lot.
0: And guess what? He's coming back.
1: Yeah.
2: For more.
0: And I said to him, John, for the love of goodness sake, do not feed the wildlife.
1: Uh-huh.
0: Leave them alone.
4: Just throwing back to the Good Morning Angels golf day. John Smith, former Springbok captain and rugby legend, he took part as well. And he was around and then he left.
5: You know, the Afrikaners have got a fantastic saying, and it's called, I said, Domus Mujepeko. Sitting on the golf cart, and there are these cute little meerkats, which I know I've been told are some form of mongoose. But let me give the circus a bull tongue, and the three of them approach quite comfortably. And the one freaking zaps my finger with a bull tongue and pierces the skin. I said, hey, haven't you got a little tetanus for me? It's like, boo, you got a rabies regime that you've got to get through for the next, like, 4 weeks. So I had to have this immunoglobulin shot into the finger. That is the most pain I've ever experienced in my life. With this doctor injecting the tip of my finger 7 times through the nail, which is quite lucky as well. But holy smoke, I've never experienced anything like that in terms of pain.
4: Kids, learn from Uncle John Smith here.
1: Yes.
4: To stay away from the mongoose.
1: Mongai.
4: This is more dangerous than the rugby.
0: I mean, come on, only in South Africa.
2: Yeah.
1: And we all go,
2: okay, cool.
1: I probably would have also tried to figure it out.
0: So, you know, it's at my country club. I'm a member there. Yeah. So whenever I sit there under the trees and the mongoose come around, I'm telling everyone, don't touch them. They bit John Smith. I think I'm crazy. Okay. Truly, undeniably, your favorite South African moments on the show.
6: My favorite throwback is when you guys led us to say good morning in different vernac, different home languages. I even got a chance to say Sanibonani. That was my home language.
0: I remember that morning. You should do it more.
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0: Can I just say we should make more of those?
1: Yeah.
0: We have a whole lot of languages.
1: Thank you.
0: And South Africans and dialects. On the line, is it a hint? And goeiemôre, good morning.
8: Good morning, guys. How are you?
0: Lekker from Valeria and Pretoria. Hinton, interesting name.
8: Yeah, it's quite a story. Came from my grandpa and my father. So grandpa is Henny and my father was Anton. And I guess they just had a lekker braai and they said, hey, let's call him Anton.
1: That's what you do as a South African. I mean, you have a lekker braai and you name a baby.
8: that's usually how South Africans come up with good ideas. I'm just saying.
0: And once again, that's so South African.
2: It's very South African.
0: So South African. What is the all so South African story on the show that you liked?
8: I think Bafard was after Jika's won the world champion. And the morning he was with you guys, he walked out with the smoke machine and everything. And then we went, Jika's too plastic. And I think, you know, with everything going on, he just represented South Africa so well. And I think that was the best moment on the show.
0: I loved that morning so much. Stuffed up the smoke machine bit a bit, obviously. we Do you know what happened that morning, Anton? Can I tell you?
8: Please do.
0: So I said that I want big bells and whistles, and I asked the technical team to get me a smoke machine. So my idea was, he walks in, because UFC is famous for their walkouts.
1: Yeah.
2: Yeah, and the music, and it's big.
0: The lights and the music and the whole, you know, it's like a production.
1: Yeah.
0: And I wanted to give him a similar kind of hero's welcome in the studio.
1: Mm-hmm.
0: But the problem is, they booked an outdoor, industrial size smoke machine. And not like one foot
2: for a studio.
0: So when that thing blasted, he couldn't see us, we couldn't see him. It was just absolute chaos.
8: And but, you know what's the problem with that, Martin? So he is a fighter and his name is Stornox. So you wouldn't see him coming.
0: You see, sense of the chaos. Anton, thanks for listening, my friend. Have a good Thursday. Bye, donkey.
8: Awesome, guys. Thanks for the great show. Have a good one.
0: You too. Bye. Yeah, I remember this morning fondly, a little bit sheepishly, but here goes. If you weren't there,
9: please welcome UFC champion, the one and only Derrickus Stolnok.
0: Listen to that.
9: Derrickus Basie.
1: Very good.
9: Derrickus Basie.
1: Basie. No, that's it.
10: This is a fire.
0: Oh, my soul.
1: I can't see him.
10: I can't even see him.
0: Sorry. Just open the door for us if you guys don't mind. You probably know by now that it's a whole lot more than just beating an opponent in a sport. I really can't see him. What absolute chaos.
2: Such chaos.
1: Yeah.
2: I don't know if it
0: can work. It's so funny. It's so South African. So tell us, what was so South African on the show that you loved it as a South African in this Heritage Month? Bit of a throwback Thursday. 084-850-0942.
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15: Morning fog patches over the eastern parts of both Mpumalanga and Limpopo, then fine and cool to warm in Gauteng, Mpumalanga, Limpopo in the northwest, Pretoria and Polokwane up to 24, Joburg and Emalahleni 23, and Mpumbela and Rustenburg a high of 25 degrees.
1: In Pretoria this morning on the N1 southbound, there is queuing traffic towards Sefako Mokgatu Drive.
15: The Ministry of Water and Sanitation convened an urgent stakeholder meeting this week about reliable electricity supply for Rand Water's water supply systems in order to reduce water problems that happen when the power trips in Johannesburg. In the latest such incident, the Aikenhof substation was affected during an incident at the Fordsburg power station. And nearly 20 groups and academics say it's now time for the European Union to kill those pesky cookie banners seeking users' consent on websites. Cookies are the trackers that monitor users' online behavior, enabling companies to target them with personalized advertising. The European Commission last year proposed a reform of its data protection rules, which initially included plans to get rid of the annoying banners.
0: Thank you. Accept all, deny all, yeah. Some of them
15: choose.
0: Them. No, yeah. Thank you. Amen.
7: Jacaranda Newswatch Sport.
2: Now, another controversy involving leaders in South African sport. South African Sports Confederation and Olympic Committee President Barry Hendricks has been suspended. According to SASCOC, Hendricks has been temporarily banned with immediate effect in accordance with governance protocols and ongoing internal review processes. The Confederation says that retired Judge Bashir Wagley has been appointed to investigate multiple anonymous complaints made against Hendricks. Now, he is just the latest board leader to be sidelined following the suspension of Athletics South Africa president James Moloi, Swimming SA president Alan Fritz, and the entire Karate South Africa executive committee remains suspended by World Karate Federation, including its president Sunny Pillay. And while she has been replaced, World Netball is still investigating former SA Netball president Cecilia Molokwane on various charges. I suppose the collective noun should be a disappointment of sports leaders.
0: Yes.
2: Well, we don't have any info because there's a whole process now to start investigating. But the statement said investigating multiple anonymous complaints. So we don't know what those complaints are at the moment.
0: All these suspended people, is there a common line?
2: I don't think there's a common line. I think with Athletics South Africa, there's a lot of unhappiness from the different regions and the voting process and safety when it comes to the elections. With Swimming South Africa president, there was some financial stuff in terms of money not necessarily ending up where it should go. I don't think it's against him rather than, you know, rather governance. Who else? World Netball. Cecilia Molokwane was president of SA Netball for probably a good 8 years. Yeah. So really settled in the role. Adam Brooke is the man who's taken over as the current president, as the current CEO. So massive changes in leadership, and there's a new president as well. It's an absolute mess. And, you know, I always put my hand up and say thank you to the athletes for just going out and doing your thing.
0: What are you saying? You put your hand up, pull and ching, I can run a department.
1: I agree.
2: I'd rather sit here and talk smoke machines with you guys. Come on. It's a lot more fun. The Springboks won't be getting much rest after wrapping up their four-match series against the All Blacks in Baltimore this Saturday. Immediately after rugby's greatest rivalry series, the Boks will head to Australia to begin preparations for a one-off test against the Aussies. That's in Perth on the 27th of September. And top seed Alexander Zverev motored into the semifinals of the US Open yesterday, cruising past the Netherlands' Botic van der Zandschulp in straight sets, and he remains on course for his second Grand Slam title. I'm Colin Jinga, and that's a Jack of Sport.

0: Nation. I saw Throwback Thursday moment. Thanks, Lerato, for sending the message earlier. Basically, she said,
1: "Hey, Martin, Felicity and Kola, this is Lerato all the way from Springs. My goodness, you guys are as South African as it gets."
0: In a way, we edited it, but that was the essence of saying that the show is as South African as it gets, and I like that.
2: Yeah.
0: Especially in Heritage Month. It's a good thing to be.
2: It's a very good thing to be. I'm very chuffed, really, really happy, because we really are as South African as it gets.
0: So that brought me to a bit of a throwback question. Which moment on the show that did you enjoy and reminded you that this show, it can't be anywhere else in the world?
2: Yeah.
0: It's a South African wake up. And thanks so much for all the messages that came in at 0848500942.
3: Wat nou nogal vir my uitstaan was die 1 April toe Martin van so mooi in hy suit moes dans.
0: Really? I thought it was quite forgettable.
2: It wasn't. It really wasn't.
0: It was, yes, a very interesting moment. For
4: let me tell you the reason why I hate this team.
5: Breakfast with Martin Bester.
4: I thought to myself, I am April Fool's proof. Getting this morning and this here team, they told me about a promotion that's running for Easter. It's a late brief that came in from a client.
2: That's right.
4: Where I had to get into a bunny suit, and there's a competition running on the station where people have to guess who's in the bunny suit.
6: 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The fact that you fell for it was so hilarious.
4: Guys, it was very early this morning.
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9: Well, you're telling me that Ilana, Alex J, is going to get in a bunny suit. All right, let's just do it.
8: Yes, like a bunny. 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
4: Mart.
8: You need more energy. 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
8: I can see you tired.
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0: I actually thought that was very un-South African, funny enough.
2: Very South African. Pulling pranks.
0: Yeah. A bit of Leon Schuster there in our team.
10: Okay, so I love every single time that you introduce some new talent. I love it when you discover new talent. And I think this country has the most amazing talent, especially the young ones these days. Wow.
0: It's too much. This country has just too much talent, honestly. And, I mean, I suppose one of the more recent ones, was it maybe Anaya?
2: Mm-hmm.
0: Young Anaya Sounds that we discovered on a tour through Krugersdorp.
4: Yep. I also want to feature more undiscovered talent. And then we went on tour with this feel-good tour. We took the bus to KHS, Krugersdorp High School. And so we met Anaya Sounds. Said to Anaya, you need to come back again. Please, everybody, make some noise for the one and only Anaya Sounds.

0: goodness gracious.
1: Oh,
2: wow, what a voice. Yeah.
0: So Loftus Versfeld's the home of the Vodacom Bulls, right? They're in a quarterfinal tomorrow. There's a big party. My band is playing, and I want you to join me on stage.
3: Yeah.
4: Oh, that's for real.
0: Would you like that?
4: I would definitely love that.
2: Anaya, you so made Friday my day.
5: Breakfast with Martin Bester. Weekday mornings from 6 to 9.
1: Yes, it gets me every time. Yeah. Yeah. As South African as it gets, we have fantastic singers. Kim, how are you?
6: Well, and yourself, Martin?
1: When I saw on the screen you're from Randburg, it reminded me of a very South African moment as well.
6: But somewhere between Cape Town. Yeah.
1: Which one would you say? Which moment on the show was as South African as it gets?
6: Vrydag my no.
1: Vrydag my no.
6: Friday's my day.
1: Listen, South Africans love a weekend and a Friday and getting involved there. Have you left us a message before?
6: I have, yes. I don't know if it was aired because it's between office and work. But all good. I love just the kids that come in with their comments and the simple things like Snoopy Dach and Kaskar. Then you get the adults with their braai and rugby.
1: You know, it's so South African. But now, when I saw Randburg on the screen, it reminded me that morning we had that guy on the line who made a very South African comment. Remember, he was like, where does Randburg start and end? How big can this place be? It is enormous.
6: Between Cape Town and Pretoria.
1: Yes. So South African. Kim, thanks for your call. Please. Much appreciated.
6: Thanks, guys, for a great show.
1: Cheers, eh? Bye.
6: Okay, bye.
1: Okay, one more. Faith, how are you? Oh, sorry. Faith, how are you? Are you well?
7: Yes, I am. Can you hear me?
1: So good. Yes, where are you calling from?
7: I live in Fourways.
1: I must just tell you, now that we had Kim on the line from Randburg and yourself there from Fourways, also as South African as it gets is when our morning show is just proud of the growth throughout Johannesburg. I don't know if you know this, but, you know, over the years, you know, when you get little statistics back, and we're proud of that, you know, that more and more people are included and more people listen from all of Gauteng, really. So thanks for your ears there from Fourways. Which moment do you remember?
7: Martin, I will say every Wednesday with Good Morning Angel. That, for me, is the representation of Ubuntu, and that is South African advocate.
1: You know, maybe Good Morning Angels needs a new little slug line or something or motto. They're just, because I like what you said there, the spirit of Ubuntu.
3: Yes.
1: Yeah. I like that so much, Faith. Thank you very much for listening. Have a great Thursday.
7: You too. Thank you. Bye.
1: Love that. Love that. And yes, can we say Friday Live just in general?
3: Of course.
8: Oh, yeah.
1: You know, Oku came to visit us on Friday Live quite recently. Is Majorzy.
3: Yes.
1: And he's back. And it's coming up.
9: Bro?
1: Mm-hmm.
9: Berg, beach, bush, city, or Kasi vibes?
10: Ish.
9: Okay, bush ke.
10: Oh, Kasi. There's music, food. Marwana, you're making this difficult. Yo.
9: It is. Ish. 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
3: Verkeer is baie stadig in Edenville op die N3 Noord in die rigting van Modderfonteinweg, ook ewig verkeer in Pretoria op die N1 Suid in die rigting van Sefakamogato Rylaan. 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In Boksburg is daar net een baan oop as gevolg van die padwerk op die N17 West by Rondebultweg. Dan is hier die ongeluk op die N1 Noord by die Golden Snelweg en verwag maar vertragings ook in Pretoria. Op Bapane Snelweg Oos in die rigting van SK en Pregleie Rylaan. Bly ingelig op Twitter by Jacka_Traffic. 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
1: Very clever. I see what you did there.
0: But you wish you didn't. Which is also okay. Hello, my Josie. How are you?
2: Boom, boom, boom, boom. Boom, boom, boom, boom. Boom, boom, boom, boom, boom. But sorry, that's my intro music, so I have to sing it. Going higher,
1: higher. Of course. Blonde, blonde, blonde, blonde, blonde. Blonde, blonde, blonde.
0: Yeah, shame. We did turn that song into something else.
3: Remixed it.
2: Oh, really? Yeah. What did you do to the song?
0: We turned it, we blonde.
3: We made it better.
2: Mm. Ah, okay. Well, you're introducing the kids to a classic, so I'm sure it was great.
0: We're going to tell them that that's how that song went. I'm going to tell my children that it was about a hair color.
2: Yeah. Can I tell you guys something hilarious?
0: Please do. Please.
2: I was doing the show at a teatro, like a variety show. And my wife came to watch me, and one of the songs they sing is Mendoza's Let's Go 50-50.
3: Yeah.
2: Now, my wife didn't grow up here, so she's only heard the Checkers 60-60 version of that song. So she thought, she was like, what's going on? I cried.
0: It's very South African.
1: It's very South African.
0: We love hearing our own things. Also, you're married?
2: Yeah, I'm married. Oh. what's what do you mean? What do you mean?
0: Listen, dude, welcome back. It's good to see you again. I love following you on social media. You, I love the way you're hyping the shows and stuff, man.
2: Thank you so much, man. I'm just working really hard. And I really appreciate that I get to come on shows like this. I was thinking now, I literally just had a thought, like, I don't know how the other shows are going to feel, but this is my favorite breakfast show. Because you've always really, really supported me, and I really, really appreciate it. So it's always great being here.
0: We appreciate that so much. Yeah. Thank you very much. Thank you so, so much. I'm not going to clip that piece, turn it into a promo, and send it to them. I mean, we're not like those kind of people.
3: That's
1: a lie. We're definitely doing that.
2: Listen, I love everyone, but yeah.
0: No, not that part. In fact, I'm going to book advertising on this show. Listen, what's new, man? What's happening?
2: Ah, so much, man. I've got this show coming up. I've been working on the single. I've been, like, in the last 2 years, I've been on this whole thing of trying to do my own shows and kind of control the environment where people come and watch me. Because I'd love, there's some things that I can't do when I'm doing other people's shows that I'd love to do with my own shows. And that's part of what I've been doing for the last 2 years. And that's why I'm so excited for this show in Joburg. Like, Joburg is a place I've been neglecting for far too long doing my own things. And I'm like, let's go balls to the wall. Let's go as hard as we can. Get as many people as we can. Invite all families. The show starts at 3 p.m. So you can invite your kids. Bring your whole family. It's not going to end late. So you'll get home and, you know, can go do your homework, whatever kids do now. And I really want to just create an environment where people feel welcome to come and have a good time.
0: And where is this?
2: At Sonage in Johannesburg. It's called Sonage.

0: Some people say Sonoj.
1: Yeah.
0: Some people say Sognoji.
2: Sonoj is nice.
0: But it's a great venue. I mean, Josh has been there many times. I've never been there, actually, so I'm really, really excited. We're all going to be having a great time there together.
2: I love the fact that you do that. In actual fact, I've had this conversation with many musicians. I have a problem. You've never heard me refer to a show as a gig.
0: Yes.
2: Anyway.
0: Wow.
2: Never in my life, on social media, not on air, have you ever heard me call one of my shows or appearances a gig.
0: Yeah.
2: Because I don't like gigging culture.
0: Yeah.
2: I did that for many, many years. Yes. I was in cover bands and we did a lot of gigs and we did the circuit and all that. I think when you become an original artist, you should be doing shows.
3: Yeah.
0: 100%.
2: You shouldn't just be doing gigs. And I know when you do festival lineups, it's a 45-minute set.
0: Yes.
2: And it's not really about you.
0: Yeah.
2: And stuff like that. But I still think you can use those 45 minutes to give your show.
3: Yeah.
2: But if you can take it to another level and start doing tours like the Americans and the Europeans and people rest of the world, I think South Africa needs that. So yes, Majorzy.
0: Bro, you're getting me started, yeah, bro. You're gonna
2: yes,
0: get me.
2: Majorzy.
0: I'm trying to hold myself back because I know if I start talking, I'm gonna talk for like half an hour on this subject. Because I totally agree with you.
2: So that is why it's so important that you book your tickets right now to go and see Majorzy and his show at Sonoj in Johannesburg. We'll tell you more about that as well as make him do stuff that he didn't even think that he should be doing on the show.
3: Surprise, surprise.
4: Martin.
5: I go into this Waterloo. 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Then I hear, ladies and gentlemen, next on stage, Martin Best and his band. Oh. Would you scope a guy at DRF?
6: Felicity.
3: On a first date, I don't go out for like dinners. What if we get there? You're like, you, not her. I mean, that would never happen. Have you seen me?
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2: South Africa's number one feel-good golf day has launched. 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Who wants the last 4-ball?
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14: Johannesburg today up to 23 degrees, Pretoria 24, Rustenburg a sunny 25.
3: There's been a collision in Pretoria on the N1 South by near Sefaka Makhata Drive.
7: In your sport, South Africa claim a 99 rand Duckworth Lewis, a win over Namibia in Windhoek, and a look back at some of the most proudly South African sporting moments over the past little while.
14: We start in Erasmia in the west of Tshwane, where two Mozambican nationals were arrested on a small holding when police uncovered a multi-million rand drug lab.
1: Today we have hit the back of a large-scale drug syndicate operating from this small holding in Erasmia. This is not a small operation. We are talking about a sophisticated manufacturing operation that was allegedly producing approximately 800,000 Mandrax tablets a day.
14: Deputy National Police Commissioner Tebele Mosikiri was on the scene last night. The lab's estimated worth is 100 million rand. Mosikiri told the media the police believe they have broken the back of a massive drug syndicate. The Mozambican suspects are expected to appear in the Pretoria Magistrates Court tomorrow. You can check out the video of that drug lab. It's at jacarandafm.com. Click on news. A 40-year-old woman is expected to appear in a Gauteng court soon as the third suspect in connection with the murder of well-known media personality Warwick DJ Warris Stock. He was shot dead outside a building in the Johannesburg CBD in December last year. The woman was arrested in KwaZulu-Natal yesterday. Taxi boss victim Tetwa Majola is accused of being the mastermind behind the murder. Mozambican national Armando Pakula, who pulled the trigger for a payment of 25,000 rand, has since pleaded guilty and he was sentenced to 25 years behind bars. In Limpopo, a new top police management. Provincial Police Commissioner Jan Skiepers made the announcement last night that includes Major General Fredina Sebola as Deputy Commissioner. He says the appointments reflect a commitment to stability and accountability of policing in Limpopo.
4: This collective experience reflects the strength, the competence and vision that will drive our policing strategies, strengthening community trust and ensure that SAPS Limpopo remains responsive to the needs of our communities.
14: When it comes to international news, the world is holding a collective breath about our fuel prices after international oil prices continue to climb through the night. Brent crude topped the $100 mark again for the first time since July. While that was happening, US President Donald Trump told Republicans during a campaign rally in Dallas last night,
15: "Food prices and almost every other item are rapidly going down, and by the way, oil will be going down as soon as we win the war with Iran, which is taking place right now."
14: And as we near our local government elections, the Electoral Commission has introduced a new code which requires political parties and candidates to verify information before sharing it and to publicly retract or correct any false or misleading information, but within 36 hours. However, Right to Know campaign's National Communications Coordinator Yolanda Yolezo says the IEC is focusing too much on addressing misinformation after it has already been spread instead of proactively educating voters.
16: An informed voter is immune to fake news. And right now, I don't think we have real mechanisms that are there to deter fake news in elections.
14: More about that at jacarandafm.com. Click on news, and that's also where you will read all the other morning's stories.
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17: Let's go to Attridgeville, Kebetse, McInta. How are you? Are you good?
22: I'm good, thanks. And how are you, Martin?
17: I want to give you 50,000 rand, then I'll be a whole lot better.
22: I'll be so happy if I get it.
17: I know. Thursday, quarter to the weekend. Kebetse, what do you think the sound is? What makes this secret sound?
0: I think it's the day of the team building on the 17th of August when you were introducing everyone to the team building.
17: We were the team building, but were we nice enough to introduce people? Doesn't sound like us at all.
0: Something along those lines.
17: So does it have something to do with the team building? So here's the thing, though, Kebetse, I will give you this. The sound does come from something that the whole station did at the time, but it wasn't the team build. So it's actually not the worst answer I've heard. It's a very good answer, but it's not the team build.
0: Okay.
17: Yeah.
0: Think
17: of something else we did as a station quite a bit of a while ago and something had happened there. Have a great day. And Edridgeville, thanks for listening.
0: Thank you. Bye.
17: What do you think it is now that I've given you? Oof, I've dropped some hot clues this morning. My goodness. What is the sound? For 50,000 rand. And don't forget to SMS out to 38798 now. 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Or ask for 500 rand if you don't. Give me that
18: cash, give me that cash. Think you know the secret sound? WhatsApp the word secret to 084-850-0942. And you could win 50,000 rand. 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

0: Calm down on Jacker and FM, 11 past 8. We're talking about things that are just as South African as it gets. And a lot of people said Friday Live.
1: Yeah.
0: And sometimes we do Friday Lives on a Thursday because we can. Because we love live music.
2: Yeah.
0: We also love hanging with Majozi. He's got a big show coming up. I will remind you of that. And also a new song called Hold Tight. Is that what is that about?
3: What is the song about? Oh, okay. You know what? I've been discussing this a lot, and I've been talking about this with a lot of people. And
0: are you asking people to help you decide what the song is about?
3: Essentially, yes. Because what happens is we pretend, as artists, we pretend like we know what this magic is. Mm. And I'm like, I don't know all the time what the song's about. Sometimes I have an idea, and it starts, and it becomes this totally different thing. And it's like, I'm just tired of pretending like I know what I'm doing, guys. This is magic. It's magic. I don't know what to tell you. It's magic. I don't know. I'm, you know, like the original idea came from sitting with my wife, and I just wanted to write a song to encourage her. But that was just like the shell of the idea, and it just became this thing. I love it. But do I know what really what the song is about? I don't know. Whatever it means to you, that is what the song is.
0: I'll tell you what, here's a challenge. You're going to perform the song for us, right?
3: Yeah.
0: Why don't you do it for us, and then we'll decide, and we'll tell you afterwards what it's about.
3: 100%. There we go.
0: Are you sure? Yeah, that's a deal.
3: Yeah.
0: Okay. Ladies and gentlemen, Majozi is about to do a big show in Joburg. I'll tell you more about that. He's also got new music out. Go and listen to it and share it. And here on a Thursday, why not? Let's welcome in studio live, Majozi.

0: into mine. Won't you place your hands in mine? And won't you place your hands in mine?
1: My Josie! Hold tight, baby.
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3: What is the song about?
2: I know it's not easy, but I need a year to get some interest back.
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7: Jacaranda Newswatch traffic in 90 seconds.
5: A collision in Pretoria on the N1 southbound near Sefako Mokgatu Drive. Another one on the N12 westbound before Atlas Road near Benoni. Queuing traffic in Sandton on the N1 southbound towards Marlborough Drive. A collision as well in Boksburg on the N12 westbound near Atlas Road. Queuing traffic in Braamfontein on the N1 northbound towards Smith Street. There seems to be quite heavy congestion in Pretoria on the N4 westbound between the Proefplaas interchange and Watermeyer Street. Then there's also been a collision on the N1 northbound before Allendale Road in Midrand. We're also dealing with that collision that happened quite a while ago. It isn't causing as much traffic on the N1 northbound at the Golden Highway. More traffic with me, Felicity Regan, in about 10 minutes.

0: 6 minutes down the beach now. Kiss Me on Jack Ryan FM, your number one feel-good station. Majorzy, our special guest on the show this morning. Beautiful new song called Hold Tight. What's the song about? 18 Reckons about brown eyes. He's not wrong.
1: I'm not wrong.
2: Love that.
0: Who's got the brown eyes?
1: My wife has brown eyes. Yeah.
3: Yeah, good answer.
2: Yes, there we go.
0: What do you think the song's about?
2: I think it's one of those encouraging songs, actually. It's one of literally like, you've got this. You've got this. Just hold on. You've got this. But it's not a sad hold on.
1: Yes.
2: It's a you've actually got this already. It's okay.
0: You're wrong.
2: Oh.
0: The song is not called Hold On. It's called Hold Tight.
3: Yeah.
2: But you're holding on tight.
3: Well, I'd say it's about we've got this, because although it refers to one person, it is a bit of a team vibe.
1: I love all these answers. These are great answers.
0: You're going to love mine.
1: Okay.
0: I think the song Hold Tight is about flying economy class. hear me out. Hear the metaphor. Because in economy class, they will tell you that it's very important to keep your buckle on.
2: That's right.
3: Very, very same people
0: on this very same plane, but in a different class up front.
3: Mm.
0: Not so much.
2: That's also very true.
3: Freedom of the skies.
0: They're living life.
1: Yeah. Really?
0: Wow. They're living on that flatbed of theirs.
2: Yeah.
0: Living, jumping
2: not
0: up
2: not strapped
0: and down.
2: In anywhere, not holding tight to anything.
0: Yeah. But it's a thing.
1: Okay.
0: Specifically if you're on airlines in Cape Town. Flying over. No, listen, thanks for that song. It's beautiful.
1: Thanks, guys.
0: And you're going to be performing it, doing your show.
1: Yep.
0: Tell us again, Sonage in Johannesburg. When is it?
1: 13th of September, this Sunday. The show starts at 3 open at 3 p.m. We've got the amazing Saxby twins as well, who I absolutely love and adore. They're really, really great.
0: Great
1: again,
0: guys.
1: Yeah, they're great, man. You can get your tickets at Web Tickets or Majorzy Music. Again, please bring your family. Like, I also want to inspire, I mean, we chatted a bit about it, young music. Future musicians, you know, and the only way we can get future musicians is if we expose them to the arts, and part of the arts is coming to the show. So please bring your families. The tickets are actually cheaper for kids, so please come through.
0: You are missing out if you don't go to live shows. Okay, it's not the same just listening to it or even watching it on a screen.
2: Mm.
0: It's a different experience that you have to have in life.
1: I'm much funnier on the stage than I'm in my recordings. I can't tell jokes in my recordings. You know what
0: Marginally.
1: I mean?
0: Okay, I've got a challenge for you. On the show this morning, we were talking about as South African as it gets. We are in Heritage Month. A beautiful compliment actually came in from someone listening saying the show is about as South African as it gets, and I love that. Mm-hmm. Really, I want to bottle that. We'll definitely keep it. Possibly put it on a t-shirt or book advertising on other morning shows and play it there. But what I want to ask you is to tell Majorzy which South African classic song he needs to cover for us on the show this morning before we sign off at 9 o'clock. Are you up for a challenge?
1: I'm ready. I'm always ready.
0: Okay, so he's got his guitar. We are live. So which South African song do you reckon is about as South African as it gets?
2: Ooh.
0: And Majorzy should do for us? 25, let's go.

0: Will Young, a winner, a visionary. Wasn't that the name of the tanker company that you came through yesterday? Wasn't it something about Evergreen?
1: It's actually Future Green.
0: Future Green.
1: Fuel of
0: Water.
1: Close
0: enough.
1: Yes.
0: Close. So I'm asking you, which very South African song should Majorzy sing for us live on the show this morning?
1: Ooh.
0: And some great suggestions coming in. Loving it. We'll let Majorzy decide.
2: Martin, as hy vir ons bietjie loslappie sal doen, ja, dit sal great.
1: Lekker.
2: Dan
0: kan ons dit kry. Yeah, but loslappie is also, didn't we have like American or British artists even in
3: the Canadians?
0: It's the Canadians.
1: Yes, the Canadians. Yes, Neon Dreams.
3: Neon Dreams.
1: Yes.
3: Thank you, yeah.
0: Feels like it's done.
4: The song that will actually suit his voice extremely well is Shadows by Evoy.
1: Wow.
0: I'm not going to lie. If it's not for this morning,
1: I think she's
0: right. That's a very, very nice South African song. Let's take one more suggestion quickly before we do news.
5: I think Neem My Op Vlerke is about as South African as it gets.
0: Majorzy, any... Okay, settled then. 8:30, good morning.
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10: Mevrou van Dyk, hoe gaan dit met die kinders?
8: Arinal is daar vir jou gemeenskap, want ons is van jou gemeenskap. 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
13: That's exactly what we needed right there for champagne. Little bit of bubbles to be a little bit stronger.
11: Ek skaar dit dus, ek bring meer nuus vir jou om 9:00.
13: Oh, I love it so much. Thank you.
14: Jacaranda Newswatch Sport.
3: Well, I've completely changed tack and rewritten what I had here for my bulletin because I want to reflect on what our show is about today. But very quickly, Sundowns, 6 points clear atop the Betway Premiership. They beat Siwelele yesterday. The Proteas claimed a 99-run Duckworth Lewis win over Namibia in Windhoek. That was in the first ODI. But there have been so many proudly South African sporting moments over the past little while. We've thrown back to that visit from Dricus du Plessis earlier this morning. In a monumental achievement for South African cricket, you remember the Proteas men crowned the best team in the world, capturing the prestigious ICC World Test Championship mace.
15: South Africa make history. The ultimate test. The ultimate result for the Proteas. Years in the waiting.
3: There was Team South Africa topping the medal table at the World Athletics Relay in Silesia.
16: It's Brazil, under pressure from South Africa, but they're going to run out of track.
17: Well done to the South Africans. Talk about running through the tape. Make every centimeter count.
3: The Springbok women's team, they broke barriers, advancing to their first ever World Cup quarterfinal.
18: And that is the final whistle.
15: whistle. And look at the celebrations for South Africa. They've beaten Italy. For the first time in their history, they are into a World Cup quarterfinal for the first time ever.
3: There was the Box Sevens. They won the Global Sevens Rugby Championship title back-to-back, twice in a row. Of course, FIFA World Cup. Bafana Bafana igniting the nation by advancing to the knockout stage for the first time. And so many highlights to remember.
18: From the depths of despair, South Africa qualified for the knockout rounds for the first time in their history.
3: Yeah, other moments, too many to mention. Gerda Steyn's double, winning the Two Oceans and the Comrades. We had Reino Nel in studio, who won the World's Strongest Man title. Then, of course, the Box, my favorite moment, or one of my favorite moments. Springboks versus Ireland test at Loftus 2 seasons ago. We had her in studio, KP Motsoelinyane, leading that unforgettable performance where the crowd took over the singing.
0: Goosebumps, man.

0: Love that moment, but that's just only some of it. Absolutely. There is so much that's happened over the last little bit. That's your sport.
1: I think you should put that on social media and people should remind us of more.
0: Yeah, we've seen some amazing stuff.
1: Follow us there. 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
1: Shame, I know last time you were here, I kind of pushed you into a music video. Thanks for doing that, by the way.
2: I loved it.
1: Yeah, it was like a man. It's, I appreciate, people said it was the best part of it, the whole music video. And I was saying to Tola and Felicity just now, let's make Majorzy do something else today as punishment for wearing the same shirt as last time.
3: Right,
1: But you were briefed.
2: I don't know what to say.
1: He was like, why? You're not going to mention it.
4: That's his radio shirt.
1: No, the reason I'm mentioning it is because it's also in the music video, so... went big with that shirt that day. So, it's a great shirt. But to say thank you, though, for doing the second performance this morning, I will give you one of our jacaranda shirts.
2: Please. No. Please, can I have a jacaranda? I'd love a jacaranda
1: and a cap
2: shirt.
1: And everything. Yeah. Exactly, right?
2: I would love that.
1: No, in all seriousness, which is like as South African as it gets when it comes to songs, right, that Majorzy can cover for us this morning? Throwing into the deep end here. Fantastic suggestions. Listen to some more of these suggestions and then you choose.
5: I think he should do the national anthem. You cannot get more South African than that, guys.
1: Oh, but...
3: Did he mean Sissy Bettina?
1: No.
6: You mean...
1: The American one. No. It's a good choice, but okay.
7: I love Majorzy. I'm so glad that he's in your studio. I think the song that would suit his voice the best is Born in a Taxi by Black Sunshine.
3: Oh,
7: I haven't heard that in a while, and I really think that he would be able to do that well.
1: We don't play that song enough.
3: I agree.
1: Do you remember this song?
8: Could spend my time loving you, if that's what you want me to do. You just have to say do.
1: Yeah, that voice is actually some beautiful, beautiful. Do you know the song?
2: Yeah, of course. I think they're from Durban as well.
1: Are they?
2: Yeah, I remember we had a friend that was involved with something. Yeah, but I love that song.
1: Okay, so I think you're going to probably lean towards this because this is a classic from a couple of years ago. This is a great song. Listen to this.
9: Please, please, please play Fairy Tale by Liquid Deep.
1: Oh. Do you know it?
2: Oof. I don't know if I can get that falsetto, but I think I can play the song. I think I can play it.
1: Fantastic. That's what I love about having you on the show, man. You're always up for it. Majorzy, everybody. You're going to go with Fairy Tale?
2: Yeah, let's do Fairy Tale.
1: Let's give Fairy Tale a go. Ladies and gentlemen, Majorzy.

0: How's that for a take? Yes, Majorzy! Fairy tale! That's beautiful, man. Thank you very much. I'm going to love this month so much because we should bring back a whole lot more South African songs.
1: Oh, absolutely. Oh, man.
0: Okay, I'm going to do you one better, and I'm going to give you a shirt, but the new jacket.
2: Oh, that's right.
0: How about that? But seriously, though, thank you very much for the kind words you said on the show this morning. Please go and see Majorzy's show at Sonage. Wear this proudly somewhere along the line. Thanks, my brother. I really appreciate it. Thanks for being here. Give me a minute. Majorzy.
1: Yes, yeah,
0: the show, everybody. We'll tell you more details about that show at Sonage and Joburg.
3: Thank you,
0: sir.
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0: Black Coffee now. David Guetta, Delilah on vocals, song called Drive, 11 to 9. Oh boy, do we love surprises and fantastic invites and news about amazing things happening in Gauteng specifically. You know, you were saying, I think it was last week somewhere, I know that you are the official mayoress of the West Rand, but you said maybe it's time to, you know, have a little squiz, a little look around.
1: A little look-see, what is available, what is out there. I might be in an urge to, I don't know, maybe move.
0: Well, you said something about get away from your children, but that's okay.
1: Thank goodness they're not listening right now.
0: No, but in all seriousness, when I saw the Stain City Centre Phase 2 happening, it just launched. I immediately thought of you, and the opening weekend is this weekend. And from what I've seen, just in the advertising and what I've heard around the industry, it looks incredible. It's one of those lifestyle centres. I mean, I was there the most recently with the Live Golf, I told you.
1: Yes, of course. Yeah.
0: And it just reminded me, that place is next level. Stain City.
1: You see.
0: Wowza.
1: Yeah.
0: They took that Live Golf SA event and they ran with it. But apparently there's so much more. A 300-meter lagoon with water slides.
1: What?
0: Kayaking, 50 kilometers of mountain bike trails, a golf course, obviously, equestrian center, the Saxon Spa.
1: Okay, this sounds glorious.
0: And even the Stain City Hotel. I think that's exactly where your invite came in.
1: Well, yeah, so I get this little note today and it says, Dear Felicity, it's time to relax, unwind, and feel restored because the

0: Dear Felicity, it's time to relax, unwind and feel restored because the Saxon Spa Stain City is looking forward to welcoming me. I'm so excited. So I'm going to go to the spa, but then also they've got this event tonight called Art of Living.
1: How's that for a coincidence?
0: I think out of the team here, we all know that I do love to shop.
1: And it
0: I
1: had
0: do love
1: Felicity. I'm like, Stain City, if you don't... It even rhymes. Stain City. Invite
2: Felicity.
1: So what the Art of Living shopping experience?
0: Yeah, so it's this pop-up shopping experience that's taking place at Stain City, and it literally is like all indoor kind of things for your house, for your home. It's clothes, it's goodies. But it's all taking place at Stain City tonight. So, and I also want to see this new phase two. I want to see what's happening there because if I'm going to be, you know, checking out places to move out to without my children, I'm thinking Stain City is top of the list.
1: So the part that got me really excited about all these new things going on at Stain City is the phase two that also includes beautiful new luxury apartment homes. 1, 2, 3 bedroom apartments, some seriously impressive penthouses. So if I were you, honestly, I would definitely check that out. If you're thinking of moving or just investing, I mean, let's be honest, you know this as much as I do. Stain City would be a fantastic place to go and live.
0: Absolutely.
1: Or invest. Go and check out their new development. As I said, a bedroom, 1, 2, 3 bedroom apartments, maybe a little penthouse. They're highly specified with integrated appliances, ooh, beautifully designed interiors, and some of them also have incredible views over the lagoon. Imagine waking up to that every morning. So there's a lot happening.
0: There's so much happening.
1: Hotel, apartments.
0: Yes.
1: Phase two.
0: Uh-huh.
1: Lagoon, spa.
0: And it's all convenient. It's all there in one spot. A gym, an equestrian set. I can go kayaking in the morning. Imagine.
1: So would you mind checking it out?
0: Of course not.
2: Is that a real question? Yeah.
1: Will you feedback?
0: I absolutely will feedback. I'll tell you guys tomorrow.
1: Will you? Okay, fantastic.
0: Yeah, I'm
1: okay,
0: today.
1: Okay, deal.
3: Baie plante, party jok nie daaroor, want een plant kort 'n maatjie en 'n pot en wie weet wat nog. 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
4: Jacaranda Newswatch traffic in 90 seconds.
0: Daar is 'n stoffer voertuig op die N1 suid voor Rigel Lane. 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'N Ongeluk op die N1 suid na Sambrand Lane. Padwerk op die N4 Wes voor Watermeyerstraat. Nog 'n ongeluk hierdie keer op die N1 Noord voor Ellendale weg. 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Dis in Morningside op Rivonia weg, waar dit nie werk by Centerweg nie. Bly ingelig op Twitter by Jacka_traffic.
1: Is it enough for a Thursday? I think it's enough Thursday for one day.
0: Yeah, I think so too.
1: It's enough Thursday for one week.
2: Yeah.
1: How about a round of Friday?
0: Stop whispering sweet nothings in my ear.
1: So we had Majorzy on a bit of a Thursday live today. Let me tell you something. Tomorrow for Friday Live, also a very well-loved artist. Hy is a rock icoon. Hy is the ultimate rock legend in South Africa. Wie denk jy is it?
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1: Yes! More op die show for Friday Live. And I'd like a nice for you. It's the in and your nester.

0: Enjoy your stay in Sydney?
1: Oh, I'm going to.
2: Yeah.
1: I'm ready.
0: Take it all in and report back tomorrow. And thanks again to my Josie for being on the show.
1: That was great.
2: Fantastic.
0: And just taking part in our conversation about as South African as it gets. Something tells me we have to pick up on this convo again.
2: Yeah.
1: Most definitely.
0: Thanks for your feedback.
3: 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I love your version. Well done.
4: Majosie, prachtig. Prachtig, man. Awesome, Robin.
0: Awesome Robins. Lekker donderdag allemaal. Ilona Afrika Breddenkamp is volgende. Catch you Friday. Goodbye.
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6: South Africa's number one feel good golf day has launched. This year's Good Morning Angels Golf Day happening on the 18th of September, Irene Country Club. There is the last 4-ball available, and we're putting it up for auction on the show this morning. The opening bid, I'm not accepting anything less than 30,000 rand. Who wants the last 4-ball?
7: Yeah, we'll start at 50. We'll throw 70 grand in. We'll go for 85. 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Round 100.
6: Okay. Oh, 100,000 rand from Future Green Fuel and Water. Is that where we end it? 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
1: Oh, I love this.
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6: 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Then I hear, ladies and gentlemen, next on stage, Martin Bester and his band. Oh. Would you scorp a guy dead off?
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14: Breakfast with Martin Bester. They're back with you again, of course, tomorrow between 6 and 9. And thank you for my Josie. Yes, I was so proud of you, man. And man, did we have a whole lot of fun. 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
15: Pretoria vandag op na 24 grade, Johannesburg en Emalahleni, 'n maksimum van 23.
14: Nog lekker stil op die baie, die in die noord en suid hier tussen Nieuwweg en Oorfontein-weg in Midrand skoon. 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
16: What we have uncovered here is a suspected Mandrax manufacturing lab. This is exactly what we mean when we say we are taking fight to the drug trade.
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15: 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Newswatch senior verslaggewer Nishera Sujal woon die ondersoek by.
17: The manager at the Pepper Club Hotel told the inquest today that he instructed staff to stop serving liquor to Forbes and his entourage given the tragedy that had just happened. The manager told the inquest Forbes was not necessarily upset but was unhappy about the decision. Another witness who previously testified about hearing an argument between a man and a woman told the court she later overheard a staff member repeating a large drinks order over the phone for the 10th floor while eating breakfast near the reception area. The inquest has been postponed to next month. Nushera Sudial, Cape Town Magistrates Court.
15: Die wêreld hou die internasionale olieprys met 'n valke oogdop nadat dit weer deur die nag geklim het tot verder oor die $100 merk. 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

0: One Feel Good Station, 5 minute oor 9 is jou tyd. It is a beautiful Thursday. Good morning. Tabiso is my name. Saam met jou alipad tot 12 uur. Man, I've got a jam-packed show for you, natuurlijk. Feel good music, definitely on the way. En ek het 'n bietjie van jou raad nodig. En dit is net so na 10. Okay, ek het my vrou is besig om te betlei. Ja. I know, Tabiso. Why are you telling us this on air? And why are you using us as free therapy? Asseblief, just email me, okay? Ek nodig jou help en jou input. En die ding is, the fight isn't even about us. It's not even about us, you know? It's not that I threw my socks on the floor and she has to pick up after me or whatever the case may be, right? Dis oor iets wat ek actually myself oor bewonder. So ek nodig jou help 'n klein bietjie later aan. Maar voor dit, kom ek speel gou vir jou musiek. En natuurlik dan gaan ons so 'n bietjie van 'n swingback moment hê to Breakfast with Martin Bester. Dit vandag 'n Thursday live ook gehad en môre het hulle Friday live in Franso van Cooke gaan in hierdie gebou wees. Gaan wonderlik wees. Olivia Dean op pad, Callum Scott, Carrie Hilson in Alphaville on your number one feel good station.
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0: Ek moet sê, my dag is al klaar gemaak deur jou. 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Lola Young met Messi. Ja, dit is een beetje Messi daar by die huis op die oomblik. Alpha Velvet Forever Young. Voor dit het ek vir jou Kerry Hilson gespeel. Teaming up with Neo and Kanye West Knock You Down. Lewis, wat sê jy?
1: Tambiso, yeah. I don't even need the details of the argument or debate. Just admit that you're wrong and move on. Even when you're right, you're wrong. You're married. Your parents will teach you this.
0: Lewis, I know, right? It's almost like you're like, Tambiso, do I have to teach you everything? Maar wacht totdat jy hoor. Ek beloof jou na 10 gaan ons lekker klets hier so oor. Ja, daar's 'n bietjie amok daar by die huis vir my, jong. Nietemin. Hier so by die huis het ons 'n amazing span there because this is also home of Breakfast with Martin Bester. You tune into Jacaranda FM and they are on from 6 a.m. till 9 a.m. each and every morning in your weekday. Right, hulle bring vir ons beautiful goed, man. The morning family quiz, dis altyd lekker want daar's 'n geldjie te wen. Secret Sound, 50,000 rand, ek meen, ek sou kon doen, natuurlijk, en dis amper die Christmas tyd, you have to start, hey, are you thinking already, like, you have to start budgeting, presents, this, that, so dat 50,000 rand kan actually baie handig kom, en hulle doen ook nou, a lekker Thursday live, nie net a Friday live, nee, ek denk is nou net vir hierdie week, ja, but they had Thursday live as well this week, right, and they had the one and only Majosi in, man. Ek moet vir jou sê, ek is a groot fan van die man, I am a huge fan, and I was blessed enough to actually be on a ship with him. Ons het saam met Kurt en saam met vriende het ons 'n bietjie op 'n skip gegaan en ons het mense vermaak en ons lekker saam met jou gekuier, lekker hande geskud en lekker drukkies gegee, and he also sang and he entertained, right, but not only did he do it there, he did it here as well. Take a listen.
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1: South Africa's number one feel-good golf day has launched. This year's Good Morning Angels Golf Day happening on the 18th of September, Irene Country Club. There is the last four ball available, and we're putting it up for auction on the show this morning. The opening bid, I'm not accepting anything less than 30,000 rand. Who wants the last four ball?
2: Yeah, we'll start at 50. We'll throw 70 grand in. We'll go for 85. Let's make it 100.
1: Round okay. 100,000 rand from Future Green Fuel and Water. Is that where we end it? Well, Mark Foree from Faith Wheel Tankers.
3: Oh, I love this.
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1: That
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4: Oh, Mark, why don't we just be good for Good Morning Angels? We both put in 150. We play okay. Two ball each.
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3: Yeah.
1: Tyrone, Mark, this is exactly what Good Morning Angels is about.
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9: Vinnig op die paaie, ons het 'n ongeluk of althans 'n stilstaande voertuig, excuse toch? 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
2: Stationary vehicle that is on the N1 South just before Rigel. It's on the shoulder there. Stationary vehicle also on the N12 West. That is at the Rietfontein Avenue. And then another stationary vehicle, this one at Albertina Sisulu Road. It is on the N1 North. And another one, this one on the N1 North just before Allendale Road. More traffic for you in about 7 minutes.
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12: Pretoria 24, turning 26, Johannesburg 23.
0: On the road, a stationary vehicle on the R21 North just after Griffiths Road, and another stationary vehicle, this one on the N12 West at the Rietfontein.
12: The city of Johannesburg has issued an urgent public warning to residents and property owners following an escalation in fraudulent schemes targeting municipal account holders. Scammers impersonating City Johannesburg Water and City Power officials or contractors are approaching residents through fake emails, SMSs, telephone calls, or even door-to-door visits. Here's the city's Popilo.
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12: A 34-year-old man's expected to appear in the Polokwane Magistrates Court today. This following his arrest in connection with the alleged theft and damage of Eskom infrastructure worth around 4 million rand in Limpopo. Police say the suspect was arrested yesterday morning. Four other suspects allegedly fled the scene. Yes, police spokesperson Malasela Ledwaba.
14: Anyone with information that could assist police in tracing and apprehending the outstanding suspects may contact the nearest police.
12: Staying with crime-related matters, and KwaZulu-Natal police have arrested a 40-year-old woman in connection with the murder of Warwick DJ Warris Stock. This brings to three the number of suspects apprehended. Stock was shot dead in December last year outside a hijacked building in the Johannesburg CBD. A court matter against the alleged orchestrator Victor Majola continues. Here's the police's Robert Nchunda.
15: Detectives and physical policing members received information that the suspect was hiding in Msing. Police followed up information which led them to a homestead at Ngangeni area in Msing, but the woman was hiding. The suspect was arrested and will be handed over to police in Gauteng for further handling.
12: In news abroad, a plane carrying Ukrainian President Volodymyr Zelensky was almost hit by a Russian drone. This while entering Moldova's airspace, which delayed the departure of the aircraft. Zelensky travelled to Oslo in Norway from Moldova on Tuesday evening to attend the funeral of King Harold yesterday. And back home, South Africa uses an estimated 8 billion single-use plastic carrier bags every year, yet only about 1% are recycled. A 2025 Greenpeace Africa survey found that more than 70% of the countries supports products without plastic packaging. More than 34 African countries have also introduced bans on single-use plastics. That's at least according to Greenpeace's. Here's the organization. Helen Kasoldina.
3: Let's not focus too much about recycling, because as much as we recycle, I would like to look at it as a band-aid solution. So you're not really dealing with a problem. You're just, you know, trying to massage it, but you still have that problem. Because again, if recycling was ever working, then we wouldn't be having this issue of trash and pollution going on and on. So as we say, okay, this is a recycling month, our focus as Greenpeace Africa is really looking at the source.
12: She addressed the issue as the country marks Clean Up and Recycle Week.
3: Big corporates and governments would preach about recycling. Recycling is not enough to solve this crisis. What our most of our efforts should be focusing on is limiting or reducing the amount of waste that actually gets to the dump site. We need to deal with the source.
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0: Bye, thank you, Chanel. So hierdie uur doen ons 'n bietjie van 'n mystery, man. Van watter era en van watter jaar kom hierdie songs vandaan? Jy sal nou hierso hoor, hierso in die agtergrond. Ek is mal oor haar. Naam is Adele. So she released this song in this year, right? And that is, of course, Easy On Me. Breaking streaming records within the first day of release. Kan jy dit glo? Maar ek kan dit glo, because she was away, of course, for a very long time before she released this one. Dieselfde jaar het Ed Sheeran, Bad Habits, ook release. En in hierdie jaar, so dis kom ek sê, ek gaan nou vir jou groot klou gee. COVID-19 vaccination campaign expanded around the world, allowing many countries to reopen schools, businesses, sporting events and concerts. Ek was nou die dag daar op Ellis Park gewees, and I literally looked over to my wife and I was like, can you remember there was a time that we couldn't get together like this? So I'm going to enjoy every moment of this. Waar die skare geskree het vir die bokke, en dit was so lekker geweest. So jy weet definitief dit is na COVID-19. Wat 'n jaar is die volgende songs.
6: 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Stand by to go back into time. Welcome to the Feel Good Mystery Year. 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

What's your, what's the release? 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And this one was definitely a banger as well. It's Sheeran with Bad Habits. Yeah.

0: Sy naam is Ed Sheeran on your number one feel good station. Dankie vir die lekker boodskappe wat inkom. 0848500942. Hallo.
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0: 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Ek was altyd saam met Ilana gewees, vanaf 9:00 tot 12:00. And that was the last year that I was with her before having two of my own shows on a weekend. Weekends with Tabiso Kambule on a Saturday between 2 p.m. and 6 p.m. and then also the SA Music Show, which is on a Sunday waar ek vir meer plaaslike musiek speel, and that is also between 2 p.m. and 6 p.m. on a Sunday. Altyd lekker om hier so te wees on your number one feel good station. 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And now that you are a parent, but like, jy nou oor die kinders. So in my huis, I have a 17-year-old turning 18. This guy, he wants to go into the world. He wants to go and explore. He wants to go and study next year. And he wants to go. 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I'm not gonna let go. Ek kan nie. And this dude is ready to go. 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Gaan, just go. Go please. 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En mama so net soos in nie, bly asseblief. 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Ek gaan hom mis. Our school runs are the best. Ek praat nou net met Gerda en she reminded me that Aiden also, when he finished, she was like, an, oh my word, what now? And the best thing with her is that Aiden actually still had his own car, so he could actually drive to school and back from school without her at some stage, you know. And I'm like, no, I'm gonna miss our school runs. Ma, hier is my vraag vir jou. Either you being a parent or not a parent, because if you're not a parent, was it a good thing for you by the age of 18 to be out of the house? Or do you think, nah, that was a bietjie te soon geweest because this world is cruel, right? Or do you think, by 18, laat hulle gaan. Laat hulle gaan. Dis rarig wat ons oor betwy so. Mama is in, my child ain't going nowhere.
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3: South Africa's number one feel-good golf day has launched. This year's Good Morning Angels Golf Day, happening on the 18th of September, Irene Country Club. There is the last 4-ball available, and we're putting it up for auction on the show this morning. The opening bid, I'm not accepting anything less than 30,000 rand. Who wants the last 4-ball?
4: Yeah, we'll start at 50. We'll throw 70 grand in. We'll go for 85. 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
3: Okay. 100,000 rand from Future Green Fuel and Water. Is that where we end it? 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
14: Hallo Tapiso, hoop jy gaan goed? 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
0: 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I'm done. I'm finished.
2: Jacaranda Newswatch traffic in 90 seconds.
0: 0848500942 as jy enige probleme teenkom op die pad en ook as jy my graag wil laat weet of bly jou kinders nadat hulle 18 is in die huis of gaan hulle en wat het jy gedoen? 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En wat was die beste actually? I really think 6 days after matric that I left dat velgebou jong.
15: Good morning, there are currently the two right lanes are closed on the N1 north between Wuta and the R21, but closer to the R21. There are first responders on the scene, but it's a multiple vehicle accident. The two right lanes are closed. Traffic is severely backed up.
0: Juanita, thank you so much for that update. Appreciate it and please be safe on the roads. Kom ons begin daarso met 'n stilstaande voertuig op die R21 suid. 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Lekker stikke PM Dawn on your number one feel good station, Sienna Sparrow, net na dit. 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

0: 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And of course, at 5 o'clock, we have Bible study in the house and then we go out of the house. I'll make sure that I am there. 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Tabiso Kambule is my name. Ek en jy klets 'n bietjie. 0848500942. 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So this thing that by 18 they should be out of the house, it's a very westernized thing. 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
3: Good morning everybody.
4: 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Oh yeah. Breakfast.
3: 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It's not hard at all.
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3: And say to Felicity, switch on your fog lights. Oh,
6: no. I was getting my hair cut from the power cut yesterday. That was fun.
3: No, but we can tell.
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7: Jacaranda Newswatch traffic in 90 seconds.
0: 10:46, if you're watching the time and have to be somewhere, let's have a look at what's happening on the road. A stationary vehicle on the N1 South before the Buccleuch interchange. The shoulder lane closed there. Also a stationary vehicle on the R21 South at Griffiths Road. An accident, this one happened on the N1 North, and it happened just after Buerta Avenue. Three lanes closed. Please be aware of that as you approach Buerta Avenue. And then a stationary vehicle on the N1 South, that is at Albertina Sisulu Road. Please drive carefully there. And also a stationary vehicle. Hey, wat gaan aan jong? By stationary op je pad, potloera. On the N1 South, that is a stationary vehicle there, and that is before a Rigel Road. Ons kom nou terug, dan sluit ons hierdie oukie. So ver kan ek huis toe gaan, en ek kan sê, okay, cool. My luisteraar het gesê, ons seun kan maar gaan, but I think I'm going to be sleeping on the couch.
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0: days are brighter. 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And the music is feel good. There's no place
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0: gatherings, and I'm going to miss driving out on a mountain bike with him and just the chats. Maar een ding ook, ek kan nie so selfies wees om net wil hou nie, want hy moet ook sy eie lesse in die lewe gaan leer. 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
1: 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In 1975, Pink Floyd released the album Wish You Were Here. We said goodbye to Peter Tosh, Warren Zevon, Keith Moon, and the man in black, Johnny Cash. 1991, Nirvana's single Smells Like Teen Spirit was released in the US. 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
6: Pretoria 24, Mbombela 25, Johannesburg 23 grade.
7: Op die pad is stilstaande voertuig op die N1 Suid, dit is net so voor die bekluwisselaar, en dan was ook een stilstaande voertuig op die N1 Noord, en daarin is voor Rajalaan.
6: 9 verdagtes wat in hegtenis geneem is vir die onwettige besit van edelmetale ter waarde van na raming 23 miljoen rand sal na verwagting vanoggend in die Jameson Landroshof verskyn. Die verdagtes is gister deur lede van die Valke in hegtenis geneem. Cliff Chico het meer hieroor.
8: National was allegedly trading in raw gold sourced from illegal miners. 7 men and 2 women were later arrested at a residential property in Greenstone. During a search operation, police seized 20 kilograms of palladium, 11 kilograms of osmium, as well as specialized machinery allegedly used to process raw gold. The minerals and equipment are estimated to be worth 23 million rand. Cliff Shiko, Jacaranda News Watch at the Germiston Magistrates Court.
6: Twee verdagtes wat verbind word met die beweerde menshandel van 3 vroue in Johannesburg is aangekeer. Die vroue van Eldorado Park is na bewering met werkbelowe en na Durban gelok. Newswatches, Lauren Hendricks berig.
9: The Hawks say the women were recruited in Eldorado Park in 2022 to sell SIM cards to clients at a private casino in Durban. They were promised transport and accommodation and taken to a house in Durban North. But they were allegedly told their jobs had changed to include sex work, both physically and online. One of the women managed to send a WhatsApp message to her boyfriend saying they could be trafficking victims and shared their location. The information was passed to investigators, leading to the woman being rescued. The controversial Durban businessman and his alleged accomplice were arrested last month. They are currently out on bail of 100,000 rand and 50,000 rand respectively. Two more suspects were arrested in Eldorado Park yesterday by the Hawks Trafficking Unit. Lauren Hendricks, Newswatch.
6: Johannesburgse burgemeester Darren Moreira doen 'n beroep op inwoners om onwettige elektrisiteitsverbindings aan te meld en te help om elektrisiteitsinfrastruktuur te beskerm. 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
10: We buy electricity from Eskom and we buy electricity of an amount of about 23 billion. A year, but because of illegal connection, passing of meters, losing almost between 4.5 billion to 7 billion, we not recover.
6: Suid-Afrika gebruik na raming elke jaar 8 miljard plastieksakke vir eenmalige gebruik, maar slegs sowat 1% daarvan word herwin. Dis volgens 'n onlangse opname deur die omgewingsgroep Greenpeace, woordvoerder Helen Kansodina.
11: Let's not focus too much about recycling, because as much as we recycle, recycling, I would like to look at it as a band-aid solution. So you're not really dealing with the problem, you're just, you know, trying to massage it, but you still have that problem. Because again, if recycling was ever working, then we wouldn't be having this issue of trash and pollution going on and on. So as we say, okay, this is a recycling month, our focus as Greenpeace Africa is really looking at the source.
6: Tien het gepraat terwyl die land die skoonmaak en herwinningsweek vier.
11: Big corporates and governments would preach about recycling. Recycling is not enough to solve this crisis. What our most of our efforts should be focusing on is limiting or reducing the amount of waste that actually gets to the dump site. We need to deal with the source.
6: Vir meer besoek jackarandfm.com, klik op nuus. 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

0: My name is Miley Cyrus on your number one feel good station. This is Jack Rand FM. 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
1: South Africa's number one feel-good golf day has launched. This year's Good Morning Angels Golf Day happening on the 18th of September, Irene Country Club. There is the last 4-ball available, and we're putting it up for auction on the show this morning. The opening bid, I'm not accepting anything less than 30,000 rand. Who wants the last 4-ball?
2: Yeah, we'll start at 50. We'll throw 70 grand in. We'll go for 85. 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
1: Okay, 100,000 rand from Future Green Fuel and Water. 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Well, Mark Foree from Faith Wheel Tankers.
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11: 11:37, if you're watching the clock on the roads, there's roadworks on the N4 East just before Simon van Moerten Road, a shoulder closed there, and then a stationary vehicle on the N1 South just before 14th Avenue. There are 5 lanes closed at the moment, right? That is on the N1 South. Just be aware of that. And then also stationary vehicle that is on the N1 South at Rigel Drive. A stationary vehicle also on the N1 South, and that is, I beg your pardon, on the N1 North after Rigel Avenue. My name is Thabiso Kambule. Nog steeds saam met jou al die pad tot 12 uur en dan vat Lucky oor. En hy is inderdaad hierso in vir Alex. Mag sy jou ook nou laat weet hoe die res van jou spyskaart lyk vir die res van die dag. Billy Eilish op pad en ook Kurt Darren.

0: Jacaranda FM, your number one feel-good station. Die een en enigste Kurt Darren, standing on the edge. Billy Eilish vooruit met Birds of a Feather. John Sakara op pad. Dankie Boota vir hierdie beautiful boodskap. Dis nogals 'n langerige boodskap, ek moet sê. But I'm gonna read the jits of it, right? She says, 2 months ago, one of her dreams came true. She became a radio presenter. And the aim was to speak to people and make people happy. And she ends it off by saying that, Tabiso, thank you for just making people happy and being a radio presenter. Thank you, man. And that you get to do as well, which is amazing, right? And I love it when I am also out and about and I get to meet you and I get to shake hands with you and get to give you hugs. And this is what ons normaalweg doen en dit wat ons nogals baie doen. Good morning, Angels. The golf day coming up. I'm definitely going to be seeing you there as well. And daar's 'n ander paar plekkies wat ek ook by gaan wees. I'll also be at the C12 African Catalyst Conference on the 16th and on the 17th. It is going to be at the C3I Church in Vusitembakwayo. Is actually een van die sprekers daar so ook. Ek gaan ook daar so wees, so ek sal jou verseker daar so sien. Cannot wait for that. And then I'm also at the biggest 3-day business workshop in South Africa at the Hartveld Arena, Funnel Junkies, from the 25th all the way through to the 27th of September. I'll be the MC there as well. And soos wat ek altyd sê, jy weet, ek het sulke, I have such a heart for business in this country, man. En ek weet, ons almal soos, ja, as ek net 'n werkie kan kry. Ek wil so graag hierdie land verander van as ons net werk kan create. If we can create a job, right? And then you can actually be that person that puts food on someone else's table. Jy is net daai, kan ek sê, daai gordynkie wat dan oop gaan vir 'n ander persoon om dit te kan doen. So ek gaan by al twee hierdie conferences wees. It's going to be amazing, it's going to be wonderful. And it is building, of course, our country for a better tomorrow. Ek het sulke groot hart vir besigheid.
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1: Jacaranda Newswatch traffic in 90 seconds.
0: Quickly on the roads, a stationary vehicle on the N1 South. It is at Rigel Drive, another stationary vehicle. This one we find on 14th Avenue, and it's also on the N1 South. And a stationary vehicle also that is on the N1 North, just after Rigel. So north and south, there sees a bit of problems there with the stationary vehicles. And another stationary vehicle, this one at the Flying Saucer. It is there at the interchange, and the shoulder lane is closed. Tabi Yusos Mane, not so 10 minutes, Samadja.

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1: Thabiso Kambule, that was so lucky on some of the VS on your number one feel good station, Jacaranda FM. Lucky is in for Alex, the one and only Alex J, the legendary Alex J. And then, of course, if you're listening to us from Limpopo, Mpumalanga, and also Northwest, you will be listening to Barney and Sasha. Thank you, the drive with Robin Ross, driving you home after a lucky day of your Thursday, and then all. Also, Danny, she will be in, that is from 7 o'clock all the way till 10 o'clock. Kom ek en jy kuier weer saterdag tussen 2 uur en 6 uur. 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Geniet vir Lucky, ons chat weer gou. God se gonne, Thabiso Kambule. From Saturday September to Sunday 13
2: 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It's about the South African All Blacks fans, isn't it? Not vocal. Perhaps there's still a little bit of trepidation.
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3: 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Not to mention authentic German food like Eisbein, Kassler, Bockwurst, and on Bretzel. 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
5: This is Jacaranda News Watch with Chanel September.
6: Johannesburg 23, Pretoria 24, Rustenburg 25 grade.
7: Motors in one southbound slow moving traffic towards Glenhove Road, and in Donny Ubert southbound crash at just before Rigel Avenue.
6: Johannesburg burgemeester Darren Moreiro doen 'n beroep op inwoners om onwettige elektrisiteitsverbindings aan te meld en te help om elektrisiteitsinfrastruktuur te beskerm. 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
8: We buy electricity from Eskom and we buy electricity of an amount of about 23 billion. A year, but because of illegal connection, passing of meters, losing almost between 4.5 billion to 7 billion, we not recover.
6: 9 verdagtes wat in hegtenis geneem is vir die onwettige besit van edelmetale ter waarde van R23 miljoen sal na verwagting vandag in die Jameson Landroshof verskyn. Die verdagtes is gister deur lede van die Valke in hegtenis geneem.
9: The arrest follows intelligence indicating that a foreign national was allegedly trading in raw gold sourced from illegal miners. 7 men and 2 women were later arrested at a residential property in Greenstone. During a search operation, police seized 20 kilograms of palladium, 11 kilograms of osmium, as well as specialized machinery allegedly used to process raw gold. The minerals and equipment are estimated to be worth 23 million rand. Cliff Shiko, Jacaranda News Watch at the Germiston Magistrates Court.
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6: 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Dis by jackarandfm.com, klik op news. 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
11: The acting national commissioner has directed a thorough investigation into the circumstances surrounding the incident, including Sky's accommodation, supervision, care and compliance with applicable procedures and standards.
6: Dit is die jongste nuus, meer om 1 uur.
7: Chanel September, hallo daar, hoe gaan dit?
6: Lekker, lekker, Lucky.
7: Lekker, lekker. Ja, asseblief. Listen, SADAG is a incredible, incredible company. And please, as jy sikkel met iets, praat met iemand, dit is belangrijk. Ek dink, ek sal eerder met jou praat, as ek, rather than go to your funeral, please. It's such an important thing, and I think it's important for men as well. A lot of men are struggling with it, and do not speak up and talk about it. It's such a sad thing. I see, it's sad to see so many young men as well getting into it as well. Yeah, when you should be in the prime of your life, living it out, but listen, it hits us all differently. It's important, yeah.
6: And well, there's help.
7: There is help. Please, get the SADAG line. I'm going to get it for you, and actually, let me just get it for you right now, because... SADAG. I had it. I used to have it on phone. Contact SADAG right here. Here is the number. It is, apologies, this thing is loading really fast. It's 0800-567-567. I remember it being that easy. There we go. 0800-567-567. If you are struggling, please do get some help. Thank you. Let's get into it. Lucky Duplessis standing in for Alex J, keeping you company from 12 until 4 p.m. Let's get into it.

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0: 24K Guardian Deal. It's Mood here on Jack Randy FM. Drake with Jordan. Hold on, we're going home. Good afternoon. 12:30. Lucky to see keeping you company. Standing in for Mr. Alex J until 4 p.m. Hello, Daru. Khandit. Algorithms. What's on your algorithm at the moment? What is the ding? Dat jou algoritme dominate. Alles wat jy kyk, wat jy like, hulle weet, hulle verstaan, hulle gee jou meer, meer daarvan. Jy like het, ons gee vir jou meer, hier gaat jy. Yeah, you like one thing, one soup video, now suddenly you, every video is soup. I don't make soup. Dit is koud een keer, dit is nou warm, nou maar jy nog steeds, jy krijg daar sop. Yeah, we'll be chatting about that coming up just now. And there's a new method of making concrete. And it stinks, but it's going to be great. I'm going to tell you about that also coming up. Yes, got great music. It's your number one feel good. I'm going to let you know about the traffic as you go throughout the day before you get into your afternoon. Yeah, but that was all coming up as well. Some Sean Kingston, Aretha Franklin, some Shakira, some Burna Boy, Harry Styles, and Mariah Carey coming up just now.
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5: South Africa's has launched this year's Good Morning Angels Golf Day happening on the 18th of September. Irene Country Club. There is the last four ball available and we're putting it up for auction on the show this morning. The opening bid, I'm not accepting anything less than 30,000 rand. Who wants the last four ball?
6: 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We'll throw 70 grand in. 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
8: 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Two ball each.
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0: All right. Now, listen, I'm in studio, which means I can't really see outside because I'm not in the top studio where you can see the road from outside. But if you do have any traffic problems, please do let me know on 0848500942. But right now, it's looking pretty clear. There's a couple of robots that are out, which means everything has to be treated as a four-way stop. But on the N1 southbound stationary vehicle at Attenbury Road, N1 northbound stationary vehicle as well before the Morocco bypass, N1 southbound crash at Hartsfontein Road, and an N1 southbound slow moving traffic towards Glen Hove Road. Those are the big issues right now, but everything else seems to be moving. But if there's an accident, please do let me know so that I can alert everybody else. 0848500942.

0: Harry Styles, it's Aperture here on Jack Randy FM, your number one feel-good station. Quarter to one on Jack Randy FM. Lucky Dupsy standing in for Alex J, keeping you company till four. If you're eating something right now, I would suggest you maybe put it down. Just give me a minute and a half of your time, and I promise I will be out of here. But you don't want to be eating while I say this. Recycling poo. Fecal matter. Feces. That's what they're doing now. This is what's going on. Researchers turn treated fecal sludge into carbon-rich powder called biochar, then used it to replace 10% of cement in concrete. After 91 days, it was 21% stronger under pressure and 42% better at resisting bending. So no builders. Builders aren't allowed to shovel fresh number twos into a concrete mixes, but human waste could help create stronger, greener concrete. If you don't know this, but buildings actually pay a CO2 tax. So the richer or the more CO2 your building emits, you pay for that. You know, like the Burj Khalifa pays a lot more than the Jacaranda FM building because it's obviously so ginormous. But this is a new thing that they're using now. They're recycling fecal matter and then they're using it in buildings. And it's great because recycling is good because we're not wasting it and we're not dumping it somewhere and then hoping it doesn't go into the ocean. So here are a few signs that your concrete contains feces, a.k.a. poo. Your driveway has mysterious yellow spots everywhere. You look a little close and think, is that a mealy? Oh, there's a mealy. You're at a housewarming dinner and something smells funny. Is that the broccoli? No, that's the foundation. We just did the floors. Yeah. I know. Should we step outside? Yeah. After a big night out, your concrete floor is looking a little runny. Clearly, it's also had one too many tequilas. Yeah. Another reason your concrete has poo in it. Every time you brake hard on your driveway, there's a mark you simply can't remove. What is that? Is that a tire mark? No, it's a skid mark. Yes. Yeah, near my brood, this is a skid mark. So when your builder says he has two reasons why you should do it, just say to him, you know what, I'll take number two.
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1: 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Jacaranda Newswatch traffic in 90 seconds.
0: All right, so looking at the roads right now in Lanseria on the N14 northbound, expect delays near the Petro Port, and Melrose on the M1 southbound, slow moving traffic towards Glenhove Road, and in Gauteng, N1 southbound, stationary vehicle at Attenbury Road as well. Those are the three major things happening right now. If anything else happens, remember you can always follow us on X @Jacka_traffic, and you should be sorted there.

0: Gunner ending off the hour. What are we here on Jack Randy FM, your number one feel good station? Lucky standing in for Alex J. Good afternoon. It's 4 minutes to one. We're about to get into your news. Then I want to talk about what is your algorithm about right now? What's the thing that is dominating your algorithm? And if you are a concert go, you love a concert, listen, Jack Randy FM and Maromo Concert Holdings present the ultimate R&B experience featuring three Grammy Award winners. 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
4: Pretoria and Polokwane 24, Johannesburg 23.
5: Unfortunately, you're going to have to hold on from your accident on Zambezi close tollgate N1 South, causing some major delays. And then also Safako Mokgato East Ward after the N1 North tollgate insertion, causing some major delays.
4: The Department of Public Works and Infrastructure has announced a multi-billion rand redevelopment project for the Telkom Towers precinct in Tshwane. The vacant towers are costing taxpayers about 6.8 million rand a month in maintenance, while government is also spending tens of millions of rands each month on separate private leases. Anasasi Mahobu has more.
6: The building was bought in 2016 for nearly 700 million to serve as South African Police Service headquarters, but was shut down in February 2024 due to serious health and safety violations. SAPS has since officially decided not to return to the precinct, forcing government to rethink the purpose of the entire site. Briefing the media today, Public Works and Infrastructure Minister Dean McPherson says the redevelopment will cost approximately 2.2 billion.
7: This will be an immense opportunity to bring back our client departments from costly private leases into quality state infrastructure.
6: Anastasia Mohobu for Jacaranda Newswatch in Pretoria.
4: The South African Police Service says its approach to tackling the illicit drug trade goes beyond street level dealing, with authorities targeting the entire criminal supply chain. This follows the discovery of a suspected Mandrax manufacturing laboratory at a small holding in Erasmia in Pretoria last night. Here's the Deputy National Commissioner, Tebelo Mosukili.
8: Our approach is beyond the street level dealing. We are going after the source. We are going after the manufacturing facility. We are going after the transportation routes. We are going after the distribution network. And we are going after those who finance and profit from this illegal trade.
4: Now, the National Commission of Correctional Services says investigations into the escape of a prisoner from the Rooigrond Maximum Centre in the northwest are continuing. Mahoti Tobakhele visited the facility just outside Mahikeng hours after the manhunt for Edward Madiba was launched. Madiba was serving a 20-year sentence for robbery under aggravating circumstances and other charges, and was rearrested within 72 hours of his escape. This was not the first prison break. ACE officials were served with notices of intention to suspend.
9: We can confirm that this offender was assisted to escape. The scene itself has a number of decoy items, but what we're uncovering is that those decoy items were put there to create a picture that this offender went through those decoy items.
4: As the world marks Suicide Prevention Day, SADC Councillor Cornelius Kukumur is urging people to listen when friends open up about their struggles. He says people should avoid immediately offering advice or trying to solve the problem, and instead provide support and a listening ear. South Africa estimated suicide rate stands at 23, with 5 deaths per 100,000 people.
10: But we need to remember, asking someone about suicide does not plant that seed into their heads. It can actually open the doorway to a very honest conversation.
4: For the full interview, tune into jacarandfm.com Newswatch interviews. And girls are at greater risk of dropping out of education when their schools are hit by heat waves as well as storms and wildfires. This is according to the UN Children's Agency. UNICEF analysis suggested that 1 in 8 or more of the 171 students in 106 countries or territories had their education disrupted. That's your latest news. More at 2:00.

0: Doja Cat and SZA, Kiss Me More here on Jacaranda FM, your number one feel-good station. Lucky Duper C standing in for Alex J, keeping your company till 4 p.m. It's 29 minutes past 1, and it just takes one video, one click. Just one click, one video, just a little bit too long, you're watching it. I watched one golf video. Now my phone thinks I'm joining the PGA Tour. A phone is just inundated with things. And that's what I want to know. You see, social media doesn't need much. One click, one. Pause half a second too long. Send someone to a friend. Dan's a klaar. The algorithm gaan, okay. Jy is nou hierdie persoon. Okay? This is your personality now. I watch one golf trip and suddenly my feed is swing coaches, expensive drivers, 45-year-old men whispering, this club has changed my life. It's going to change yours. You watch one health video. By lunchtime, you've got high cholesterol, magnesium deficiency, and apparently you've been breathing incorrectly since 1998. Yeah. Maybe yours is cleaning videos. Maybe it's celebrity drama, sourdough, conspiracy theories. Every single time you turn on your phone, you see somebody and they're wearing a tinfoil hat. The aliens are not watching us. They are among us. Ladies and gentlemen, my name is Jeffrey, and I'm going to... And you're like, okay, all right, Jeffrey, I've got to go, buddy. Thank you. Your feed isn't the internet anymore. It's the mirror of 1 week click that you made at midnight. 1 week click that you thought, this could be interesting. Let me see what it is. And now this is you. And it's what I want to talk about. What is your algorithm right now? What is your algorithm reflecting back to you? What is it showing you? You know, maybe it is Latina goth baddies. And if you are that, hopefully you're not married, because you're not supposed to be looking at that if you are happily married, at least. You know, maybe you clicked on Thor a couple of times, ladies, because you saw Chris Hemsworth and you can't deny yourself because he is a sexy, sexy man. And without a shirt, you've now seen too many, you know, Thor pictures. 0848500942. What is your algorithm feeding you right now? Because it can't just be me.
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4: South Africa's number one feel-good golf day has launched. This year's Good Morning Angels Golf Day, happening on the 18th of September, Irene Country Club. 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The opening bid, I'm not accepting anything less than 30,000 Rand. Who wants the last four ball?
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3: Jacaranda Newswatch traffic in 90 seconds.
0: All right, it's starting to look a little busy on the roads. Gauteng R21 southbound stationary vehicle just off the now Napier's Drive. N1 southbound incident at Rigel Avenue. N3 southbound crash off to the Buccleuch interchange. And then N1 northbound slowing traffic towards Gersfontein Road as well. N1 southbound roadworks at the Flying Saucer interchange. Those are the big five things that are happening right now. If anything else does happen, I will let you know. But otherwise, you can message me or follow us on X at Jacka_traffic.

0: Ja, dat is Stephen Limoe, die mooi en die is op Jacaranda FM. Coldplay, before that, it feels like I'm falling in love. It's lucky to see Kimmy and Company, quarter to two, and talking about all things your algorithm. What is your algorithm feeding you right now? You say it once, you click on a video by accident, you watch a video too long, suddenly this is you now. For the next 55 videos, for the next 55 anything, social media, you are going to get it. I wanted to know from you, what is your algorithm feeding you? Some great ones coming in here on the text line.
1: Hi, Lucky. I watched one video once because I was trying to work out what this person was doing. Anyway, it actually is a page. This person goes around and films all these people in Philadelphia that are on drugs. And I watched the video once, and now that's all I see over and over and over again.
0: Oh,
1: it's actually
0: no.
1: quite disturbing and upsetting, but that's what my feed. And it's different pages that are coming up. And very sadly, I find myself still watching that, which, is a bit crazy.
0: That's weird. It's late.
2: Oi, die algorithm goed is nie net op wat jy klik nie. 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
0: Dankie, Salet. Antony, how's it going, man? How you doing? Hello? You still there? Hello, Antonio? Can you hear me? All right. Oh, hold on. There we go. Hello?
3: How are you, Lucky?
0: Sorry about that. Apologies. I had the wrong lineup. You're right, man. You're going well.
3: Awesome.
0: Good. Yeah. What is your algorithm feeding you?
3: Well, my algorithm feeds me a whole lot of stuff. Lucky, I get a lot of food. I like to watch cooking videos. It spits out all the cooking videos. But then in the same breath, I like to watch a lot of gym videos. So that kicks in too. So it's a bit of a 20-20 because I like the cooking videos and then it makes me feel guilty when the gym ones pop up.
0: Listen, the gym ones are quite a tricky one as well, because if you've got a girlfriend or a partner and you watch gym videos, some gym videos are great. You see the person, they're training, they're doing their thing. And in other gym videos, are very suggestive. There's a lot of... I'm not seeing so much your technique as I'm seeing more of your bum, and I'm like, I can't see that. That's too much. So you got to be very careful with the gym videos. But thanks, Antonio. Thanks, my brother. Cheers, eh?
3: Cheers.
0: All right. So what is your algorithm feeding you?
4: German lessons. That is all that is on my feed. And I follow a lot of people.
0: German lessons. Gesundheit. Is that bless you, I think? Yeah. Gesundheit. There we go. All right. What is your algorithm feeding you? 0848500942.
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8: We had a crack at a Guinness World Record on this show, stacking a tower of toilet rolls and balancing them on top of each other. 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Toilet paper.
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8: 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The Great Toilet Paper Tower. You can go and see exactly how well we've done. All I can tell you, it was incredibly impressive.
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14: Of?
16: Mevrou Jacobs, bly op te sien, jy is weer op die been. Waarby help ons vandag?
14: Arinal is daar vir jou gemeenskap, want ons is van jou gemeenskap. Ons apteke en klinieke is in jou dorp, tussen ons mense. Arinal behandel almal op 'n waardevolle manier. Want dis hoe familie behoort te wees. Arinal, familiewaardes. Waarde vir die hele familie.
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3: Jacaranda Newswatch traffic in 90 seconds.
4: All right, let's have a look at the roads on the N3 southbound congestion at the Clue Interchange. Another, R21 southbound as well, stationary vehicle just off the now Napier's Drive. N1 southbound incident at Rigel Avenue, and then N1 northbound slow moving traffic towards Karsfontein as well. N14 northbound, expect delays near the Petroport, and then the N1 M1, so for Mike 1 southbound, slow moving traffic towards Glen Hove Road as well. If anything else happens, I will keep you updated here on Jacaranda FM.

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0: It's Local and Lucky. It's Saxby Twins. You'll find the lights. It's Lucky Loop DC standing in for Mr. Alex J. 4 minutes to two. About to get into your news. But just wrapping up the conversation of what your algorithm is feeding you. Some great voice notes have been coming in here. This is actually such a genius idea. Patricia, you've put me onto something here. I'm trying to learn Italian. This is probably the best way to do it.
1: Hi, Lucky. For me, I like to watch Turkish series. Subtitled in English, but to learn the language, so it's 90% Turkish, and a heck of a lot of Lions rugby, Lions cricket, and some soccer.
0: Okay, Patricia, I love that. I didn't think about that. I want to learn Italian. So you watch it in Italian, you watch it with subtitles, therefore you're learning, and then you see what they're saying. Patricia, yay is slim. Yay is slim, okay. I've got a man on here who's got a problem. Actually, what is going on, my brother? So you have an addiction to razor blades because you started clicking on them.
2: Yeah, I lucky. So I've got an addiction with safety razors, specifically the ones that you use, like the double-edged blades that you can buy like for $20 anywhere.
0: Yeah.
2: So yeah, it all started with a problem that I had with ingrown hairs, and I started researching other ways to shave. And I'm sitting at about 6 or 7 different razors now. And, you know, that's where I'm at. I keep clicking the videos, and I keep on clicking buy on the razors.
0: That's wild. Actually, that's a wild thing. An addiction to razor blades. Well, listen, just keep it safe. As long as it's just for shaving, then I'm fine with it. All right, my brother. Keep it nice and trim and looking clean. Sweet, man. Have a good one, Ashley. Cheers, Buzz.
2: Bye
0: bye. Oh, that's such a weird one to click on. All right, we're going to get into your news with Chanel September here on Chuck Randa FM.
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0: All right, R&B lovers, this one is for you. Legendary R&B superstar Brandy is coming to South Africa, and she is bringing those timeless hits with her. 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
4: Johannesburg 23, my King 25, Pretoria 24 grade.
5: On the N3 southbound at Marlborough Drive, there's a station vehicle causing some major delays.
4: Die korrupsie verhoor van die voormalige minister van verdediging, Nosiviwe Mapisa Nkakula, is tot volgende woensdag uitgestel. 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Henry Tommy, woordvoerder van IDEC.
6: The matter was subsequently postponed to 16 September 2026 for the continuation of trial, where she's expected to continue giving her evidence. Upon completion of giving her evidence, the state will then subject her to cross-examination.
4: Die Departement van Openbare Werke en Infrastruktuur het 'n herontwikkelingsprojek van miljarde rande vir die Telkom Towers kompleks in Tshwane aangekondig. Die leedtorings kos belastingbetalers ongeveer 6.8 miljoen rand per maand aan instandhouding. Anastasie Magobo het meer hieroor.
7: The building was bought in 2016 for nearly 700 million to serve as South African Police Service headquarters, but was shut down in February 2024 due to serious health and safety violations. SAPS has since officially decided not to return to the precinct, forcing government to rethink the purpose of the entire site. Briefing the media today, Public Works and Infrastructure Minister Dean McPherson says the redevelopment will cost approximately 2.2 billion.
8: This will be an immense opportunity to bring back our client departments from costly private leases into quality state infrastructure.
7: Anastasie Mogobo for Jacaranda Newswatch in Pretoria.
4: Die kommissaris van die Suid-Afrikaanse Menseregtekommissie in Boshoff sê toegang tot water bly noodsaaklik. 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
9: Households in higher-lying areas that struggle most. Now, we have also noted that the absence of water usually sparks tensions and leads to conflict.
4: Sandile Mkize, uitvoerende hoof van Omgeni Tukelwa Water, sê waterrade ontvang nie befondsing uit die nasionale staatskas nie en moet hulle eie inkomste genereer.
10: The issue of the debt is affecting the sustainability of water boards, and it goes against the constitutional mandate of the water board to say water board as an establishment of the government must be self-sustaining and must be operated as a government business enterprise.
4: Nog nes uit die buitenland, so wat 1.3 miljard mense reg oor die wêreld het die warmste 3 maande ooit oorleef. 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
11: Ons hoor ook woorde gereeld soos iemand wat selfsugtig of hulle soek aandag of hulle moet net sterker probeer wees. 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
4: Gaan luister na die hele onderhouds by jacarandfm.com. 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

0: DJ Snake and Bob Hunter Sunshine. It's Paradise here on your number one feel-good station. Before that, we had a little bit of Jesse J, some Polytones, Desiree, Taylor Swift, Art Cost, and Jamie Fine. It's Lucky Duplessis standing in for Alex J. Good afternoon, 28 minutes past two. And would you read a book for $1 million? Yes, $1 million is on the line. Mr. Beast has written a book with a famous author called James Patterson. He writes great books. And he's put $1 million inside the book. Not actual money, but you're going to have to read the book to find the $1 million. How it works? The book is called The Most Dangerous Games. It's a thriller about 1,000 strangers invited to a secret global competition with a $1 billion prize. Only 100 make the cut. The people running this whole competition are lying about who they are. So that's the premise of the book written by James Patterson and Mr. Beast. Now, when you get the book, outside the book, one reader will walk away with $1 million cash. You buy the book, you scan the QR code inside, and you're in the contest. The first competition starts in 4 days' time, the 14th of September. The game is called The Most Dangerous Games. Now, if you want to play, you should. If you love Mr. Beast, this is it. This is pretty cool. I read a book long ago. My dad gave it to me. May he rest in peace. It was written by the guy who created CSI. And how you worked is you used to read the book, and then you'd get a QR code, you'd scan. Well, it wasn't a QR code, it was a link. You'd open the link, and then it would show you a piece of the book, a video. And then you'd go on with the book. And it was such a cool book. And I remember interactive books like this is quite... it's quite fascinating. So I assume this is what Mr. Beast is doing. As you go through the book, there will be clues given to you, and you will be building a puzzle or something, or you're trying to create something or trying to find something or a password or a link or whatever. And eventually when you find it, when you get to the end of the book, you will then figure out where this $1 million is. And boom, that's it. Jy is nou ryk. 18 million rand is jou nou. If you're a Mr. Beast fan, if you want $1 million, this is worth checking out. Man, this guy always is creating entertaining stuff. Mr. Beast's brand new book, The Most Dangerous Games, comes out. It's out now. You can get it at any bookstore, but the first competition drops September 14th.
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4: South Africa's number one feel-good golf day has launched. This year's Good Morning Angels Golf Day happening on the 18th of September, Irene Country Club. There is the last four ball available, and we're putting it up for auction on the show this morning. The opening bid, I'm not accepting anything less than 30,000 rand. Who wants the last four ball?
5: Yeah, we'll start at 50. We'll throw 70 grand in. We'll go for 85. 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
4: Okay, 100,000 rand from Future Green Fuel and Water. 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
0: Is dit dalk tyd vir 'n nuwe stel wiele met Weba Cars se trade and assist? 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
13: All right, let's look at the roads. Gauteng N12 westbound station vehicle before Cliff Revere Drive. Lanseria N14, expect delays near the petrol port service. Gauteng N1 southbound station vehicle just after Rigel Avenue. N1 southbound station vehicle southbound after the Allendale Road as well causes major delays. N1 southbound at the Flying Saucer interchange. If you can try to avoid that by Donny, you bet. If you can try to avoid that, please do. And then finally, in N4 eastbound station vehicle at Simon van Moerten Road as well. That's causing some major delays. If anything else happens, remember you can always follow us on X at Jacka_traffic. Otherwise, let me know on 0848500942.

0: And it's Hunt Chicks, EJ, Andre Nuna, Remy Ami. It's Golden K-Pop Demon Hunter movie here on Jack Randy FM. And before that, Donna Lewis with I Love You Always Forever. It's Lucky Duplicy standing in for Alex J. And in an hour and 20 minutes, your favorite duo is coming up. Your favorite drive show is coming up, Robin Ross. 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
0: All right, let's have a look at the roads. N1 southbound, an incident just at the Proof Plus interchange. N1 southbound as well at Rigel Avenue, causing some major delays at Donny Ubad. And an N4 eastbound stationary vehicle at Simon from Merton Road, causing some major delays. And then finally, N1 southbound stationary vehicle at the Flying Saucer interchange. If you can try to avoid that, please do. If anything else happens, remember, you can always follow us on X at @Jacka_traffic, or you can let me know on 084 850 0942. It's your Jacka News Traffic.

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0: Roxette, listen to your heart here on Jack Rand FM, your number one feel-good station. Before that, Uncle Cracker with Follow Me. It's Lucky Dupe C standing in for Alex J. 5 minutes to three, we're about to get into your news. 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
6: This is Jacaranda News Watch with Chanel September.
7: Johannesburg and MLA 23, Pretoria 24. The South African Police Service says its approach to tackling illicit drug trade goes beyond street-level dealing, with authorities targeting the entire criminal supply chain. This follows the discovery of a suspected Mandrax manufacturing lab at a small holding in Pretoria last night. Here's Deputy National Commissioner Tebelo Mosukili.
8: Our approach

0: which is beyond the street level dealing. We are going after the source. We are going after the manufacturing facility. We are going after the transportation routes. We are going after the distribution network. And we are going after those who finance and profit from this illegal trade.
1: Now, Limpopo police are strengthening their top command as the province steps up its fight against crime. Provincial Commissioner Jan Skeepers announced a new management team. He says the new appointments are aimed at strengthening stability.
2: As the SAPS Limpopo, we remain focused on addressing the crimes that threaten the safety and well-being of our communities. This requires decisive leadership, effective policing strategies, capable investigators and close cooperation across all spheres of government.
1: Staying in Limpopo, and the pre-trial of a musician is expected to resume in the Polokwane Regional Court today. This matter was stood down earlier. Ta Biso Machaka reports.
3: Lutawanolo Shebe Mabena Chaukis attorney Sidwell Sikwari says the defense also intends to apply for bail on new facts. He says they believe there is new information they want to place before the court, adding that it will be up to the court to decide whether that application will be heard in the regional court or referred back to the district court. Sikwari further told the court they are not ready to proceed with the pre-trial, citing outstanding documents they were meant to receive from Chauke's previous legal team. Presiding Magistrate Feleng Ntilani has ordered the state to provide the outstanding documents to the defense. Thabiso Machaka for Jacaranda News Watch in Polokwane.
1: The National Commissioner of Correctional Services says investigations into the escape of a prisoner from the Rooigrond Maximum Centre in the northwest are continuing. Makgoti Tobakgele visited the facility just outside Mahikeng hours after the manhunt for Edward Madiba was launched. Madiba, who was serving a 20-year sentence for robbery under aggravating circumstances and other charges, was rearrested within 72 hours of his escape.
4: We can confirm that this offender was assisted to escape. The scene itself has a number of decoy items. But what we're uncovering is that those decoy items were put there to create a picture that this offender went through those decoy items.
1: An audio courtesy of the SABC. In news abroad, at least 5 people were killed and 86 remain missing after a fire erupted aboard a ferry. It occurred near a tourist hotspot in the Philippine province of Palawan. And off Florida's coast, a team of scientists or trained volunteers in scuba gear descended into the ocean floor and began planting young coral onto a reef and examining how others are faring in the increasingly warm waters. It's part of a long-running rescue reef program run by the University of Miami. Its aim is to advance conservation efforts and raise public awareness. That's your latest news. More at 4.

0: Cargo and One Republic, it's Luce and Buddy here on Jack Randy FM, your number one feel-good station. It's like a WC standing in for Mr. Alex J. And only 30 minutes until your drive with Robin Ross coming up after this. But it's one day and one week away from the GMA Golf Day. The biggest golf day in South Africa, and people will do anything, and I mean anything, to get in.
1: Breakfast with Martin Bester.
2: South Africa's number one feel-good golf day has launched. This year's Good Morning Angels Golf Day happening on the 18th of September, Irene Country Club. There is the last four ball available, and we're putting it up for auction on the show this morning. The opening bid, I'm not accepting anything less than 30,000 rand. Who wants the last four ball?
3: Yeah, we'll start at 50. We'll throw 70 grand in. We'll go for 85. Let's make it 100.
2: Round okay, 100,000 rand from Future Green Fuel and Water. Is that where we end it? Well, Mark Foree from Faith Wheel Tankers.
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5: 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We both put in 150. 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Two ball each.
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0: Oh, it's the hottest ticket in town. 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
3: Jacaranda Newswatch traffic in 90 seconds.
1: Yeah, well, you can see we're back into the afternoon. The traffic is starting to pile up. N1 southbound station vehicle at the Golden Highway. N1 northbound station vehicle after the Proof Plus interchange. On the N4 westbound, there's a station vehicle just after Rousseau Street. And then on the M1 southbound, slow-moving traffic towards the Crown interchange. N1 southbound as well, yeah, at Rigel Avenue, causing some major delays. And then the N4 eastbound station vehicle just after Simon van Merton Road as well. If anything else happens, I will keep you updated here on Jacaranda FM, but remember, you can always follow us on X at Jacka_traffic.

0: Sipisa en Skalandi, jy was fantasties as who know, jy sop jou Karanda FM. It's like you're busy standing in for Alex J on this lovely day. 22-4, your favorite drive with Robin Ross is coming up and you know they're going to be entertaining you. But earlier on, Chanel September, the newsreader was talking about Mental Health Awareness Day and SADAG celebrating and just saying that we just need to speak out a bit more. A lot of men are suffering from it as well, and I just want to say to the young men out there, don't feel afraid not to speak about it. You know, find somebody that you can talk to, and that's the great thing about SADAG. You know, you can be anonymous, you can phone in, you can talk to them. The number 0800 567 567, and the mental health line is actually 0800 456 789. So 0800 456 789. But it's one of the greatest things in the world when you get that, because keeping that inside, that burden is incredibly hard. And that's what makes us, and anxiety is caused by not knowing where you're going. And I think that's the problem. Society's quite tough. The working environment's tough. Trying to get a job, have a job, keep a job, doing all of that is incredibly tough. And you shouldn't have to do it alone. So find somebody, a friend of yours, speak to them, tell them about it. And I promise you right now, as I've always said, your friend will rather have a conversation with you than be at your funeral. So please, men especially. And there are women as well that are struggling, and I'm not excluding you. I'm just saying to the gents, to die manne asseblief, manne praat met mekaar. Maak nie saak waar dit is nie, 'n koppie koffie of by die braai om die vuur, praat met mekaar. Dis belangrik. So ja, that number again, Supplement Mental Health Line, 0800 456 789. Let's talk about it.
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2: I learned how to meditate when I was a student, and I've meditated my whole life. And my husband and I wake up in the morning, we have a cup of tea, I don't switch on my phone, I stay out at the garden, we meditate for 15 minutes. There's a guy called Stephen Webb, I think his name is, on Insight Timer. He's one of my favorites. He's actually a paraplegic. He's paralyzed from the neck down. He's probably in his 50s, and he does some very beautiful meditation. So we listen to him, and then I switch on my phone. That precious time, so, you know, before your family wakes up, is that sets me up for the day, because then you ground yourself and you're not being yanked around by everyone else. Because I think that mode of waking up and using your phone as your alarm clock and then immediately getting, you know, thrown into the chaos of life, I just think is so, I spent a lot of my life being discombobulated like that until I spectacularly burnt out. I nearly died. And that's when I thought there has to be another way to live our lives.
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4: Jacaranda Newswatch traffic in 90 seconds.
0: All right, let's look at the traffic for one last time. Excuse me. Gauteng N1 southbound, a stationary vehicle at the Golden Highway. N1 northbound near the Proof Plus interchange, also causing some major delays. N1 southbound just off the Rigel Avenue as well, causing some major delays. And then N4 westbound at Rousseau Street. M1 southbound, slow moving traffic towards the Crown interchange. Sorry, I'd said that before. And then N14, expect delays near the Petroport service as well. If anything else happens, Robin Rolls will keep you company and they will let you know what is happening on the roads. Otherwise, you can follow us on X at Jacka_traffic.

0: All right, that is it for me. Getting on out of here. Standing in for Mr. Alex J. Coming up next, your favorite drive with Rob and Roz. Mr. Alex J will be back tomorrow from 12 until 4 p.m. Have a fantastic one. Cheers.
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13: Op die paai, daar was so rukkie terug 'n ongeluk in Pretoria op die N1 Suid by Lynnwoodweg se afrit waar die verkeer daar ontwrig en jy kan ook stadige verkeer verwag in die Pretoria area op die N1 Noord, 'n stilstaande motor net na die proefplaaswisselaar.
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15: In Noordwes is 'n gevangene wat nou al twee keer uit die tronk ontsnap het, vandag in Brits vasgetrek

0: It's Ella Langley choosing Texas and kicking off the show Daft Punk with Pharrell and Get Lucky on The Drive with Robin Roz. It's Jack Rand FM, your number one feel-good station, and we are in. Hello, Roseanne.
1: Hello, Robert.
0: How are you?
1: I am perplexed.
0: Why are you perplexed?
1: Once again, as elke dag net 'n perplexery en 'n perplexery.
0: Heeltyd speeltyd.
1: Jy verstaan. So, ek weet hierdie gebeur altyd en dit is natuurlik die... But is that the exchange rate that has quite a big effect on this?
0: Yeah.
1: But the new Apple phone.
0: Oh, the flip phone.
1: There's almost a flip phone
0: okay.
1: coming.
0: Maybe we shouldn't. It's a folding.
1: A folding phone.
0: You know, one of those phones that folds in half.
1: Yes.
0: Apple's finally got one. Now it was the big event last night.
1: Yes. So the problem with that is that they released the price of what it's going to be in America.
0: Ja.
1: En dan natuurlik die prys van wat dit hier is, is 'n hele ander storie.
0: Chalk and cheese, John.
1: By like between 15 and 18,000 rand.
0: What?
1: Ja.
0: So how much is it that side?
1: So 32,000.
0: Which is already like you've lost me there.
1: That's a computer.
0: I'm not in that tax bracket for a phone. You must be joking.
1: For a phone?
0: Nooit.
1: But a lot of people want to always be first, so there's altijd mos nou vibes en so.
0: So wacht, 32,000 in the US.
1: Yes.
0: And you were talking, what, 15? Are you saying in South Africa it's going to be close to 50?
1: 50k for a phone.
0: Yo!
1: 50k. People are driving cars that are worth 50k.
0: My Honda's worth less than that.
1: So I get it. I get it that you got to be at the forefront of the development of technology and stuff. But maybe it's just not for me. You know what? This is what I need to actually just admit and come back to.
0: Mm.
1: Nothing is too expensive. You are just not the target market. And that is where I am with this phone.
0: And peace in life comes from accepting that you are not everyone's target market.
1: Verstaan. So, as jy daai foon gaan koop, enjoy it. Come and show me at one point what this phone does. Is this phone going to pay my bond every month for me automatically? Like, is the phone going to generate cash? Is it going to pay the school fees also? Is it going to come here and sit here and do this work?
0: Yeah, it's not for me. 50,000 rand for a phone? No. Just not going to happen.
1: That's wild.
0: I don't know who's in that tax bracket.
1: Maar ek dink mense
0: is. Must be
1: is.
0: Nice, though.
1: Ek dink mense is. I think in the next couple of weeks, we're going to be seeing influencers. We're going to be seeing... Ons het nou WhatsApp ingekry van oom, ja. Hi, Jason. He says, ek gebruik nog 'n iPhone 11. And if it's working, then it's working.
0: Somebody says, for that price, the iPhone must do the laundry as well. Correct! It should. An app for that coming to your app store soon. And while we're on that topic, I opened the news websites this morning.
1: Mm.
0: And it said, please brace yourself for the highest ever fuel prices in South African history in October. They went up horrendously at the start of this month. And apparently next month we are going to break all the records.
1: Someone tweeted a couple of months ago on X. The fuel price increase that we can expect towards the end of the year is in the gym doing push-ups. Because that's how crazy it's about to be.
0: The fuel price got a gig in a Marvel movie and it's currently working with its trainer. To be ready for the screen.
1: Eating strictly broccoli and chicken.
0: Doing 9 workouts a day for when that fuel price arrives on our screens. Frikkie says, ek weet nie eers wie die target market vir diesel is. So, welcome to the show this afternoon. Instead of all of that doom and gloom, we're going to have a good time.
1: Yes, your number one feel-good station, of course.
0: Precis. So, Black Eyed Peas coming up in just a moment. We're going to cast our minds back to something that Roseanne McKenzie was sad about yesterday.
1: Mm.
0: Producer Wayne irritated her. And today, we're going to fix that thing coming up next.
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3: South Africa's number one feel-good golf day has launched. This year's Good Morning Angels Golf Day happening on the 18th of September, Irene Country Club. 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The opening bid, I'm not accepting anything less than 30,000 rand. Who wants the last 4-ball?
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2: Jacaranda Newswatch traffic in 90 seconds.
1: Op die baie, dit is nog nie te stadig in die Pretoria area nie, maar jy kan verwag dat die verkeersverleem is bietjie gaan vermeerder. 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
0: Joburg is just playing the hits this afternoon. A bit slow up the mic. 1 Rosebank through Corlett Drive. South through Crown is busy. The N3 is going to feel slow down towards Galilee's. The R24 is queuing to get in there. Everything through Van Buren is a bit busy. Four Ways is running slow. Malibonga through Kaya Sands is running slow. The only unusual one this afternoon is there is an accident causing trouble on the N17 that is literally at the off-ramp at Osborne. So if you're heading out in the direction of the R21, it is going to be slow coming from the toll gates at Gosforth Plaza, but other than that, it's just, you know, it's busy, but it is what it is, nothing unusual. If there is anything irritating you on your way home, let us know. The WhatsApp line is 084-850-0942.
1: I was upset yesterday by something producer Wayne said to me. I am still upset today, and I would like to go and get some receipts to make him realize exactly what he did.
0: Well, we're going to find those receipts now.
14: Jacaranda.
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0: Het is muziek van de Black Eyed Peas en Justin Timberlake. Dit liedje zijn naam is Where is the Love, which is exactly what I asked producer Wayne yesterday when he insulted my absolute favorite show of all time.
1: Rosie loves Survivor. Rosie wants to be on Survivor. Rosie wants to work with Jeff Probst. Rosie wants to make the show. Rosie wants, just loves it.
0: I do. And I have done.
1: Producer Wayne had the audacity yesterday to say that he didn't think Survivor was real.
0: He didn't say it even as nicely as that.
1: I'm trying to give him the benefit of the doubt, so not put him in any four more of the dog box than he already is. Producer Wayne ruined one of Roz's favorite TV shows.
0: Jacaranda FM is your number one feel-good station. I have a show that is my feel-good show. It is the show that if anybody asked me, watter televisieprogram, as jy moest kies, moest jy elke dag kyk tot die dag wat jy nie meer op aarde is nie. I would choose Survivor. The original Survivor, hosted by Jeff Probst.
1: Roz loves Survivor.
0: Currently, season 51, we're waiting a couple of weeks.
1: Are you for real? 51?
0: For real.
1: 51?
0: 51 seasons. This thing started in 2000, guy. And
1: what did producer Wayne tell you that's got you so upset?
0: That it's not real. He said to me, oh, no, but don't worry. I watch wrestling and I also know that that's not real. And I still enjoy it. You can still enjoy the show. I mean, it's not taken away from your enjoyment of Survivor.
1: It's literally called reality TV.
0: Wayne and anyone else that says Survivor's not real. Let me not get emotional here. That is the OG reality show. That show started reality TV, if we're going to now come correct.
1: Are you surprised that it's not real?
0: I'm absolutely not surprised that it's not real, Rob, because I don't believe that it's not real.
1: Okay, wait.
0: Neither does Neil. Neil also thinks it is real. He says, yes, Roz, ek is in Giani Limpopo. Ek sal die popcorn maak vir ons om Survivor te kyk.
1: Nee, is reg. Do it. Well, after that conversation yesterday, we had a whole bunch of people message the WhatsApp line saying I was on the show.
0: Yes. I was on the show. We had someone whose mom won the show. Felicity Reakin was on the show. We have sources that can tell us that it is real.
1: Exactly. So, coming up just after 4:30 this afternoon, we are going to get someone on the phone who was on the show, who can confirm for us, in fact, whether or not Survivor is real.
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1: In the traffic this afternoon, the Joburg Highway is not too bad. Starting to get busy through Van Buren at this point. There is that crash on the N17 Wadeville heading out towards the R21. Midrand, Lee, reasonable, leaving Allendale up towards New Road at the stage. And in Pretoria, another accident, I'm afraid, on the N1 and northbound near Linwood Road, starting to get slow from Delmas.
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4: 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But if you missed it a bit earlier, Europe's climate monitor says August was the hottest month ever recorded around the world. It warned of worse to come as an unprecedented El Nino pattern is growing stronger. Global temperatures over land and sea soared to all-time highs in August, but the system is only beginning to take shape and it's expected to give South Africa its hottest summer in years. I'm Marlene Frischier, more news at 5.
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6: Karabo Peter with your latest sport update. The Springboks are preparing for one final showdown with the All Blacks this weekend, and Eben Etzebeth says he knows exactly what's at stake. Now, South Africa lead the series 2-1 heading into this fourth test in Baltimore with victory enough to seal a 3-1 win. Now, it will also be another record-breaking day for Etzebeth, who will earn his 146th BOC cap.
7: Every test match you put the green and gold jersey on is special, and every time we play the All Blacks, we know the rivalry and what it means to them as well as to us. So, this one is very special. It's obviously the decider, whether we actually win the series or ends up in a draw. So it's a massive test match for us.
6: Alexander Zverev is through to the US Open semifinals after powering past Botik van der Schanschulp in a straight set. He'll now face Karin Karanashov. And Zverev is chasing just his second Grand Slam title and also his first US Open crown.
8: There are nerves, there are things that go on through your head when you're trying to win your first major. I've been there, trust me. I've had every single thought that can be in your head. But I think at the end of the day, good tennis will prevail, and we'll see what that will be on Friday and then also on Sunday.
6: And finally, South Africa will be well represented at this weekend's inaugural World Athletics Ultimate Championship in Budapest. Commonwealth champion Sinisipho Dambile leads the charge in the 100 meters alongside Akande Simbine and Gift Leotlela, as well as Zikiti Nene, who will be participating in that 400 meters. But on the women's side, Prudence Sekgodiso, as well as Marione Fourie, will also compete in the 800 meter and 100 hurdles. But here's World Athletics president Sebastian Coe.
9: It's 3 hours a night. It's the best of the best, and winner takes all. You know, it's a $10 million prize pot, which is not shabby. You know, I want the headlines, I want great head-to-head racing, and, you know, if there are five American sprinters or five Jamaican sprinters in there, so be it. We're not...
6: Karabo Peter for Jacka Sports.
0: Thank you so much, Karabo. You know what? It's so nice to have you on the team. You're so kind, you're so friendly. You just are a lovely, lovely human. Unlike some people who just go out of their way to ruin people's feel-good vibes. And yes, producer Wayne, I am talking about you. We are going to speak to someone who is going to verify that Survivor is not fake. It's
1: not
0: coming up.
1: Not using compliments to fire shots at other people.

0: It is Ed Sheeran, it's Sapphire on the drive with Rob and Roz. We've been talking about Survivor the last 2 days, and on the line is a man who is on the show, Jason. Welcome to the drive with Rob and Roz.
1: Lucky to be here, thank you very much.
2: Jason, you were on the 8th season of Survivor SA. It was called Survivor Immunity Island. Describe your experience, please.
1: It was awesome. It was intense, fast, crazy, all bundled up into like chaos, but explosive. I would 100% do it again. It was just amazing.
0: What was your location?
1: So we were supposed to film in the Philippines, but then COVID happened and we shot at the Wild Coast.
0: Got you.
2: I would just like to go back to all of the wonderful words that Jason used to describe his experience. Crazy, chaotic, fun, intense. Not once did he use the word fake.
1: 100%.
2: Jason, what is it like doing the show? I mean, that is a dream for me and you've lived it. How does it all work?
1: So it's crazy. It's like to get on the show is actually quite a process. Mm. But once you're chosen and you arrive there, it's just everything hits you like a ton of bricks. I mean, I remember I rocked up there with some boots and long pants and whatnot. And then it was just like the weather just clapped me six love. And when I knew it was real is when I stepped into one of the lagoons and I was like, oh, my boots are wet and my socks. I'm like, I need to change clothes and whatnot. And the producers are like, there's nothing we can do. What you came with is what you get. That's there. So then you got like stinky clothes, all the humidity, it's drizzling, it's raining, you're sleeping on bamboo, it's too wet to go out to the bush to go to the bathroom, so it's uncomfortable, there's sand everywhere, you can't, it's sticky, it's not, but it's fun.
0: Because you know what the thing is, whenever I'm watching these kind of shows, and there are, this whole genre are things that I quietly love watching. Naked and Afraid, The Alone, The Outlast, all of those kind of shows. And there are some where they give the people, they got to do their own camera work. But there are some that have cameras. Yeah. And I'm always assuming there's this poor, hungry, starving, ragged human being walking around trying to catch a fish with a stick and eating raw shellfish. And behind the camera, there are the producers of the camera and the sound team with a lunch table laid out with hamburgers on it. Someone's having a braai. Like, I'm always assuming that in my head. So you're saying that's not the thing?
1: No. Look, okay. Your night crew that stays at your camp.
0: Yeah.
1: There's only about two or three of them. But during the day, when conversations are happening, when there's like alliances like forming and conversations going down, there's camera crews everywhere. They're not allowed to talk to you. You're not allowed to talk to them. You're not allowed to look at their watches. You're not allowed to ask them. They come. They film what they need to film. And that's it. They're not your friend. They actually give you like strict warning. These guys are not your friend. They're not. You can't do anything. They're just there to capture what needs to be captured.
0: You know, Nod, I would be after 40 days trying to win a challenge to get a bowl of rice, and some oak with a camera is eating a bar one. I'd be so mad.
2: They are definitely not allowed to eat in front of the contestants, Rob.
1: 100%.
2: Danny messaged us yesterday to tell me how gullible I am because I believe that Survivor is real. And she's back today on the WhatsApp line. She says, are you still on about that, Roz? Yes, I am. And then Shumi also says, all of the contestants, they sign an indemnity form or an NDA. Also, preventing them from revealing any information. So you won't know the full experience unless you experience it for yourself.
0: Well, we're glad you got to do it, Jay. It sounds like a blast, dude.
1: It is. I'm gonna be back. Don't worry. I need to come back swinging.
2: Yeah, redemption.
1: When that call comes, I'll be back.
0: Where did you get exited, removed, whatever on your season?
1: It was a heartbreak story. So I was unfortunately first boot, but my blind side took 3 hours. You only see about like 10 or 5 minutes of tribal council, but my blind side, my tribal council was 3 hours long.
0: Oh, wow. And then you still got first boot. I'm so sorry. Tell you what.
1: It was crazy.
0: For getting first boot on Survivor, we're going to send you a drive with Robin Ross Hamper.
2: Yeah.
1: 100%. Oh, cheers, guys.
0: So you got something out of the experience, Mabry.
1: Ah, oh, cheers. That's
2: Jason,
1: so cool.
2: You know what's also been really cool for me is having a proper real Survivor contestant who listens to our show and chatted to us. Thank you so much.
1: You guys are so awesome. You guys are the best. So, I mean, thank you. Thank Woo! You. No, thank you.
0: Love you, brother. Stay on the line and get your details, all right?
1: Awesome. Thanks.
0: Lekker. So there you go, Jason, who was actually on the show.
2: Wayne, did you like geluister, or like a clip art in your hockey?
0: One last question before we get into some traffic and then high low, brought to you by We Buy Cars, Rosie. If they do a Celebrity Survivor, I know you want to be on it, obviously. Would you like me there?
2: Absolutely.
0: Would you?
2: Mm.
0: I was expecting you to say no.
2: No, I would. But at the end, I don't know if I could sit final two with you. I would probably have to stab you in the back.
0: There you go. Trust Roz as far as you can throw her.

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5: Traffic at the moment in Johannesburg. The hits keep coming and they don't stop coming. Galilee's interchange busy. R24 from the N12 airport side into there as well. Everything through Van Beeden, both directions. Mike 1 south through Crown doing its thing. N3 southbound through Marlborough Drive down to London Road is slow as well. Manibongo through Kaya Sands are very busy this afternoon. Four ways area, usual amounts of traffic. And then still got that accident on the N17 in Wadeville, heading from the Gossip Plaza out towards Boksburg.
6: Op die N1 Noord in Pretoria is stadig vir die padwerke wat daar gebeur op pad na die N4 en Malahleni afrit. 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

0: You really didn't have to go this hard on that song.
1: I was gonna for a ballad.
0: Yo, Seal. And also from the soundtrack of Batman Forever, one of my favorite Batmans. It was when Viva si Batman gebees. Val Kilmer. Val Kilmer. 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Taking us to 10 to 5, it is time for High Low. 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
1: We're going all the way back to the suburb in Pretoria. I grew up in Hein and Wapaterrand. Hoe gaan het, chom?
2: Te jong om te klaar, gaan het af.
1: ek is nie te jong om te klaar nie.
2: Ja, jy is die jongste van ons al drie.
0: Oor rarig. Okay.
1: Am I? Interesting.
0: Okay,
1: Heinie. 25,000 rand is up for grabs. We are trying to guess. Toe ek 2 weke terug gaan Odyssey kyk het by die IMAX. I got me a popcorn at the IMAX. And then, like a clownfish, I counted all of the kernels in the bag of popcorn one by one. People were staring at me like I was weird.
0: Well, you were weird, but that's for good reason.
1: Fair. I was weird for good reason. So,
2: yeah.
1: The lowest guess we've had so far is 275 popcorns in my bag of popcorn. Yesterday, we got a high guess of 2,347, which I feel if I was eating those, I would be made of popcorn right now. So, Hein, where do you want to come in with your guess, my friend?
2: I'm going to go for 333.
1: Ooh, okay. Oh. Little triple Nelson there. I like it.
0: 333. Daar's die baie ver op van die huidige low nie.
1: No, it's coming up by about 50.
0: Yeah.
1: How did you get there? Gut feel? Random choice?
2: Just it's a round number, isn't it?
1: Well, I mean,
0: for you.
1: No, but yes. I know what you mean, Hein. I know what you... All right.
2: Yes.
1: Triple exactly. 3 is what we are putting into the computer. My brother from Wapaterrand, sterkte, kom hier rekenaar se antwoord.
2: Excellent. Shot.
1: The computer says
2: too low.
1: Too low, my friend. Too low.
2: Is that much?
1: Ja, is reg. Probeer hom weer vir ons hoor.
2: We'll do.
1: Thanks,
2: Hein. Thanks a lot.
1: Lekker afternoon, brother. Oh, okay. Hein in Wapaterrand in Pretoria.
0: Okay.
1: 333 is too low. 2347 is too high.
0: So it's iwers daar tussen.
1: Somewhere in between. There's 25,000 rand courtesy of We Buy Cars up for grabs.
0: Baie makkelijk. 4 letters, 1 woord. H-I-L-O. To the WhatsApp line, 084-850-0942, and follow the prompts. If the computer randomly selects you, like it did Hein today, to come on air and tell us your guess, and your guess is correct for how many popcorns Rob ate at the movies, you will get 25,000 rand. Thanks to We Buy Cars.
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0: Blow it up, cuff it up.
1: It is Beyonce, Cuff It, on The Drive with Robin Ross. Almost 5 o'clock.
2: Ja, Marilay staan reg met die nuus en dan daarna die belangrikste tyd van die dag, 10:05, Alpha Palooza.
1: Quizmaster Mackenzie.
2: Yes.
1: What today's A question is?
2: Mr. Rob Forbes, which Disney prince took Jasmine for a spin on his carpet?
1: Hey! It's my favorite Disney song, I think, ever.
2: Oh, yes, you did say it. Verlede week het jy dit gesê.
1: I can show you the world.
2: Yeah.
1: Oh, banger.
2: When we had Princess Week on the show, yes.
1: Absolute banger. So there you go. That is the A question for today. Name the Disney prince that took Jasmine
2: on
1: for a magic carpet ride.
2: A magic carpet ride.
1: That was the A question. So, 5:10, we will do it. Alpha Palooza, your name and the word quiz to the WhatsApp line 084-850-0942. Sommer, do it now.
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10: Joburg up to 25 degrees tomorrow, Pretoria 26, Polokwane 28.
2: If you are on the roads in Pretoria, you can expect heavy traffic from about the R50 Delmas exit on the N1 North all the way to the N4 Emalahleni exit. That is due to the roadworks happening in that area.
10: And in your sports, Manchester United are back among Europe's elite in tonight's Champions League, and the US Open heads to business end after the semi-finals were confirmed.
11: The Minister of Public Works and Infrastructure, Dean McPherson, announced big plans for three of the government's properties in Pretoria today. He says the redevelopment of Telkom Towers, Public Works House and the Central Government offices could create at least 127,000 construction jobs. Along with that, he says 212,000 square meters will be unlocked for the state. Anastasia Mokobu was there.
12: Public Works and Infrastructure Minister Dean McPherson says the projects form part of government's effort to revive the Pretoria CBD and reduce its reliance on costly private leases.
13: The department will actively play its role in driving inner city rejuvenation and ensuring that government departments return to the centre of Pretoria.
12: More than 5,000 construction jobs are expected to come from the redevelopment of Telkom Towers alone. Currently, the vacant towers cost taxpayers 6.8 million a month in maintenance. Anastasia Mokobu for Jacaranda News.

0: Watch in Pretoria.
1: Then we head to Brits in Northwest. A prison escapee from the Rooigrond Maximum Correctional Centre near Mahikeng has been re-arrested there. Authorities launched a manhunt for Edward Madiba after he escaped from the facility earlier this week. At least 8 officials were served with notices of intention to suspend after they were linked to the incident. Here's National Commissioner of Correctional Services, Makoti Tobakhale, speaking to the SABC.
2: He was apprehended within 72 hours. This is a standing order in the Department of Correctional Services.
1: In other news, South Africa, along with the rest of the world, marks World Suicide Prevention Day today. A counselor at the South African Depression and Anxiety Group, Cornelis Kukumur, urges friends and families to be vigilant about changes in behavior among those they believe may be at risk.
3: Someone can start withdrawing from people. They can start losing interest in things that they usually enjoy. There can be a huge disruption in their sleep patterns, their eating habits. They can start using more alcohol or any other kind of substance, you know, and these things need to be taken seriously.
1: 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Click on news. And on the international front, Amnesty International says Russia is failing to prevent the human trafficking of vulnerable people from the global south to the front line in its war against Ukraine. The civil society organization released their findings today. It's in the alleged recruitment of people under false pretenses. Here's the organization's Secretary General, Agnes Callamard.
4: There is absolutely no doubt that Russian officials and the state are directly complicit in the crimes that we are documented.
1: The day's other big stories are online, and our next bulletin is at 6.
5: Want to win 5,000 rand? 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Alpha Palooza. WhatsApp your name and the word quiz to 084 850 0942.

0: Dead.
1: Olivia Rodrigo. It's called Drop Dead on The Drive with Rob and Roz. Almost 10 past 5.
2: Almost time for the most frustrating game on the radio, or the most rewarding, depending on if you can just answer 26 simple little questions in Alphapalooza.
1: Somebody sent us a voice note yesterday of them literally screaming at the radio.
2: The answer to the dead question.
1: On the line, however, Ashley, sir, welcome to the show.
3: Hello.
1: Hello. And Omolemo, is that you?
3: Yes, that's me.
1: How old are you, Omolemo? How old are you, my dear?
3: I'm 13.
2: Grade 7.
3: Yes.
1: So if I've got this right, you sent a message in for Alphapalooza on your dad's phone. So is your dad there with you?
3: Yes, and my mom.
1: And your mom. I love it. A family affair out in mums.
2: Okay.
1: Great.
2: So we're all gonna get behind this. Who's gonna get what section and portion of the money when you guys get it right today?
1: That's the real question. So Omolemo, you're taking lead on this. Your mom and dad are just in the background to help you out. Is that the game?
3: Yes.
1: Love this. Okay. All right. I think this is the youngest contestant we've ever had on Alphapalooza.
2: And I've got a good feeling about them.
1: Have you got a good feeling?
2: Mm-hmm.
1: All right. Omolemo, these are the rules. I have 26 questions. Well, Roz has 26 questions mm-hmm. here. The answer to the first question starts with the letter A. The second question starts with B and then C. We go all the way through the alphabet. That is why the game is called Alphapalooza. There is 2,000 Rand up for grabs if you get down to M. There is 5,000 Rand if you get all the way down to Z. There is also a 4-second timer. So if you get a question wrong or you get timed out, that is where we stop the game. Omolemo, are you ready?
3: Yes, I am.
1: Rosie, are you ready?
2: I am.
1: In that case, let's play Alphapalooza.
2: Which Disney prince took Jasmine for a spin on his magic carpet?
3: Aladdin.
2: Rowan Atkinson plays which silent British character? Mr.
3: Bing.
2: Which marathon or ultra marathon is run every year between Durban and Pietermaritzburg, or sometimes it's the other way around?
3: Comrade.
2: Which Hindu festival is known as the Festival of Lights?
1: Mom and dad in the background, any ideas? I don't want to press the button, Omolemo. I don't want to press it. I heard Diwali, I'm giving it to you. I heard
3: Diwali, Diwali.
1: Correct,
3: Diwali.
1: There you go, Diwali. Correct.
2: Okay, this one is specifically for mom and dad. Which rapper had hits like Without Me and Rap God?
3: Eminem.
2: What can Miley Cyrus buy for herself?
1: I can buy myself. Ta-da.
3: Flowers.
1: Ah.
2: Which TV show character always signed off with XOXO?
1: Any ideas? Oh, we're going to hit the button.
3: Kitty.
1: It's not. Oh, Omolemo. Oh, you've played so well, babes. You've played so well.
2: Well done.
1: Well done. For our youngest contestant ever, that is a great effort.
2: That's a great run all the way through to G.
1: Yeah. Omolemo, we are going to send you a Drive with Robin Roz hamper.
3: Thank you.
1: Yay. For sure. For being the youngest person and getting all the way down to G.
2: That's
1: I love it.
2: Very impressive. We've had people 2-3 times your age that didn't get past A.
1: Exactly.
2: So well done, girl.
1: Tell us, do you play along often? Do you listen to Alphapalooza and scream at your radio as well?
3: Yes, every day.
2: Oh, that's amazing.
1: My girl. Listen, well done today. Stay on the line to get your details. We're going to send you a hamper. All right.
3: Okay, thank you,
1: Omolemo and family. How cute.
2: What a cutie pie.
1: 13 years old. She's done really well.
2: Oh, yeah.
1: Proud of her. We're going to send her a hamper. And tomorrow afternoon, 10 past 5, could be you. Come play with us.

0: It's Tevin Campbell. Can we talk?
1: En daarmee is ek weer 12. When this thing came out, I know all the ad-libs, ask Rob, I'm here, harmonizing, ek is within.
0: Sunday afternoon, time to clean the house.
1: Verstaan jy?
0: Ek verstaan.
1: Verstaan jy. More music on the way, including one from Taylor Swift. 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
0: 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When there's tough to be done, you choose a partner that never quits, because when there's tough to be done, there's always the new generation Hilux.
1: Tough to be done sometimes is the fact that the roads need fixing, and unfortunately, this is the case in the Pretoria area. Tans is daar ewige vertragings in Pretoria op die N1 Noord. 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
0: In Joburg at the moment, there is a crash on the R28. If you're coming from Silver Star side out towards Kruger's Dorp, just around the bend. Hendrik Potgieter, Daikan van die Wereld, besig, Selftemut, Beyers, Noordeer. Very busy on Northumberland through Malibongwe, Malibongwe through Kaya Sands. Similar story. Highways-wise, Western Bypass, Rivonia to Fourways is busy. Buccleuch down through London Drive, very, very slow. There's a crash in those roadworks going past Marlborough at the moment. Galuli is now very slow. Everything between Bedford View and Geldenhuys Interchange in Germiston, both directions busy. R24 and 12 queuing in that side as well. Starting to see it slow down from the R21 out through Atlas Road on the N12 highway. There is also a crash on Main Road heading up towards Lakefield Avenue if you're coming from the East Rand Mall side, so that's going to be slow. And then the traffic has calmed down finally on the N17. The accident is gone that was near Wadeville, but the stretch through the R21, those roadworks still causing trouble. Everything else, 084-850-0942.
6: Jou gesig is 'n padkaart van die grondpaaie, agterpaaie en kronkelpaaie wat jou vorm. 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

0: such a pretty song. Every time I hear it, I love it even more. Jacaranda FM, your number one feel-good station. Taylor Swift and Opalite. That is now 5:25.
1: I have a question. Asking for a friend.
0: Mm-hmm.
1: Thank you, Martin Bester. Asking for a friend today. Is there such a thing as a pada whisperer?
0: Sehavia?
1: A pada whisperer. Someone who can whisper to a pada.
0: So like do you have a dog whisperer and a horse whisperer? And
1: a frog whisperer,
0: no,
1: yes.
0: No, it's a para whisperer.
1: Yeah. Uku? Because, well, this right here. Do you like that noise? Do you want to hear it again?
0: Not really.
1: They live outside producer Wayne's house. And Wayne now has a late night ritual. I go out late night for snacks.
0: Yeah.
1: Unashamedly, 11 o'clock comes, we will have it at dinner, we will have watched something. My wife and I will look at each other. We'll go, a sweet treat would be nice.
0: Yeah.
1: And we will get in the car and go to the petrol station and get us a small sweet treat.
0: Yeah.
1: Producer Wayne does this. However, his sweet treat is unloading a bucket full of frogs in the local pond. Iwers weg van sy huis af. Because he's got a little fist dummy. And it fills up with frogs. And they're right outside his house. And every night he says he can't even sleep because...
0: So hy het para-probleme.
1: Hy het para-probleme. Groot para-probleme. And he doesn't know what to do about it. Because he says he'll take 11 frogs away. And the next night he'll go to bed, there'll be 11 more frogs. I don't know if it's the same frogs.
0: So die para kom heeltyd terug.
1: Die para is altyd daar. You know? So this is the problem. So my suggestion was, get yourself a nice statue of a bird. Chom. You know?
0: Is para is bang vir voels.
1: Hulle is bang vir voels. Which, you know, that's the thing. I don't know if it'll work. Like a scarecrow for paras, you know? But I don't know if there's such a thing as a para. Maybe someone who knows can be like, this is how you... Because you obviously don't want to hurt them.
0: Para fluisteraar.
1: Yeah, that's the right term in Afrikaans. Because I wouldn't know how you get rid of them. I've never had this problem before.
0: Nog nooit para probleme gehad nie.
1: Nooit nie. So...
0: Ken
1: I don't know what to do.
0: Ken ons 'n para-fluisteraar?
1: Do you know what to do? How do you get rid of the frogs in your pond without hurting them? 0848500942.
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3: South Africa's number one feel-good golf day has launched. This year's Good Morning Angels Golf Day happening on the 18th of September, Irene Country Club. There is the last four ball available, and we're putting it up for auction on the show this morning. The opening bid, I'm not accepting anything less than 30,000 rand. Who wants the last four ball?
4: 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We'll go for 85. 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
0: Oh, I love this.
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5: 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We play okay. Two ball each.
3: 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Tyron, Mark, this is exactly what Good Morning Angels is about.
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1: Andre, thank you very much for the message. Says on the corner of Valencian and Old Joburg Road in Centurion, there's been an accident. He says it's a complete mess in the area.
12: Die minister van openbare werke en infrastruktuur, Dean McPherson, het vanoggend groot planne om 3 regeringsgeboue in Pretoria te herontwikkel, bekendgestel. Volgens hom kan die projekte minstens 127,000 werksgeleenthede skep.
13: The department will actively play its role in driving inner city rejuvenation and ensuring that government departments return to the center of Pretoria.
12: En Amnesty International sê Rusland is nie besig om te verhoed dat inwoners van ontwikkelende lande na sy oorlogsfront in Oekraïne gesmokkel word nie. Inteendeel sê die secretaris-generaal Agnes Kalamag die Russiese staat is medepligtig.
14: The responsibility of the state of Russia is directly involved into an activity that is otherwise often described as that of criminal gangs.
12: Ons volledige bulletins is op jackpot.fm.com. Klik op jackpot. En dan verskuif ons die aandag na die sakefront en in Suid-Afrika is die jongste mynbouproduksiesyfers vandag bekendgestel.
15: South African mining activity decreased by 7.5% year-on-year in July 2026. Platinum group metals, coal and iron ore were the most significant negative contributors. Platinum group metals declined by 13.5%, pulling overall growth down by 3.2 percentage points.
12: So sê Statistiek SA se statistikus in die verband Jean-Pierre Blanche, ander kommoditeite wat sleg gevaar het, sluit in diamante, nikkel, goud en koper. 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Ek's Marlina Fischions, volledige bulletin is om 6.
2: Jack Aranda Newswatch Sport.
16: Rabo Peter with your latest sport update. Manchester United are back amongst Europe elite and United manager Michael Carrick believes that his side can compete with the best. They returned to the Champions League for the first time in 3 years after he guided them into third position in the Premier League last season. They begin their campaign at Old Trafford where they'll host Azerbaijan champions Sabah.
17: Awesome, looking forward to the game, you know, and the campaign and trying to make it as long as we possibly can make it. So big challenges ahead, but some really fantastic games. So yeah, massive looking forward to it.
16: Big one this weekend. The Springboks are preparing for one final showdown with the All Blacks. And Ibn Itzebetha says he knows exactly what's at stake. Now, South Africa lead the series 2-1 heading into this fourth test in Baltimore. And a victory would be enough to seal the series win. And in tennis, the US Open women's semifinals are set. And it's a pretty special lineup. Now, all 4 top seeds have made the last 4. And this is the first time that it's happened at a Grand Slam since Wimbledon back in 2009. Defending champion Arina Sabalenka takes on Jessica Pegula, while the new world number one Alina Rybakina faces off former champion Coco Gauff, and Gauff reflects on her progress.
18: He's sitting here in a different mindset and perspective than I was last year, and I think if anything that inspires me a little bit more to keep working, and because I see how much I've improved in a year.
16: And finally, a big move for South African motorsport is confirmed that Brad Binder is heading to the World Superbike Championship next year. The 30-year-old will leave MotoGP after 7 seasons to join BMW, where he'll team up with Miguel Oliveira. And Binder isn't making the move just to extend his career to BMW, saying that he wants to fight for a World SBK title. Karabo Peter for Jacka Sports.

0: These beautiful things that I've got.
1: Dis net nou 25 voor 6 op the drive with Rob and Roz as Benson Boone met Beautiful Things en die klank van 'n parra.
2: That was the producer Wayne's garden frogs.
1: Yep.
2: He's having a hard time. He says he hasn't slept in years.
1: Nee, en dan moet hy die parras in 'n emmer gooi en dit na die ander dam toe ry sodat hulle kan wegbly van sy huis af sodat hy bietjie kan slaap.
2: The majority of the WhatsApp line saying the only way to get rid of that, my friend, is to fill the pond. Which I'm assuming you don't want to do if you've got a pond with fishes and nice plants and it looks pretty. But you have created a nice home for the frog.
1: Yeah.
2: You know?
1: Mabel say die paddas klink asof hulle 'n konsert hou. Dis waar.
2: Boom, boom, party up.
1: Boom.
3: Okay, wait. Boom. Feldia, I think you guys are making this very complicated. Very easy solution to this. Just get rid of the pond. All the frogs will be gone.
2: You see, I kind of said I felt like producer Wayne made a rod for his own back here.
1: Correct.
2: Because if you put a pond in and the frogs move in, you know, you can't kill the frogs.
1: This is ook waar. Want die ding is, hulle dink dis hulle huis nou. Want jy het ons vir my 'n pond gemaak.
2: Precies. Ja. Dewald says, Tjom, hoe dink jy voel ek? Ek bly by Bullfrog Pan en Benoni. So you must know. Producer Wayne, you must go and drop them off at least 3 kilometers from your house. I think he has been. Are you over under 3 kilometers?
1: Nee, I...
2: He says he's done 3 Ks.
1: I don't know. Because the other day, didn't you just say like you went like 5 Ks from your house?
2: He says, nee. Okay.
1: Hy het al alles gedoen. En dan iemand anders het gesê, gooi asyn in die pond.
2: No.
1: But then all of the beautiful fauna and flora that they're cultivating there... It's all going to just be like, a sign is for my name.
2: It's going to mess with the fishes, which is the whole point of this conversation.
1: Yes.
2: Ek het gesê met a foil statue, Gray.
1: Yeah.
2: I think that would help. Just a bird, man. A heron.
1: Yeah.
2: You know, or an egret or something. Something that looks like it, because frogs don't like, obviously, predators. So
1: iemand
2: they'll move.
1: Jy praat nou van roofdiere, predators, daai tipe goed. Iemand het ook gesê slange. Slange eet paras.
2: Would you consider getting a snake, producer Wayne? He's shaking his head. No snakes. Because the majority of people on the WhatsApp line who've had this problem as well have said it doesn't go away. Does not end. What if you put them in a bucket and found a neighbor with a pool? Is there a neighbor on your street with a swimming pool whom you don't like? He's nodding his head.
1: I weet
2: wie dit is.
1: Ek weet nie regtig wat om te sê nie. As jy para probleme het, het jy para probleme. Dis wat ek dink.
2: It's true.
1: Where do we go?
2: I don't know. Because when he first complained about this the other day, and it was weeks ago, I was like, ach ja, but like, the sounds of nature are great.
1: Yeah.
2: You know, but I also get it. If you haven't slept a full night because they're that loud all the time.
1: Yeah. Maria sê, sy moet 'n barber kry.
2: Yeah, but you can't put a barber in a pond in Pretoria.
1: Yeah, and then someone said, let him open a French restaurant. Heinrich.
2: Not a French restaurant, my bro.
1: Heinrich says, put a net over the pond. It works 100%.
2: Small nets. That's worth trying.
1: He looks like he's impressed with that very sensible answer. Heinrich, thank you. Then Suzette, taking us back to the fairy tales, kiss the frogs. He'll get princesses and he'll sleep very nicely.
2: No.
1: Wayne has his own princess already.
2: No, precies. Ernest suggesting, what about coffee grounds? You pour them around the edge of the pond. So maybe that's worth trying. So, for your para, or for coffee, or for a standbeeld van a fool. One of them has got to work.
1: Or for slum.
4: Martin. I go into this Waterloo. Then I try to open the door and it won't open. Then I hear, ladies and gentlemen, next on stage, Martin Bester and his band.
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9: Jacaranda Newswatch traffic in 90 seconds.
2: Joburg at the moment, northbound from Helmnes through Galuli is very busy. There's a crash near Kloof Road. It's causing all the trouble. There's also a crash at the Jansmuts and Empire on the Mike 1 southbound. So getting through Crown is slow. Everything getting into the Buccleuch interchange and up towards Midrand is now a problem. I'll let Rosie tell you about that. Coming from Buccleuch down towards Marlborough Drive, also very busy on the N3. Four Ways area is a bit busy this afternoon. And across on the East Rand, still slightly slow on the N12. That is from the R21 out towards Atlas Road.
1: Yeah, I'll pick up where Rob left of there in Midrand. Die rede hoekom dit so stadig is om deur die N1 Noord te kom is omdat daar 'n stilstaande motor is net voor Nieuwweg, waar die verkeer erg ontwrig van voor die bekloewisselaar, so wees net geduldig as dit daar is. 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

0: Yeah, that's proper. Tyler's new one with Zara Larsson. She did it again. Before that, Martin Bester teamed up with Ross Learmonth and Angel on the drive with Robin Ross.
1: Dit is amper 6 uur, maar Lynay staan reg vir die nuus. En daarna het ons 4 in 'n ry, insluitend Ray, Carly Rae Jepsen, Janet Jackson, en dan 'n Suid-Afrikaanse treffer. 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
7: Johannesburg, môre op na 25, Pretoria 26, Rustenburg 27 grade.
1: Op die paaie in Edenvale, stadige verkeer op die N3 Suid op pad na Modderfonteinweg en daar is ook in Pretoria vertragings op die N1 Suid, stilstaande motor daar net voor Rigel Lane.
8: In your sport headlines, Manchester United are back amongst Europe's elite tonight in the Champions League and the Proteas women will face Zimbabwe for the first time in the T20 series.
7: In Germiston, Gauteng, is die saak teen 7 verdagtes wat in hegtenis geneem is vir die besoek van edelmetale uitgestel na volgende dinsdag toe. 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Granville Meyer is die Valke se woordvoerder.
9: They were charged under the Precious Metal Act of 2005. The 7 accused case was remanded till the 15th for a formal bail application.
7: En in Pretoria het die minister van openbare werke en infrastruktuur Dean McPherson vandag gesê, die herontwikkeling van 3 regeringseiendomme kan tot 127,000 werksgeleenthede help skep. Anastasia Mokgobo het meer besonderhede.
10: Public Works and Infrastructure Minister Dean McPherson says the projects form part of government's effort to revive the Pretoria CBD and reduce its reliance on costly private leases.
11: The department will actively play its role in driving inner city rejuvenation and ensuring that government departments return to the centre of Pretoria.
10: More than 5,000 construction jobs are expected to come from the redevelopment of Telkom Towers alone. Currently, the vacant towers cost taxpayers R6.8 million a month in maintenance. Anastasia Mokgobo for Jacaranda News Watch.

0: Oh, big local tune, DJ Kent with the Arrows. Spin My World Around, what a time that was. Janet Jackson with Together Again, Carly Rae Jepsen, Call Me Maybe, and Where's My Husband by Ray on the drive with Robin Ross.
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0: I love these.
1: What happens to those little plastic bread tags or twisties the second you take them off the bag?
0: You see.
1: Do they vanish into an alternate dimension or do you use them again?
0: I try and use them again. I try and use them all the way through the loaf of bread. Mm-hmm. It never works because they always break at some point. But this is an example. And can I get C for serious here for a second?
1: Yes.
0: A couple of years ago, I read something somewhere. You know, plastic most doesn't break down.
1: Yes.
0: Every piece of plastic basically that has ever been made still exists mm-hmm. somewhere in the ocean.
1: Yeah.
0: Somewhere inside an animal. If you simply become aware every time I walk to my bin and throw away a piece of plastic, it actually starts irritating me now. I'm like, can I not get things in brown paper bags and other ways to do stuff? So it's just die specific.
1: Yeah.
0: That little tag that keeps the packet of the bread closed. There are other ways to keep the packet of the bread closed. I don't get a choice.
1: Soos 'n ziplock of 'n resealable tipe ding.
0: Enige iets.
1: Ek wil ook net sê, Chanel het in haar nuusbulletins vandag gedra, dit is internasionale herwinningsweek. 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
0: Ja.
1: En hierdie dame het gesê dat herwinning is nie die oplossing nie. Dit is eintlik die presiese punt wat jy nou maak, that it's got to start with not creating that piece of plastic in the first place.
0: Correct.
1: It's so amazing that that's exactly what she said, Rob. You're going to go work for Greenpeace.
0: Listen, we just need to look after the planet a little bit better because we all live here.
1: And we don't get another one.
0: You know what I mean?
1: There is a
0: tweede een.
1: There is no plan B.
0: There's no hiding if you're rich.
1: Mm-mm.
0: We are getting an El Nino now. The temperatures across the world have been the hottest they've ever been. Dit gaan 'n warm somer wees hoor.
1: Ja.
0: Well, it's and not just in South Africa.
1: Oral, maar nee, in die nuus. And these things are in the news because we need to know this information.
0: Ja.
1: We have had the hottest August on record. So ever since they started actually recording the temperatures, it's the hottest that it's ever been.
0: And I know like the little taggy that holds the bread bag closed.
1: Hmm.
0: In the grand scheme of things, it's not going to make a huge difference. But it's going to make a difference to that one little fish or turtle or something that's going to end up swallowing it at some point.
1: Yeah.
0: Wanneer goed gaan nie weg nie. It doesn't disappear.
1: Quentin says he has hundreds in a drawer and he reuses them for other bags.
0: My man. There you go. See? But yeah, I try not to lose little things like that. I try to, but yeah, at the end of the day, where's it going to go? And you been?
1: Landfill.
0: Yeah. Nee, kyk.
1: Recycle.
0: Asseblief.
2: South Africa's number one feel-good golf day has launched. This year's Good Morning Angels Golf Day happening on the 18th of September, Irene Country Club. There is the last 4-ball available and we're putting it up for auction on the show this morning. The opening bid, I'm not accepting anything less than 30,000 rand. Who wants the last 4-ball?
3: Yeah, we'll start at 50. We'll throw 70 grand in. We'll go for 85. Let's make it 100.
2: Round 100,000 rand from Future Green Fuel and Water. Is that where we end it? Well, Mark Foree from Faith Wheel Tankers.
1: Oh, I love this.
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4: 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We both put in 150. We play 2 ball each.
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5: 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Jacaranda Newswatch traffic in 90 seconds.
0: Joburg, more like Goburg at the moment, looking really good on the highways.
1: How long in the 4 years that we've been doing the show, how long have you been holding that in your back pocket, right?
0: About 9 seconds.
1: Pretoria, op a go slow.
0: There, Is it? I've only got one issue in Joburg.
1: Okay, let me know.
0: There's a crash down by Van Buren in 3 South. Galilee's is a complete mess, I'm afraid. Dis waar die probleem is op die oomblik. Galilee's tussen daar en Van Buren al by kante. But that's it for Joburg.
1: Padwerke op die N1 Noord in Pretoria, so dis stadig tussen Atterburyweg en die N4 en Malahleni afrit. 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
1: It is Pink on The Drive with Robin Ross. Never Gonna Not Dance Again.
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2: In the traffic at the moment, the big issue in Johannesburg is the N3 between Galilee's and Van Buren. Both directions, there's an accident. The roadworks are causing trouble around there. Pretoria Highway is looking really good.
3: President Cyril Ramaphosa is expected to meet with his Russian counterpart Vladimir Putin on the sidelines of the 18th BRICS summit to be held in New Delhi in India this weekend. We'll give you a bit more information a bit later. Meanwhile, the trial of the controversial Limpopo musician Lehlohonolo Shebe Mabena Chauke has been set down for the 17th to the 21st of May next year. He faces 20 charges, including attempted murder and the unlawful possession of a firearm. And then we move to the DRC. Stampede after a fire broke out in a school in the eastern part of the city of Bukavu. At least 14 children had died. The origin of the fire remains unknown. And with that, we head into the Business Minute. In South Africa, mining production was in the spotlight today.
4: On a month-on-month basis, seasonally adjusted mining production decreased by 1.9% in July 2026 compared to June 2026. This followed a marginal rise of 0.1% in June and a decline of 5.6% in May.
3: That was the principal survey statistician at Stats SA, Jean-Pierre de Blanche. He adds that chromium ore and manganese were also among the commodities that recorded year-on-year increases in July. So not only bad news there, but then big news on the international front. The deadlock in the war between Iran and the US remains unchanged, but the price of Brent crude oil soared with 5% today. It's topping $106 a barrel. It's now at this moment as we're speaking, it's $106.21 a barrel. If we look at gold, $4,358.71 a fine ounce. Dollar, R16.20. Euro, R18.83. And a pound trading at R21.91. I'm Madeline Fischer. More news at 7.
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5: Karabo Peter with your last sport update for today. The Proteas women are about to make history with South Africa and Zimbabwe set to meet in a T20 series for the first time. The five-match series gets underway tomorrow with all five games taking place at Queen's Sports Club. Now, Laura Volvart will lead a relatively youthful South African side with a couple of uncapped players in line for the international debut. And in football, Paris Saint-Germain got their Champions League title defense off to a winning start. And there's still more Champions League action tonight with six games rounding off the opening week. And one of them being Manchester United returning to the competition against Saba. United manager Michael Carrick believes that his side can compete with the best.
6: Awesome. We're looking forward to the game, knowing the campaign and trying to make it as long as we possibly can make it. So big challenges ahead. Some really fantastic game. Massive look forward to it.
5: And one former Kaizer Chiefs youngster, tonight's game is a pretty big deal. Now, Aiden McCarthy, the son of a former Kaizer Chiefs player, Fabian McCarthy, is a part of the Saba squad who will be heading to Old Trafford, where he will make his Champions League face a debut against Manchester United. And in tennis, competition is starting to heat up in that final Grand Slam of the year. The US Open women's semifinals are set, and it is a pretty special lineup with all four top seeds making it to the last four. But then the last time that something like this happened in a Grand Slam was in Wimbledon of 2009. Defending champion Arina Sabalenka takes on Jessica Pegula, while world number one takes on Alina Rybakina will face Coco Gauff. And here is Gauff reflecting on her progress.
7: I'm sitting here in a different mindset and perspective than I was last year. And I think if anything, that inspires me a little bit more to keep working, and because I see how much I've improved in a year.
5: Karabo Peter for Jacka Sports.

0: Oh, that is smooth.
1: Evergreen track.
0: Night Shift from the Commodores.
1: Wow.
0: On the drive with Robin Ross. I had to go look it up. I know Commodore's got to do with boats. Do you know what a Commodore is?
1: No.
0: It's the person between a captain and a rear admiral in rank.
1: Oh, so it's a naval term.
0: It's a naval term. So how you get a smooth soul outfit from way back in the day, and you are all the Commodores.
1: Love it.
0: Hey,
1: absolutely love it.
0: Alex Warren before that, and Fever Dream on the drive with Rob and Roz. We were trying to help producer Wayne out with a problem today. He's got frogs.
1: Many of them.
0: He's got a pond outside his house. I told him when he brought the story to us. He says he can't sleep at night because... And I was like, Bri, you're the one who put the pond in.
1: Yeah.
0: If the frogs want to move in, that's the frog's house now.
1: Dis heel onnodig. Ek het ook gesê, onmiddellik. Ek het gesê, hoekom maak hulle nie ding vol en move on with your lives? And he was so offended. Almost as offended as I was when he told me survivor's not real.
0: If I had a nice pond, I wouldn't want to fill it up either. But yeah, we don't know how to get rid of frogs. So that was today's big conversation. Because he says he can't sleep. And
1: I wouldn't be able to.
0: If he's pulling 11 out of them out of the pond every night.
1: Driving more than 3Ks to go and drop them somewhere that's an actual flay where they belong. It's not like he's just getting rid of them.
0: He says he got home, but there were four at the pond already waiting for him.
1: No.
0: Nee, kijk.
1: Okay.
0: As jy ook 'n para probleem het, you are not the only one.
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5: Jacaranda Newswatch traffic in 90 seconds.
0: Did mention the streets of Johannesburg looking really good. I'll stand by that. There is an accident on Winnie Mandela heading from Witkoppen up past Four Ways Mall on the way to Lone Hill Boulevard. So might be a bit slow there. And the only stretch of highway that's busy is still very busy. Unfortunately, the N3 southbound, there is a crash at Van Buren from Linksfield. You're into the back of the traffic. And a similar story from the R24 link onto the N12. You're going to be queuing basically all the way down. After that, easy game.
1: Ja, Pretoria selfs lyk baie beter die tyd van die aand. 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

0: Oh, she was so great. She is still so great. I'd love to have more music from her. It's Corinne Bailey Rae with Put Your Records On.
1: That is it from us. We'll be back tomorrow afternoon. Fun and Games on a Friday. The DJ mix will be in. Ons gaan Joel Moedermiddag.
0: Lekker, soos gewoonlik 10 oor 5 af op Palooza 10 voor 5. Hilo, and then us between 4 and 7.
1: Yep, that is it for the show this afternoon. Danny Painter is coming up next. We'll look after you until 10 p.m. What I was going to say is tomorrow morning at 6 a.m., Breakfast Martin Bester is back. And I know they did a Friday Live today.
0: Yeah.
1: Have I heard rumors of another one tomorrow?
0: Absolute.
1: Double Friday Live?
0: Yes, met 'n ikoon.
1: If not, why not? It's Vrydag.
0: And it's Fransjo van Kook.
1: Lekker. There you go. Franas is in tomorrow. Majosi was in today. That is up on the website. Go and check it out. My name is Rob Forbes.
0: Ek is Razan McKenzie. En ons sê vir jou tot ziens.

0: best of Martin. I go into this Waterloo. Then I try to open the door and it won't open. Then I hear,
1: ladies and gentlemen, next on stage, Martin Best and his band.
0: Oh. Would you scorp a guy dead off?
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9: I'm Lahleni, I'm Pretoria. 26 degrees tomorrow, Joburg reaching a maximum of 25. President Cyril Ramaphosa is expected to meet with his Russian counterpart, Vladimir Putin, on the sidelines of the BRICS summit in New Delhi in India this weekend. And in the backdrop of this, Amnesty International accused the Russian government of being an accomplice in luring citizens of the global south to participate in the country's war with Ukraine against their will. Secretary General Agnes Kalamar says although the Russian government has accused Ukraine of doing the same, the organization was unable to corroborate the claims. Meanwhile, she says,
10: when Russia is being informed by foreign soldiers that they have been abused in finding themselves on the front line, it is incumbent upon Russia to take them away from the front line and ensure that as trafficked victims, they are being protected.
9: Back on home soil, the case against seven suspects arrested for their illegal possession of precious metals worth 23 million rand has been postponed to next week, Tuesday, for formal bail application. Initially, nine people were arrested, but charges against two of them have since been withdrawn. The arrests follow intelligence about a foreign national that was allegedly trading in raw gold that was sourced from illegal miners. And in Limpopo, the trial against the musician Lehlohonolo Mabena Chauke starts next year. He faces 20 charges, including attempted murder and unlawful possession of a firearm. And it seemed to the court that he was trying to delay proceedings by continuously asking for new legal representation.
11: I find that the accused is infringing his own rights because he's changing items now and then. That would mean now and then, whoever is coming, we have to start from square one and not move. Because any attorney who will be coming will come with new instructions from the accused.
9: That was Magistrate Feleng Ntilane. In other news, ever wondered why you pay for plastic bags and where that money goes? So as part of Clean Up and Recycle Week this September, Jacaranda News Watch had a look at South Africa's plastic bag levy. It was introduced 22 years ago to help reduce plastic pollution. 6.5 billion rand.

0: has already been collected, but where is that money going?
1: The moment that money is flowing to the fiscus, it's been used for national priorities. There's nothing coming back to industry directly. Some of that money through the Department of Fisheries, Forestries and Environment will flow to the national regulator for compulsory standards. So it's been created for plastic bags.
0: That's Plastic SA's Executive Director, Anton Hannekom. That full interview and other voices is also online. You can go to jacarandfm.com, look for news interviews. And finally, Princess Diana's famous revenge dress, the one that she wore on the evening that the then Prince Charles made a public admission of adultery, is to be auctioned in New York this December. She wore the daring off-the-shoulder gown to a gala dinner in London in 1994. It was on the day that the now king admitted during a TV interview that he was being unfaithful. So it's estimated to fetch between 150 and 300,000 American dollars, and some of the proceeds are expected to go to charity. That's it for myself and the rest of the team. Visit jacarandfm.com for the day's other big news stories.

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0: Honestly, if we could choose, I think I'll be a beautiful nightmare. I don't think sweet dream is for me this week. Although it is Thursday, so I mean, tomorrow I might be a sweet dream. I will be a sweet dream because it's Friday. We've made it. You have one sleep left, one day of work, and then it is the weekend, my dear. And the weekend brings some things. It brings Friday Live on Breakfast with Martin Bester. I hear Francois van Cooke is in the building tomorrow morning. It brings the drive with Rob and Roz coming to close the week off for us. It gives party nights with Ankle Tap, and it gives freedom. For, I mean, the idea of freedom for 2 days, right? That's what we have. But it also brings with it the Top 40 powered by Pick and Pay. And this week, Saturday, we are out and about again with lots to do, lots to see, and lots to win. I'm going to tell you all about that. But first, the weekend, Will Lindley and Shakira. And just a reminder that next week, this time, it's one sleep until the GMA Golf Day.
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2: South Africa's number one feel-good golf day has launched. This year's Good Morning Angels Golf Day happening on the 18th of September, Irene Country Club. There is the last four ball available, and we're putting it up for auction on the show this morning. The opening bid, I'm not accepting anything less than 30,000 Rand. Who wants the last four ball?
3: Yeah, we'll start at 50. We'll throw 70 grand in. We'll go for 85. Let's make it 100.
2: Round 100,000 Rand from Future Green Fuel and Water. Is that where we end it? Well, Mark Foree from Faith Wheel Tankers.
0: Oh, I love this.
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4: 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We both put in 150. We play okay. Two ball each.
2: 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Tyrone, Mark, this is exactly what Good Morning Angels is about.
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It is Shakira and Burna Boy on Jacaranda FM. This was Die Die. Will and Lee, Manana, and The Easiest Goodbye. And next, I have ons laaste Jacaranda van die week. Hy is op pad Suid-Afrika toe. Weer. Hy was al hier. It is Kip Moore with The Darkness, and if you dig it, then you should let me know. I really think that we should add this to the chart. We haven't had a Kip Moore song on the chart yet. And the top 40, I think we need more country music. And when I say country music, all respect, no Beyonce, no Taylor Swift. Like actual country artists. Like Kip Moore, or Ella Langley, or... I don't know. Who else? 084-85-00942. Save my van the Gifaniri. Riesini Vien Fanumaf. Let's skip more with the darkness. It is your number one feel good station, Jacaranda FM. You let me know what you think.

0: 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En as jy van hom hou, stuur my boodskap 0848500942. I think it is good and I think that it deserves to be part of the top 40. Speaking of, this week Saturday we're coming to you live from Pretoria. So I'm going to tell you about that because you can come and say how's it. But you can also win with the Drive with Robin Roz tomorrow. So before Saturday, go win some cash and then bring it to me because I'm going to be at the shops on Saturday. I'll tell you where and when. And this is how you're going to win on High Low.
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0: The Geneva Ian from Blackbird, leave us home. It is 1 minute past eight, and hopefully you're home by now, if the traffic wasn't too bad. And I have music for you from Sienna Spyro, Mark Ambo, and the Spice Girls, who have announced that they're announcing something. They have made a meeting to give us a meeting, and we don't know what it is. No one's saying anything. Whatever it is, Victoria Beckham is not involved. We do know that much. But is it a tour? Is it an album? Or even better, are we getting the Spice Girls on Netflix for streaming? The movie, Spice World. Because that will change my life, literally. I think it will be the biggest streamed movie in history on any streaming platform when they do that. But we don't know what it is. They were supposed to announce today, but I have heard nothing. As soon as I do, I shall let you know. You're listening to your number one feel-good station. It's Jacaranda FM. My name is Danny Painter. It is 1 minute past eight.
1: Martin. I'm going to this Waterloo. Then I try to open the door and it won't open. Then I hear, ladies and gentlemen, next on stage, Martin Bester and his band. Oh. Would he scorp a guy dead off?
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0: It is Miley Cyrus on Jacaranda FM. Used to be young, even me. I don't know if you've seen this new trend where we're partying in the afternoon and going home by 10. Have you seen this? So Felicity Rican has invited me to a brunch rave. I think that's what it's called. And it's on a Saturday, so I can't go because I'm on the top 40. But apparently you go at around 9, 10, you have a mimosa, you dance, and you go home by 1. And I was like, you know what, that could be for me. I think that could be for me. And then I once went to that thing, that dance party that you do on a Tuesday night, home by 10, I think it's called. It was great. I didn't go home at 10 though. I went out afterwards. But it was a good start for me, you know. I'm still a come home at 4 a.m. But Gen Z is the reason for this. Because you know these people, they are not partying. They are not drinking. They are not going clubbing anymore. And the other day, I was talking to a friend of mine and over the weekend. And I was like, if we wanted to go club, where would we go? Are there still clubs? You know, like back in the day, Bourbon Street. I'm going to give my age away here, but Drop Zone still works. I know. Listen, we listen and we don't judge where people used to go party. But that was my hood. That's where I went. Drop Zone still works. Two Ranch Shooter Nights. Are there clubs like that anymore or are they gone? Where do you party? 084-85-00942. Because listen, I'm here for a Tuesday night. Go home at 10. But I also feel like I do need to go out, you know, full face beats, like new outfits, dance until my feet hurt, under the lights with the smoke machine, maybe some bubbles. Do you remember when they used to have foam parties? I need this. Where are we going? 084-85-00942. Let me know. Maybe we go this Saturday.
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2: South Africa's number one feel-good golf day has launched. This year's Good Morning Angels Golf Day happening on the 18th of September, Irene Country Club. 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The opening bid, I'm not accepting anything less than 30,000 Rand. Who wants the last 4-ball?
3: Yeah, we'll start at 50. We'll throw 70 grand in. We'll go for 85. 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Round 100.
2: Okay, 100,000 Rand from Future Green Fuel and Water. 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

0: It is the new one from Cat's Eye on Jacaranda FM. It's called Animal. I've got Tim Hendricks, David Gray, and Callum Scholtz, all on the way for you. This is your number one feel-good station. It's Jacaranda FM. My name is Danny Pater. And I could feel froh. Where do we go party, you know, in this old age that we are now in? Because we used to go out, right? No Uber, no cell phones, and we were good. And I think we need to bring it back. I need to go out. I'm a party. And only one person has sent me one suggestion. That's it. Do we not party anymore? Is there no nightclub? Surely there must be. Because if there isn't, then I think that I have a new business venture. Because I think that us elder millennials, we do need a nightclub every now and then, you know? To go out, to let your hair down if you still have any. To put your heels on if you can walk, you know? Well, you can take your walker. We'll make it old age pensioner friendly for us, you know? And not have too loud music. We'll pull the decibels down a little. It'll be comfortably uncomfortable. A smoke machine. We'll have foam parties, balloons, strobe lights. It'll be great. I need this in my life. You know, those were the best days of my life, and I want them back. And Emmy sent me something about Bump Nightclub. Do you remember that? I think that I went there one night when there was a dude. I don't know if you remember this, but there was a Big Brother number one. There was Ferdinand and Bad Brad. Bad Brad was kind of hot back in the day. And we went to the nightclub because Bad Brad was there as doing an appearance. And I let him sign my bra. I'm sorry, I did. I was that girl. I was in love with Bad Brad. And I thought that would be... He would see me in the crowd and fall in love with me. He didn't. It was a good thing. But I did the things. And I think that we should relive the misspent youths that we did. Where are we going? Send me nightclubs, man. That are still like that. I still want that kind of nightclub. 084850942.
1: Good morning, everybody.
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3: 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Martin.
4: People who don't take the skin off a tomato, what are you even?
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7: Felicity. 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
8: If we take a camera to Felicity's car right now.
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5: 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That was fun.
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5: Yeah.
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Not my girl. Thank you, Callum. Okay, so we're talking about nightclubs. And no one yet has messaged me and said, listen, Danny Painter, there is a nightclub and you should go. But everyone has gone, yes, we need a nightclub. I think the nightclub bosses are back in business, baby. Robert sent me a message. He said, Danny, I need you to bring back bump and night shift. But can I be even older? Can I be even older? The Doors. Marshall Street. What was the other one?

0: Nightclub buses are back in business, baby. Robert sent me a message. He said, Danny, I need you to bring back bump and night shift. But can I be even older? Can I be even older? The Doors. Marshall Street. What was the other one? 206. 206. Was it 206? Yeah. Those are the days. You know, you used to go from one to the next, to the next, to the next. Trevor says, hey, Danny, I'm listening to you from Alabama, USA. The only thing I really miss from South Africa is Jacaranda FM and nightclubs. I wish I could have the old masquerades back. Trevor, masquerades. That was in Boksburg, Benoni. I think I went there once. It wasn't my vibe. I was more of a Bourbon Street kind of girl. Listen, but now I'll take what I can get, hey? If it's a Bourbon Street masquerade, it doesn't matter. It doesn't matter. We need a club. I need a club. I need one good night out. And when I say this, I mean like the last one. You know, the last hurrah. You know, you watch the movies where the kids are having their last party before they end matric and they go to university and they lose their friends group and they leave their hometown. I think before we are too old to dance until 6 a.m., we need to do it one more time. I think we need to have the last hurrah and dance until 6 a.m. and then eat a pie on the way home, heartburn or not, it doesn't matter. Must get a garage pie, pepper steak, steak and kidney, doesn't matter what you want, but it must be a pie. And we must listen to the birds as we walk out and drive home with the car windows open because everyone smells a little bit dodgy, you know? And we don't know if it's the phone. We don't know what happened. We don't ask. But you kind of drive home in silence, just eating a pie in someone's car. I need that. I need those days. Where are we going? 084-85-00942. Now, while I'm trying to find out where we're going to club, Rob and Roz are doing the sensible thing and trying to do a world record attempt.
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2: We had a crack at a Guinness World Record on this show, stacking a tower of toilet rolls and balancing them on top of each other. And we thought, well, you know what? 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Toilet paper.
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5: 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Ons begin werk?
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2: So if you want to go and see it, the video will be up on Jacka Drive on the socials. The Great Toilet Paper Tower. You can go and see exactly how well we've done. All I can tell you, it was incredibly impressive.
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0: meet me at Pick and Pay. That is where we're going on Saturday, baby. So I told you earlier that the Top 40 is always powered by Pick and Pay. 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You can come and eat like a champion. Well, I mean, see if you want to eat like a champion. If you want to be a champion, this is where you're going to eat. And we're going to be there all day, right? The Feel Good Squad is going to be there. There are going to be so many giveaways. There are going to be so many like specials. Manager only specials at this Pick and Pay only. And you can win t-shirts, you can win gift cards, there's going to be spin and wins, there's going to be demos, there's going to be tastings, there's going to be a fleet of cars. I'm not going to say from who, but they're going to be there. There is going to be a Boerewors competition, Spit Braai. And if you spend over R1,000, you can pop a balloon for a prize, all of this and more. And when I say and more, there's another two pages here that I'm looking at of the things that they have. And I can't say it all because I don't have time. But you, if you're going to come, all I'm going to tell you right now is you need to download the Smart Shop app. Because all of these things kind of tie into that. And that might be a question that you might be asked. But all of this and more happening between 10 a.m. and 2 p.m. this week, Saturday, at Pick and Pay Hypermarket in Montana at the Colonnade Retail Park, corner Sefako Mahatso Drive and Enkeldoorn Avenue. 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And like I said, go download that Smart Shopper app now, because if you come there and they ask you...
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2: South Africa's number one feel-good golf day has launched. 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The opening bid, I'm not accepting anything less than 30,000 Rand. Who wants the last four ball?
3: Yeah, we'll start at 50. 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Round
2: okay, 100,000 Rand from Future Green Fuel and Water. 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
4: 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Two ball each.
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0: It is Ariana Grande on Jacaranda FM. Hate That I Made You Love Me. I've got Neo and Adele on the way. And if you want to know the tea, like what's happening here at Jacaranda FM, you should go to jacarandafm.com, right? 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Go bookmark that page, because when things happen like Limp Bizkit or Live or Brandy, we're going to be the first to tell you, and that's going to be the page where you're going to go and get your tickets. 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Also, while you're there, we do this thing every now and then called Listen Up. 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Are we doing what you need us to do? Are we your number one feel-good station for realsies? If we're not, you should definitely tell us on 084-85-00942.
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0: It is Art Matthews and Tanya van Groen met die rede op Jacaranda FM. Net voor dit, Adele, send my love to your new lover. And now we're closer. We are closer to the weekend. You are very, very close now. Tomorrow morning, Breakfast with Martin Besta has Francois van Coke in the studio. And then on Saturday, you and me and maybe some of the booker, we're going to be in Montana at Pick and Pay Hypermarket. Come and say how's it anytime from 10 a.m. to 2 p.m. I'm going to be there the whole day. Prizes, lots of things to do and see and taste and eat and buy and experience. It's going to be good. I'll see you there. Or if not, I'll catch you on the wireless between 10 a.m. and 2 p.m. Have a lucky day tomorrow and an even better weekend if I don't see you on Saturday. Good night.
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1: South Africa's number one feel-good golf day has launched. This year's Good Morning Angels Golf Day happening on the 18th of September, Irene Country Club. There is the last four ball available, and we're putting it up for auction on the show this morning. The opening bid, I'm not accepting anything less than 30,000 rand. Who wants the last four ball?
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1: I learned how to meditate when I was a student, and I've meditated my whole life. And my husband and I wake up in the morning, we have a cup of tea, I don't switch on my phone, I stay out at the garden, we meditate for 15 minutes. There's a guy called Stephen Webb, I think his name is, on Insight Timer. He's one of my favorites. He's actually a paraplegic. He's paralyzed from the neck down. He's probably in his 50s, and he does some very beautiful meditation. Mm-hmm. So we listen to him, and then I switch on my phone. That precious time, so, you know, before your family wakes up, is that sets me up for the day, because then you ground yourself and you're not being yanked around by everyone else. Because I think that mode of waking up and using your phone as your alarm clock and then immediately getting, you know, thrown into the chaos of life, I just think is so, I spent a lot of my life being discombobulated like that until I spectacularly burnt out. I nearly died. And that's when I thought there has to be another way to live our lives.
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0: Martin. 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
1: South Africa's number one feel-good golf day has launched. This year's Good Morning Angels Golf Day happening on the 18th of September, Irene Country Club. There is the last 4-ball available, and we're putting it up for auction on the show this morning. The opening bid, I'm not accepting anything less than 30,000 rand. Who wants the last 4-ball?
2: Yeah, we'll start at 50. 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
1: Okay, now. 100,000 rand from Future Green Fuel and Water. 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
3: Oh, I love this.
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0: the best of breakfast with Martin Bester.
1: Doesn't matter what you wear.
2: No, it does. It absolutely does.
3: You can leave your hat on.
1: Yeah, we'll get back to that. Yeah, it's kind of weird. I think it was like a thing a couple of years ago. It's still a thing in certain parts of the world. But really, should it be? Should you still, in this day and age, tell people what they can and cannot wear? Isn't it? With where we are and how liberal the world has become in so many ways, is it even still thinkable to tell people what to wear?
3: Or is it that because things went very, very liberal, that everyone's sort of got this, let's pull back a little.
1: And what, return to dress code?
2: No, it's not about returning to dress code. It's just that I personally, like I said, there is a time and a place for everything. We don't need everything all the time, or we don't. There's just a time and a place, and that goes for guys and girls. Board shorts at dinner, not happening.
1: You sound like the type of person who's going to say that you cannot wear flip-flops out.
2: Like, what do you mean out? Like, for dinner?
1: Yes.
2: No.
1: Nice skinnies.
3: and flip-flops.
2: Nice skinnies and flip-flops.
1: Yeah, the tone of your voice tells me you're not
3: really the ones with the Velcro straps.
2: Here's a question. Where are we going for dinner? Are we going to a very casual pub and grill? Then yes, you can do that.
1: Sure.
2: Are we going to somewhere that's a little bit more upmarket? If you come to me in your flip-flops and you're skinny and we're going, and I've dressed up.
1: But do you hear how sexist this is? Are you hearing yourself?
2: No,
1: are you hearing how sexist this is? Are you telling me that you will go to a nightclub and they will tell a lady you can't wear open-toed shoes? Cover up your feet. Mm. Can you picture a thing like that? But with men, I'm told what shoes to wear.
2: No, but
1: I'm like,
2: my open-toed shoes are not flip-flops. They are sexy sandals. They're not flip-flops.
1: I beg your pardon. Oh. Have you seen the nice slops out there?
2: Have you ever seen a woman go to a nightclub in flip-flops? We don't. We go in sexy open-toed sandals.
1: Some of your sandals look like they could just be, you know. It's
2: Yeah,
1: some of your sandals look like slops that went to a private school.
4: Just because it's liberal and there are more options does not mean that sandals that are open-toed shoes are not pretty and should be then flip-flops. It means we've got more options. You've got more options to dress nicely and to fit into what we want you to wear.
1: I think you've become a little bit comfortable with people not telling you what to wear. I think we've just uncovered a bit of a battle of the sexes here, I think. Because they also tell men you can't wear caps. Excuse me? Yeah. Picture a day in your life where someone tells you what to put on your head. Ho-ho! There will be fights. But men have to suck it up.
3: Yeah.
1: Excuse me?
3: Ties on.
1: The pin is out. The pin is out. I haven't thrown it yet.
3: We'll
1: first do the news.
2: Then grenades.
5: It wakes me up in the morning. It makes me feel good as I drive to work. Happy, uplifted. I can conquer everything.
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6: South Africa's number one Feel Good Golf Day has launched. 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There is the last 4-ball available, and we're putting it up for auction on the show this morning. 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
7: Yeah, we'll start at 50. We'll throw 70 grand in. 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
1: Sometimes I don't take a lot of pictures of anything, and I really should be, because I don't think I've got any pictures from the party.
2: No.
1: I took a picture of Diane. I don't know if I'm, doing something that, you shouldn't be doing. Now it's a rabbit hole.
2: Made this an awkward carry on.
3: It's good, then it's not.
1: It was just like a cool picture. She's holding something.
2: Okay, gotcha.
1: I can't use that.
2: No. Look, I didn't take a lot of pictures at the party or even actually at the rugby even. And we were all there. And it was just like, when you're in the moment though, it's like, it's easy to forget.
3: I think I took one photo at the rugby.
2: Yes.
1: I know. I didn't even take a picture at the rugby.
3: Yeah.
1: I've made a video for soundcheck, which is what I normally do.
3: Right.
1: Because, I get bored. But not actual rugby, the actual show, I didn't. However, I went onto my phone.
2: Yeah.
1: I have hundreds of pictures of my dogs.
2: Okay, yes.
1: Some of the pictures are exactly the same.
3: Yes.
1: I take the exact same picture at the exact same time of the day. At exactly the same spot in my garden. I love taking pictures of my dogs in my garden.
2: Yeah, I can imagine that.
1: Every time.
2: Yes.
3: Yeah, I think I've got a couple of pictures of Charlie in exactly the same spot on the couch because she has a little corner where the sun catches her.
1: Right?
3: Yeah.
1: Just beautiful.
3: Same photo.
1: What do you have most photos of on your phone? Is it a pet thing?
4: Well, the pictures that I've got most of on my phone are... wish I could say it was my kids. It should probably be my kids.
1: Right.
4: But it is indeed my Staffy.
1: There you go.
4: Everything that he does is sweet and Oleg, and the kids are teenagers. So yeah, it is definitely my dog.
1: Guys, this is a social experiment.
2: Yeah.
1: People take more pictures of their dogs and their pets than their own children. Not you. You're different.
2: Yeah, I've got a lot of pictures of my kids. I'm looking through my phone right now and I'm like, oh, there's a lot of pictures of my kids. Yeah. But my cats come in strong second.
1: Is it?
2: Yeah, my cats are very
3: good poses.
2: Yeah.
5: My phone has the most work photos of ek. It's a racking installer, so it's not rakker.
2: Sure, okay.
1: Fun.
6: I've definitely got photos of my three Dachshund daughters, the most on my phone.
7: I just want to say the most images or photos, pictures I've got on my phone are slightly deranged, inappropriate memes. So, yeah, sorry. Probably should be my kids, but hey, there it is.
1: Yeah, those screen grabs and those downloads of things, sure. But just be honest with me this morning. Just a quick social experiment. What is the one thing that you pictures that you have the most of on your phone? Am I right in saying it's possibly your pets? 084 850 0942.
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1: Martin. 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It's not hard at all.
2: It is probably one of the hardest things to peel is a tomato.
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2: Felicity.
11: I don't know if I've got a tomato.
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11: I don't know if I've got a tomato.
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1: And say to Felicity, switch on your fog lights.
3: Oh, no. I was getting my hair cut from the power cut yesterday. That was fun.
1: No, we can tell.
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1: I just want to know, has anyone else had that experience where someone asks you for a favor and all of a sudden you are in over your head because this wasn't what you thought you were agreeing to?
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1: I go into this Portaloo. Then I try to open the door and it won't open. Then I hear, ladies and gentlemen, next on stage, Martin Best and his band. Would you scorp a guy dead off?
2: Felicity.
3: 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I mean, that would never happen. Have you seen me?
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1: South Africa's number one feel-good golf day has launched. This year's Good Morning Angels Golf Day happening on the 18th of September, Irene Country Club. There is the last four ball available, and we're putting it up for auction on the show this morning. The opening bid, I'm not accepting anything less than 30,000 Rand. Who wants the last four ball?
2: Yeah, we'll start at 50.
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1: Okay, 100,000 Rand from Future Green Fuel and Water. Is that where we end it? 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
5: 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We both put in 150. We play okay. Two ball each.
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